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4: You made it through Tuesday. That actually kind of felt like Monday. And I'm going to kick off your Tuesday night with your chance to see A$AP Rocky. That is coming up in about an hour with the Top 8 at 8. Hey, if you've been listening to some new music over the break, the long weekend, I want to know what it was. Send me your request. 37530. 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
2: Election day for the Texas primary. Polls officially closed at 7 o'clock. Now we wait for the results. And did you watch the Houston Dynamo game on Saturday? The entire game was shot on an iPhone 17 Pro, making the first time an iPhone was used to capture the entirety of a major professional live sporting event broadcast. And the FIFA World Cup Fan Festival food vendors have been revealed. 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

H-Town Live, I'm Laura on 104.1 KRBE. As somebody who does not have children, I need to know what's the deal with Paddington the Bear. Because they are working on a fourth movie. This time Paddington is going to Peru. I mean, that bear really gets around.

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That's relief that adds up to more than $450 a year.

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It's time for the Rapid Fire Quiz. 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

Somber is such a rock star. Did you see his performance at the AMAs last night? It's 104.1 KRBE. I'm Laura, about to kick off the top 8 at 8. If you have a song request, text me at 37530. Also going to get you in to see ASAP Rocky.

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5: Yes, it is. Countdown the biggest songs in H-Town requested by you after a long weekend, which means you've done a lot of listening to some new music. We'll see if it makes the cut. And before I get to the number one song, getting you in to see ASAP Rocky, he'll be here June 20th at the Toyota Center. Let's kick things off with Taylor Swift. It's Elizabeth Taylor on 104.1 KRBE, number 8.

0: I love it. I love it. I love it. And I'm not just telling you the title of the song. I really do love it. 104.1 KRBE of Laura inside the top 8 today, getting you in to see ASAP Rocky. That is coming up before the number one song next.
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the Toyota Center last night, and before the show, she stopped off at Buc-ee's. You can tell from the look on her face in the video, she definitely got some beaver nuggets. She was happy. It's 104.1 KRBQ.

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Houston has a lot of nicknames. You got H-Town, Bayou City, Space City, Screwston, but there is one that is making the rounds that a lot of people are upset about, and for good reason. It does not sound good. I'll get into it next on 104.1 KRBE.

0: time you went to Doho. It's 104.1 KRBE of Laura. I can't even say it seriously. Doho is what I guess some people are starting to call downtown Houston, but I have not heard this yet. It all started from an account called At Houston Bucket List. They posted a graphic of the new Main Street Promenade that they built for the World Cup and called it Doho. Nobody calls it Doho. And I don't think we're going to start. This has caused a lot of uproar because it just sounds ridiculous. It sounds stupid. What's next? Up ho? Nuh-uh. We got enough hoes. We don't need any more.
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0: What's going on, love? 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Me and Kevin Quinn love to do a thing called the Daily Debate. 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

performed on the American Music Awards last night. You know who got snubbed, though? I'm shocked by this. Taylor Swift had 8 nominations, didn't win a single one of them. No wonder she wasn't there. It's 104.1.

official kickoff to summer happening this Saturday. Kevin and Audrey's Last Laugh. It's 104.1 KRBE. I'm Laura. They are taking their very popular Carline comedy feature. They do every weekday and bringing it to Typhoon, Texas. They got some local comedians on the bill as

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Well, now they're actually quitting their corporate jobs. It's 104.1 KRBE. I'm Laura. They are calling this the adult gap year or a mini retirement because of the burnout they are facing. So what does this actually mean? It means they're moving in with their parents. And that's going to get old real quick. Just suck it up, Buttercup.

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1: All right, my faith has been restored in humanity. 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I'm Laura. Remember a couple weeks ago, there was a story about an older gentleman, an 87-year-old man, who was still delivering through DoorDash because he had some medical bills and just life was too expensive for him to stop working. Well, he took a wrong turn, ended up at the wrong house, and could not make it up the stairs. The woman who lived there came out, asked him why he was delivering food, and he explained to her, you know, I need the money. And she said, no, here's $100, take the rest of the day off. Well, she then took it the next step, created a GoFundMe, which has raised more than $30,000 for this gentleman, and now he finally got a chance to retire. Doesn't that just warm your heart? People are still good.
2: 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We're real people who live and breathe life in Houston. 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

If I ever get the chance, which I probably won't, I would love to see Somber's closet because he has just been killing the red carpet outfits lately. 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

The Houston Dynamo game on Saturday that was streamed on TV was filmed entirely on an iPhone 17 Pro. 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That is crazy. 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

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H-Town Live, I'm Laura on 104.1 KRBE. I feel like we made the right person famous with Ed Sheeran. He just announced through an email to his fans that he has left his label of 15 years. Now he's not disgruntled. He's not upset. He's just not the same person he was when he signed his record deal. And his life has changed, and he's ready to do things differently when it comes to his career. And I respect that so much.

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2: 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It's Audrey Rose from Kevin and Audrey, and I'm so happy that you're here. More importantly, though, I think you're here just in time to laugh at some of our terrible jokes. You know, every day we love to do Carline comedy, making you laugh, put a smile on your face. It kicks off at 3:15. 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

congratulations to everyone who won their way into our KRBE suite at Alex Warren tomorrow night. Definitely looking forward to seeing all the photos and videos from the show. They say

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It's time for the Rapid Fire Quiz. 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I've been

In this moment, right now, I just remembered we are getting a new Ariana Grande era on Friday. I feel like she announced this so long ago, I almost forgot. It's 104.1 KRB.

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Glad it's behind us. It's 104.1 KRBE. I'm Laura getting out of here. Nightly with Jaden Tyler's up next.

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5: Welcome back, night crew. It's Jade and Tyler, and it always sucks coming back on the day after a beautiful long weekend, but at least we've got the short week ahead, right?
6: That's right. 4-day work week, which is what we've been talking about for almost 6 months now. So we got a 4-day work week. That's a positive there, but yeah, hopefully everybody had a great Memorial Day weekend back at the ground.

0: Jade, I might have a problem.
1: I'm scared because between the beef with you and your neighbor and some other craziness going on, I'm like, what are we bringing to the table tonight?
0: You know, I'm not even a dramatic guy, and I'm usually a pretty, I don't know, trustworthy, respectable, make sure things get done type of guy.
1: Who got you out of character? You're the most evenly keeled person.
0: For the second time in less than a year, I lost my wallet again.
1: Why? How? Where? All the W's. What happened?
0: Like the first time I was at Sam's Club and I had to put my wallet on top of my car. Didn't realize it until I was down the road, gone. However,
1: ooh,
0: that got a happy ending because it floated. Somehow it made it into a river and it floated in somebody's backyard. The lady had my ID, looked me up on social media. I got it back. That was awesome.
1: You are kidding me. That is a fake story. What? That is wild.
0: Yeah. And my girlfriend said it. She's like, I'm talking it into existence. And that happened. So yesterday, I'm out with her family. We go celebrate her dad's dinner. Beautiful family. The brother, his girlfriend, mom, dad, everybody. It was great. And I knew I had my wallet because I was like, you know what? Her dad will always pay. Just in case, we'll take my wallet so maybe I can offer. But that was the last time I remember seeing it, feeling it on my pocket, and now it's gone.
1: No. Did you call the restaurant this morning? I know you were thinking about it the first thing you woke up.
0: Well, I called them as soon as I left and dropped my girlfriend off. Nope, we haven't got it. So I'm going to call them later on tonight and see. Because it had to fall out of my pocket somewhere. So
1: the most annoying thing about losing your wallet these days is just having to get your IDs and your cards. What a pain in the A. But at least we don't carry cash like we used to. Can you imagine you had like $1,000 in there or something and you were like, which one of you employees took it? I'm going back in that kitchen and searching pockets.
0: Yeah, exactly. I didn't have any money, but yeah, it's the driver's license, the insurance cards, the credit cards. You all got to get new ones. And so, yeah, maybe somebody will put it in my mailbox or who knows?
1: Hopefully there's somebody good working in there that wouldn't want that to happen to them and looks out for you. Let's keep our fingers crossed.
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30: And sleep? We're always up.

0: Tyler, have you ever been summoned for jury duty? Did you ever get called upon as a citizen to have to decide the fate of someone else's life?
1: It's funny. My old roommate, when I lived in North Carolina, he forwarded me a jury duty notice for North Carolina. However, I moved like 3 years ago, so I just had to call him and be like, show him driver's license, whatever. But no, yes and no. So I never had to do it.
0: I didn't have to do it either. I did get summoned like you. And it made me so nervous. I'm like, what if I end up on a murder case? This is crazy. What if they come after me? My mind was spiraling. Luckily, I didn't make the cut.
1: Would you trust an AI jury if there was a criminal trial, maybe a murder trial? Would you trust AI to convict or not convict?
0: It's crazy because it's like we don't trust people to decide our fate. You hope the best, but leaving it up to computers and AI just pulling information from others from the past. Oh my God, my head's spinning.
1: There was a poll done. They asked, if you were falsely accused of a crime, would you prefer the case to be heard by a human or an AI chatbot? 75% want a human juror, so maybe AI won't put an end to jury duty.
0: People do want to be felt in their testimonies, and when they're presenting evidence, it's like, you know, that's what they're trying to do. They're trying to rile up people's emotions and tap into that human side, and you're not going to get that from your chatbot.
1: No, and you could probably, I mean, if this was a thing, which I don't think it's going to be, you could probably find some legalities behind this computer. When was the computer, you know, last tested? And let's try another computer. Why is this AI? So I'm pretty sure this would never be a thing, thankfully.
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Somebody is seeking closure after being ghosted. 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
1: Order's number by heart. I mean, these are 2026 things.
2: No, I don't. We were talking about this the other day, actually, because I was telling her about the high schoolers that live above me in this apartment, nice apartment complex. If they throw another party, I might go to jail. And she's like, don't worry, I'll bail you out. And I'm like, dang it, I don't even know your number. I wouldn't even be able to call you.
1: Oh my God, Tyler is so dangerous that we don't know anybody's stuff. Cause yeah, what are you gonna do in that moment? I do wonder what happens in that case. You get your one phone call in jail and you don't remember anybody's number. That has to happen, right?
2: Yeah, there's only one number that I know. And unfortunately, it's not my mom. It's my best friend from high school who I'm still best friends with. His very first cell phone, for some reason, he's the only number I know.
1: He would come and save the day though, right?
2: I would hope so.
1: Hope that call goes through.
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0: Imagine your parents come to pick you up in the carpool line. Last week of school, you're already on a high, and Drizzy Drake is in the back.
1: Yeah, that's a flex. First, can we just talk about how dumb that was? That Drake song was the Kiki song that we jumped out of a moving car to do a dance.
0: People almost got their ankles taken out.
1: That's ridiculous. But what's not is being surprised by Drake showing up in your father's car, because that's what happened to this teenager.
0: Absolutely. I think this family lives out of New York. There's this dad who posts a video every single day when he picks his kids up from school, and he's always playing a hot new jam, and them and their friends will get in the car, and he's already singing and has the music turned up to the max and has his kids jump in. Well, they were in for quite the surprise the other night.
1: Yeah, Iceman was playing, and then who was in the back seat? Drizzy Drake himself took his big giant owl plane and went to go see the family.
0: Can you imagine if you were like the car in front or the car behind and you had no idea that Drake was in there? I would be freaking out when we got home. Oh my gosh.
1: See, at the end of the day, Drake does have a heart. He's a big softy. That's why we love him.
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0: You know, what are the kids called these days? Is it quiet quitting? Is that the thing where they, like, get a job and then just, like, no show if they don't like it?
1: Quiet quitting. Actually, yeah, I think you taught us that one a couple weeks ago.
0: I saw this trending today. The most ridiculous ways people have ruined their career. And they took it to Reddit.
1: Oh, I know Reddit. Reddit be having all the tea. We need it. Spill it in the chat, Ty.
0: One post was, they said, one of my managers I worked with, he was visiting a company site in another country. He went to a strip club and then onto a private room for a lap dance, whatever, etc. Because he was traveling on work business, he, of course, claimed that these costs that the company should be paying for him. So he expensed them, and we never saw him again.
1: Are you kidding me? Not you invoiced the job because he was getting lap dances in a foreign country. I can't even get an alcoholic drink paid for on a work trip. What are you talking about?
0: The audacity. Another post said, this kid I worked with for a week at a sales job who tried to buy drugs off a customer because he, and I quote, he said, I don't know, it looked like they might have drugs.
1: Unbelievable. They did not go through Chick-fil-A training. This is crazy. Crazy behavior.
0: Yeah, that story ends. They did not have drugs, but they did have the number to corporate. So.
1: Oh my God. Can you imagine being, that would be so offensive.
0: And we'll end on this one. There was a post that said, I was one of first year tenure associates at a large accounting firm. At the end of our first week, the firm had an end of busy season party for 4,000 employees in our office. We got a live band, free booze. One of the guys I started the job with got drunk and somehow ended on the dance floor with the wife of our managing partner. We all got sent off for 2 weeks for training, but after we got back, we never heard from that guy again.
1: Oh my God. Without fail. So my boyfriend was just telling me that, like, the GM of his company had to get carried out of the party the other night. What is it with people? You know, sometimes you have grace because it's like, God, we work hard. But when you try to snatch up the boss's wife, I don't know what liquor's hard enough to get you there. Have you ever seen things get a little crazy at the company party?
0: Of course. And I remind people in October, November, do not do it. It's not going to end well. After a couple glasses of wine, Stacy in finance might be like, oh, yeah. No, don't do it.
1: Look, that's one of those where you have to tell yourself it's time to go home.
0: Yes, take your butt home.
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Somebody is seeking closure after being ghosted. 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
2: I know my students are paying attention. 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
2: Woo! Healthcare, we're always going to need you guys. But Tyler, if these kids are diagnosing me and helping me off of their AI searches, I'm scared. I'm scared.
1: Yeah. I mean, my girlfriend, she's a nurse practitioner, and she deals with babies like every single day, like babies that are having lungs and heart issues. And I know it stresses her out. I can't imagine like the surgeons. Can you imagine like operating on like a 10-month-old baby?
2: Oh, Tyler, I that's like one of my favorite categories of television shows, because they're just like so emotional. And I'm just like, oh, God bless those hands. Seriously.
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Wednesday morning at 7:20 and 9 o'clock. Somebody is seeking closure after being ghosted. 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
0: Don't sit in the car in the driveway so you can keep listening to 104.1 KRBE. Seriously, your family will think you hate them. Yeah.

0: We're going to spill some tea.
1: It's not Wednesday yet.
2: And it's not my tea.
0: It's not his tea. Okay, so in general, my husband and I were just having a conversation about something that came up, and I was like, oh, I think maybe we're talking about the fire drill or something like that, right? There was a fire drill on Friday, and we were on Instagram Live. Yeah. Oh, no, it was an actual fire.
1: They thought.
0: Sorry, it wasn't a drill, yes. The speaker came on, evacuate the building, la, la, la, la, la, and that must have been where this came up, because I was telling him how Kevin was shading us for being such dummies, for taking the elevator down, this and this and that, mm-hmm. blah, blah, blah. And then from there, graduation conversation came up, and we were talking about where you go to graduate, and I mentioned that your mom went to Harvard, Kevin.
3: Yes, she did.
0: Okay. Mm-hmm. So in the conversation, my husband Tassos observes, because you have shared with us what a great life you had as your upbringing. You guys had lakes. You guys went.
3: Well, we had two beach houses. We didn't have a lake house until later on. My mom moved to moved there.
0: But either way, two beach houses growing up. Yeah. You went skiing growing up.
3: Yeah.
0: Your mom went to Harvard.
4: You went to Disney.
0: You had all the vacations.
3: Yeah. Cruises, a lot of cruises.
0: You had what the average Joe would say, a very plush upbringing.
3: I know. I didn't feel like, it didn't feel like that when I was growing up, because everyone around me in my neighborhood had that kind of...
0: So y'all are all Richie kids.
4: Yeah.
0: So the question came up. Why are you so cheap if you grew up so rich?
3: Here's why. My parents did not provide me... Once I left, my parents did not provide me with that money that they had. They said, you have to make your own way.
0: Okay.
3: From the age of 14, I... learned that if I want money, I'm going to have to make my own money.
0: Well, that's
3: so that meant mowing lawns, then becoming a caddy, and then becoming a server. My parents wanted us to learn the value of a dang dollar and how to make it.
0: Yeah.
3: Because they're not always going to be there for us. And they were brought up in that same way. Like, you must provide for yourself and you must find your way through this world. Now, if you need help, come back and lean on us.
0: Yeah.
3: But don't, you know, I didn't want to get shamed for that. And I saw how my mom's family was brought up, very strict. And every single one of them went to, all the brothers and sisters went to an Ivy League school.
0: Wow.
3: And so everyone was just taught to pick, you know, put your boots on.
0: Provide,
3: you know,
0: yeah.
3: Provide for yourself.
0: Okay, because we were having the conversation, like, usually when you see somebody who grew up with no money,
2: mm-hmm.
0: and then they grow up and they make money, they're not so frugal, because they're like, well, I'm going to spend this money now. Or it can go the opposite way and go the same way. Let's say you grew up with no money and then you got money and you're a real cheap Charlie because you're like, well, I didn't have money growing up and I want to lose it. Mm-hmm. Or you had no money and now you're spending it like crazy because now you came into money, you don't have to do it.
4: But you feel like if people have money, sometimes I feel like they're cheaper.
0: Well, yeah, because that's how you hold on to the money.
4: They're living that life. They never want to go to what we grew up in.
2: Mm-hmm.
0: Yeah, so the opposite was for you, because the majority of us in this room, like, we did not grow up rich, right? We grew up comfortable. We're not on welfare. Like,
2: right.
0: We know what welfare is. I mean, when Phoenix was on our show, he told us the way he lived. He had to have government cheese and all that. That wasn't us, but we also were not, like, skiing and all this. By our terms, Kev, you were the bougiest of us, right?
4: But you could ski where you live, too, though, right?
3: The Poconos were 2.5 hours away, so it was very easy. I was a ski club president, so I organized...
0: Ski club president. Yeah. What does a ski club president do exactly?
3: You just held meetings about skiing and the next trip.
0: Like, really? What? Like how the
3: right,
0: snow,
3: guys,
0: the snow is, the kind of powder?
3: Yeah, kind of. Like, movies. Here's our new next upcoming trip to Camelback in the Poconos.
4: We're going to watch Hot Tub Time Machine tonight, guys, and watch the ski.
3: It was a pretty lame meeting. Basically, we just all got together to find out when the next ski trip was. So over the wintertime, heck, we must have done at least... once a month, probably, throughout the winter months. Yeah, and I was able to negotiate with the ski mountains to get, like, student access for a group. So not only group access price, student access group. So our tickets to ski, y'all, were like $22 And right now, if you go to Colorado, you're paying $200, $300 for a day. So it was... quite a deal. That was in the 90s, but still.
2: That
3: was one of the other
2: now.
3: Things I learned, you know, I learned about negotiating prices then and how to get other people good deals. So I guess the only person who taught me to be frugal was my mom, because she was raised in the Depression and she never threw anything away. She was the one who washed out the plastic bags and hung them on the line outside.
0: We have all agreed.
4: And
0: that's
4: how you know how
0: Charlie.
4: Bad it was back then.
3: And if the can was dented and it was on sale, that would be in her basement for the next 3 years. But she's going to eat that. She's going to eat them.
0: I thought
3: we were
0: supposed to eat from dented cans.
3: Right? Exactly. No, but she did live to 86 years old. So
0: wow,
2: she was fine.
0: That was the question. You grew up so bougie. Mm-hmm. Why are you so cheap?
3: Yeah, I know. Parents? And my mom probably makes
4: a booster probably says too.
2: Yeah. Oh yeah,
4: like, come
2: he
4: on,
2: just
4: Kev.
2: Wanted that. Carrot,
0: he's like, I
2: that
0: just want that lush
2: bag.
0: Life that you yeah. had. Can we please just pay to check our
4: I'm
0: bags?
4: I'm all about saving money,
0: these.
4: But there's certain things like that. Like I gotta like. Just when some people,
0: you'll take the hit on that.
4: Like, I knew a guy that would not buy sippy cups for their kids. They could keep the one, even though he has that. You know when it gets frayed, the plastic chewed up?
2: No, that's like, not good.
4: For $6, it's your kids.
2: Yeah, get a new one.
4: You're not talking about buying yourself a Porsche or something. You're talking about...
2: Right, a new water bottle.
4: When you're that cheap, that's such a...
2: It's not healthy.
4: Turn off.
2: Yeah.
3: But my dad does say, you know, Kevin, when I get off the bus...

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6: All right, you go to KRBE.com to be part of revenge. Somebody messed with you, you got them back. And now you're here to tell us all about it. Let's just get right to Kay's story. She's standing by. Good morning, Kay.
7: Good morning. How are you guys?
8: Great.
6: We're good. And I really don't know what I'm in store for here because I know that you already talked to Eric about why you wanted to be on Revenge. So why don't you fill me in and everybody else who's listening along. What's going on in your world?
7: This girl I worked with in the past, she was constantly calling out of work and I had to cover her shifts. And so I wanted to give her back.
6: What do you mean? Like calling out for her shifts? Like what? She's lazy and you're just mad she's not working?
7: I mean, I was basically working her job and mine. It was every weekend. It was, I'm sick. And then she's out drinking literally that night.
6: Uh-oh.
8: See, that sucks.
6: Ruh-roh. Now, let me ask you this. Does it directly affect your workload, Kay? Like,
7: oh,
6: you
7: absolutely.
6: Have to work more because
7: yeah,
6: she's calling out. Okay. So
7: yes.
6: I can see. How long did you work with her?
7: Oh, for like a full year.
6: Man.
8: It just sucks, though. You just want to do your job. You want to work. And you hopefully people that work respect you enough to show up and do their job as well.
6: Because they're getting paid to slack off, and you're only getting paid your salary to do double the work. Now, just to clarify, I assumed y'all don't work together anymore, but do you? You left that job, or she left that job, or how does
7: No, that... yeah. I don't work there anymore.
6: Okay, got it. All right.
8: But there was a point in this working relationship where you guys were kind of friendly, right, and talked to each other and found out information, because I know you told me some things.
7: Yeah, I mean, you know, we chit-chat, we kiki, like, we got along for a little bit, but then she created this pattern, and it became constant, and I found out that she's just a natural complainer. She just, like, complains about everything and makes everything kind of your problem, you know, that sort of thing.
8: The glasses half full, half empty stuff, but it's always negative.
6: Well, yeah, that's true. What makes you go from just being annoyed with her to wanting to get revenge on her?
7: First of all, it was a constant complaining with no solutions in mind.
6: Okay.
7: And then it started to stack up where every weekend she was calling out of her shift and I had to work them. And then that same night, I'm seeing her partying on Instagram. She just like would post those party nights on the same nights that I'm covering her shift.
6: That is a rookie mistake. Don't you know if you're going to lie about not going to work, do not post on socials?
8: Yeah, that's what I do. I mean, that's what I think people should do.
6: Yeah, everybody knows that, right, Eric? Okay.
7: Exactly.
6: So did you call her out, like, when you did see her? Hey, you said you were sick, but look at your Instagram. I can see you right here. You're slamming tequila shots or whatever she's doing.
7: Oh, absolutely I did. And, of course, she's just like, oh, you know, like, I'm young. Blah, blah, blah. Yeah, whatever.
6: Is that how she talks?
8: Is that how she talks or how she sounds?
7: No, but
6: that's how it sounds to you when you're mad at somebody. Like, oh my God, you want to like imitate how they talk because you can't stand them.
8: So like Ruler was saying, if you've been so annoyed with her, was there a final thing that made you
6: cross over the line to get revenge?
8: Yeah.
7: Her boyfriend.
8: Oh,
6: what?
8: Boyfriend.
6: Well, what happened there?
8: Why, you have a crush on him or something?
7: Okay. Well, no. She complains about him nonstop, how annoying he was and how jealous, whatever. She says he goes through her phone constantly and freaks out about her ex, Nathan. So one day she handed me her phone one time while she ran to the back. I thought, I'm done listening to you complain, picking up your slack, being the one who pays for your choices. So I told Siri to set a daily reminder every night at 11:50 to call Nathan.
8: 11:50 at night. Why 11:50?
7: She passes out early and is a heavy sleeper. She'd never hear it.
6: Huh.
8: So you called
6: her. But does she live with her boyfriend? Would her boyfriend hear it?
7: Yep. Her boyfriend would hear it.
6: Wow.
8: If he picks it up and he sees that guy's name, you think he would freak out?
7: Oh, absolutely he would.
6: Because he was jealous of the ex.
8: Never liked the ex. Oh, I'd be mad if I saw my wife have a reminder for some guy.
6: Or the girlfriend was always called the ex?
8: Yeah.
6: Okay, so do we need to know anything else before we conference her in? Because she's standing by and she can't hear what we're talking about, Kay.
7: No, I think that's it.
8: All right, let's get her on then.
6: All right, stand by. Let me conference her in. Hang on 1 second. Shayna, welcome to the Rula Show with Eric on 104.1 KRBE. Thanks for joining us today.
9: Hi, hello.
8: Hi, Shayna.
6: Good morning, sunshine. Well, what you didn't hear while you were on hold, Shayna, is that we were having a conversation with someone who knows you, and that's why we have conferenced you in with that person. Her name is Kay.
9: Yeah. Why are you calling me Kay? What is this? What?
6: Well,
9: are
6: Kay's there. Kay, say hi to Shayna.
7: Hey, Shayna.
9: Hey. What are you calling me about? What is this?
6: Yeah, what is this?
7: Because I need to tell you something about your phone.
9: What about it?
7: You know those call Nathan reminders?
9: Yeah.
7: I set those.
9: Are you kidding me?
7: Nope.
9: Oh, my gosh. It happened 2 times. My boyfriend saw it and he was so mad.
8: I bet.
6: Okay, I have a question. When you saw it the first time, Shayna, doesn't it say reminder?
8: Yeah, like, I take that off.
6: When you go into your settings and just change that?
9: Yes, but I didn't know what it was. And I didn't really notice it at the time. So it went off like a couple days later and he was there again.
8: How'd that happen?
7: I did it again.
8: So wait a minute. You got her phone you got her phone twice and did that? Put it on?
7: Oh, yeah. Yeah, I did.
9: So you set me up.
7: No, I exposed what was already there.
9: Brandon didn't trust me already. You don't get to just go and mess with my life like that.
6: Wait, why doesn't he trust you? Is that a whole other topic we need to talk about? Why isn't your boyfriend trusting you? Why is he so crazy about who you're talking to?
9: It's none of your business.
6: All right, fine. Fair point. But can we get to it, Kay? So you were trying to just mess her relationship up because you were mad about what? You haven't told Shayna what you told us when she was on hold.
7: No, Shayna, I was sick and tired of you constantly calling out work, complaining about your boyfriend, being a bad friend and a bad coworker, and I was just tired of it.
9: So what? You just ruined my relationship?
7: No, your relationship was already hanging by a thread. I just pulled it.
8: Oh, burn! Oh, I like that.
6: It's like, oh, burn. Oh. Wow. So,
9: you know, he broke up with me because of that.
7: No, he broke up with you because he didn't trust you. That just made it obvious.
6: Wow.
8: And really, Shane, I don't think you want to be with somebody that's that jealous.
6: And constantly obsessing about who you're talking to, what are you doing, and being possessive. Yeah, that's not good.
8: God forbid you're texting somebody, then he's, what do you do? Who's that?
6: You said he wasn't trusting you for whatever reason.
8: She probably did you a favor. You should thank her.
9: Thank her? Because she ruined my life? Just because I missed work like 2 times.
7: 2 times? You called out like 10 times.
6: Yeah, that sounds like you just did it twice. Yeah. Otherwise, she wouldn't have been driven to revenge.
8: Nobody gets that mad just 2 times. But yeah. 10, I would totally be.
6: And you don't even work there anymore, so.
7: No, I do not.
8: I still think you should thank her because I feel like your boyfriend or ex-boyfriend is not a good person if he gets mad at you for little things.
6: Yeah, this
8: like
6: is a lesson
8: that.
6: To anybody listening who's got somebody they're dating and they're constantly not trusting them for no reason, or maybe they think there's a reason. They're on your phone, on you and angry. That is not healthy.
9: Oh, hey, I can't believe you did this to me. You're such a bitch.
8: Oh, okay. Well,
6: she hung up.
8: She's gone. Okay.
6: There it is. Now she knows.
8: If you wanted a real revenge, you should just let her stay in that relationship.
6: I'm just glad this guy didn't go like totally crazy on her and like put her in a dangerous position.
8: Oh,
6: he
8: yeah.
6: sounds like he's really obsessive and jealous.
8: Yeah.
6: So now she knows what happened. Move on with your life, right, Kay?
7: Oh, yeah. I just regret not doing it sooner.
8: All right. Well, good luck in your future. And hopefully,
6: whatever
8: you work with,
6: yeah,
8: hopefully nobody skips out of work there.
6: Hopefully, there's some good coworkers there.
8: Yep. Take care.
7: All right. Thanks, guys.
6: Thanks, Kay. Take care. Bye-bye.
7: Bye.
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16: Hi, good afternoon from the Bell Furniture Unbeta Bell Prices Traffic Desk. I-10 East Freeway eastbound. You're still shut down between Holland and Federal. It's due to an accident. There's a half-hour delay from Lathrop. 290 Northwest Freeway westbound between FM 1960 and Huffmeister. The wreck is still there. It's just 2 right lanes that are blocked now. There's a half-hour slowdown from Hollister. I'm Becca Parker with your KRBE Traffic Check.
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8: Oh!
6: Hi.
8: Yay! What a morning.
6: Good morning, Houston, Texas. I know, it's a little wet and messy outside. Wednesday, May 27th, 2026, and here we are at 6:01 a.m. with Rula, Eric, Special K, Sam, and our special guest today.
8: Who's that?
6: MJ!
26: No!
0: Hello.
8: Hey, buddy.
0: Hey, bud.
6: Summertime is here, and my son's coming to work with me. Bring your children to work day in this messy, rainy Wednesday. So y'all be careful on your commutes for those of you who have those last days and week and a half of school and finals and whatnot. And it's a mess. The middle of the night, thunderstorms were ridiculous. How many of y'all woke up from thunder? For real?
8: Yeah.
6: It was for real. I was like, wait, what? But I was in such a good deep sleep, it didn't actually get me up like last time.
0: Mm-mm.
6: This one, I was like, I'm aware, but I'm not getting up. But I'm going to keep going back to bed. And MJ, did you hear the storms last night, buddy?
2: No.
6: No, you're passed out.
8: I heard frogs because my pool's not done yet.
6: Yeah?
8: So
11: they're living in there.
0: That's where they're living?
8: Yeah, I saw one in the corner. They a third of the way up, just sitting there staring at me. I'm
11: like, looking at me.
8: Frog, if you only knew what I did to the past frogs at my other house before I sold it.
0: Oh my gosh, Eric.
8: You would be leaving my area.
6: Yeah, you're the frog murderer.
0: I got woken up.
11: No, he picked them up in a bucket. And
8: At first I burned them, then I realized, I started collecting them, and I dumped them over at, we had the guy in here, remember? Yeah. From, what was that place
11: we
8: called?
11: We had to have the
8: it's over on Newcastle.
6: You took them somewhere? You took them somewhere? I thought you dumped them over your fence.
8: I'd just fling them, but then I put them in a bucket because there's like 20 of them.
0: God, and that guy came. Where did he come from? He was like from the wildlife.
6: Yeah, the snake?
0: Park.
8: It's on Newcastle.
6: He had the snake?
8: In Bel Air. Mm. No, he ran it. Remember?
6: Yes, his name was Eric.
8: His name was Eric, yeah.
6: Yeah, he was really good. Yes, he runs like Nature Conserve or something.
8: Conservatory or something.
6: Yeah.
8: They're like, please don't do that.
6: Don't be dumping frogs over on our property. MJ, do you remember when Mr. Eric did that with frogs?
2: I remember we were in our backyard one time. We were swimming it was like raining, pouring rain.
6: We were swimming in the pouring rain?
2: No. It was it poured rain like the day before, and we were just swimming, and we saw that there was just one grass spot in our backyard that was really muddy, filled with toads.
6: Toads.
2: We would get our shovels and buckets, and we would put the toads in the shovels and just dump them in the buckets.
6: Yeah.
2: And then we would try to make a little swampy place so we could keep them as pets.
8: At least you kept him as a pet. I just gave mine away.
6: He did throw his over the fence.
8: I saw a possum yesterday, two days ago, walk by my place, and he was kind of limping one leg. I was like,
6: oh.
8: Then he went in between, because when the builder built the fence for my fence, next to their fence, so you know there's that gap.
6: Oh, yeah.
8: Instead of sharing a fence. That was So he just went right in between there. He's probably living this big life.
0: In between the fences.
11: Or he went in there to die because he has some
8: mange or something.
6: Something's wrong with his leg.
8: Aww. Poor animal.
6: Possums give me the biggest
8: creeps. But they do so much great stuff for us.
6: I know. We're supposed to appreciate them, but I'm so grossed out by them.
2: Really? What do they do?
6: Totally. What do they do? They eat insects.
11: They eat mosquitoes.
0: Like mosquitoes?
6: Yeah.
0: So you're not getting eaten alive?
8: Do they eat snakes?
0: I don't know about that.
11: And I don't think they can be affected by rabies. I think they can carry it, but they don't. They don't rabe out.
8: Rabe out.
6: Rabe out.
0: Is that the thing?
11: That's my Samism.
6: Wasn't
11: even butched.
6: I never did butch. According to the Googler, it says possums are the only marsupial in North America that are incredible eco-allies.
8: Yeah.
6: They act as nature's cleanup crew by devouring ticks, venomous snakes, garden pests, and they rarely carry rabies due to their low body temperature.
8: See?
6: Interesting.
8: Keep them around, people.
6: I'm so grossed out by them.
8: By the way, I've got to give a shout-out to some early 6 o'clockers.
6: In the rain, they text already?
8: To the 5 o'clockers. Yvette, thank you. Good morning, my favorite morning show. Have a great day. Then Traffic Shop Mike, 6 minutes later. Good morning, guys. Hope you all have a great show and even better day.
6: Thanks, Mike.
8: And Iram, good morning, y'all. Wish me luck today. I have an in-person meeting with my boss and the other owners. Uh-oh. What does that mean? Let's see. It's all cut up in there.
11: She's going to try to sell.
8: Yeah, there's so much in there. Where the heck?
11: On this absolutely chaotic beta test program.
8: Oh, don't you hate those
11: My
8: things?
11: Biggest concern isn't the meeting. It's whether my face can stop live streaming my thoughts. Pray from my eyebrows.
8: Poor Eva.
0: Yes.
11: I got those eyebrows that just start going.
6: And then Rose Falcon is turning 36. May I please get a shout out for my birthday? It's my 36th birthday. Happy birthday, Rose Falcon.
8: Have you done the harassment video yet?
6: No, I was going to do it yesterday, but we got really busy.
8: It's like 25 minutes long.
4: Yeah, I tried doing it on air, and then I got distracted, and then it logged me out.
8: I was taking notes.
4: No. I
8: was trying to harass my wife at night to see if it works.
6: Oh, my God. Wait, usually we watch the videos, and
8: then
6: you
8: can't fast forward.
4: You can't fast forward this one.
6: No.
8: You can't go speed, like, you know, double speed.
4: There's a quiz, though, right?
8: Yeah.
6: There's always a quiz.
8: Just take a picture of it.
5: Oh, yeah, what color was the mug in scene 3?
8: That's what they should do.
5: You got me. That's what they do on Driver's Ed. Or drivers, defensive drivers type of courses online.
8: That's smart.
6: Wow.
5: What?
8: I wasn't paying attention. ChatGPT can't answer that for me.
6: ChatGPT.
8: If you need a chat, would help you.
6: Okay.
8: I heard.
6: Well, you heard.
4: Okay,
6: somebody
4: good.
6: Told you. Good little bird.
4: I'll
6: little
4: try
6: bird
4: it
6: told
4: out.
6: You that.
4: Let you know how it goes.
6: Yeah, good times. If you are still going to school, which many of you are until June 4th, but you're the last, HIC is the last straggler. Somebody sent me yesterday, where's my paperwork? Darn it. I took it home. Somebody sent us a screenshot of the last straggling ISDs that are still in school.
4: Yeah.
6: Until either the 28th or the 29th. The last one for sure is HISD June 4.
4: Yes.
6: But there are a lot like...
8: so late.
6: Alvin is Jules in until the 28th. I don't know. When did they start? I mean...
8: Then they
6: Why
8: better
6: are
8: start
6: they
8: late?
6: Out so late.
5: I heard that next year they're going to send all the kids to school for the entire year.
6: There's no summer break. Did you hear that, MJ?
8: Just 6th grade, 6th, 7th, and 8th.
6: Yeah, if you're going to 6th grade.
8: What grade are you in 5th grade? What grade are you going into, MJ?
12: 6th.
8: So
4: you won't have your summer off.
5: Yeah, it'll be all year school.
8: That'll be good for you.
5: What? Yeah, you'll enjoy that with your friends, and you can do it all the whole year now. And
8: maybe when it was much, maybe you'll have to go to school as long. Maybe
5: just until
8: maybe
5: say,
8: 6 hours instead of 8 hours a day.
6: Maybe
5: just until 2.
6: Maybe they give us a couple of sprinkles.
8: You don't need summers off. You're just sitting around at home.
5: Thoughts?
8: What do you think? Are you okay there, buddy?
12: No.
6: He's looking at me all panicked. Like, Molly, what are they saying? Help me.
8: Here, we'll show you to the news.
6: That's
8: here.
6: A lie.
4: Would he like to show his thought bubbles right now?
6: Oh, man, MJ. MJ, would you like that if it was year-round? Did you have, like, weeks off here and there?
12: No!
6: No. Are you happy you're on summer break?
12: And then you woke up at 5? I already have mental breakdowns with school. I don't need more.
6: Yeah.
8: In California, in some schools, I know my friend was a principal or something. She said they do, they go year-round, but they get, like, a month off every quarter.
6: Really?
8: So,
6: I kind of heard that when I was in Australia years ago.
8: I forgot
6: ago,
8: they figured out.
4: Right. They like
8: December.
4: It out.
6: Yeah, yeah. They would do like 3 week breaks or
8: which isn't
6: 4 week breaks.
8: I think
6: maybe.
8: That'd be better because by the 6 week you're bored.
6: Are you bored yet, MJ? It's only been 4 days.
8: You better not be bored.
6: Yeah, better not be bored. Right? We had so much fun.
12: I just had so much fun yesterday.
6: I know. What did we do yesterday? Oh yeah, we went to our godson. Oh yeah, he's gotta give a shout out. But what time? At 6:30 during the scoop, you'll do your shout out. Okay. He went to a firehouse yesterday.
8: Oh, nice.
6: He wants to give those firefighters a shout out.
4: Did you get a calendar?
6: No.
8: To their kids? Their kids?
6: They didn't give out the calendars to the kids.
8: They should do that with the kids.
6: They did not.
4: They really missed out.
8: Kids of firefighters.
4: Oh, my gosh. That'd be cute.
8: Wouldn't that be adorable?
6: Well, they did that one year. Last year's calendar. Is it the one that's current? Open the current calendar, Sam, and see how many kids are in there. Because I think a lot of the firefighters pose
4: with
6: their kids.
4: I took them home. My friends were all ready. They were ready to go.
6: Okay.
4: And hand them all my calendars.
8: Ready to go.
6: Yeah. So today on the Rula Show with Eric, guys, it's Rapid Fire Quiz Wednesday at 8 o'clock this morning. What's the prize? I'm not even sure what the prize
8: is,
6: Sam.
8: I don't know, but you guys are going to start knocking each other out, you and Kevin, because you guys are going to screw each other. You guys, your hatred of me with playing this game, I haven't won in like 2 months. So.
6: That's right. That strategy's working, Kevin. High five.
12: Am I allowed to be on Mama's team?
6: Yeah, you want to be on Mama's team or Sam's team?
8: You're going to be Sam's team.
4: You can be on my team, buddy.
12: Okay.
4: Okay, perfect.
8: Your mom doesn't need help.
4: Yeah, no, I need help.
12: She doesn't?
4: No.
8: No?
12: Well,
8: that's
12: funny.
8: She wins a lot.
12: Oh, wait, no, that's true, because I always see her with, like, the big belt.
8: No, now it's not a belt, it's
4: now
8: a hat.
4: Now it's a big old
8: see the hat?
4: Hat.
6: Oh, you wait
8: who
6: till
8: won
6: you see
8: last
6: the hat.
8: Week?
6: It was me.
8: Oh, so you want to wear the hat?
6: Yeah, you get to wear the hat the whole time mom's playing today.
8: Oh, you will.
6: Okay, also, we'll do that in the next break.
12: If y'all are wondering, I'm still going to say my jokes today.
6: You're still doing what today?
12: The jokes today.
6: Oh.
14: No, God, please, no.
6: No,
12: MJ's
6: so
12: live streaming his jokes today at 3 p.m. We are going to live stream. Whatever time, 8 a.m., we are going to live stream his thoughts.
8: How about 6:40?
12: No, it's 6:40.
8: I was thinking we should let kids call in, or parents, too, if they have need advice from a... How old are you, 12?
12: 11.
8: 11.
6: Yeah.
8: Maybe somebody out there like has an 11-year-old or 10-year-old and they have questions. You could answer for them. Could you do that? You're pretty smart. You've been through a lot.
12: Sure.
5: So, like, car line questions?
1: Yeah, Car- people could. Yeah, there you go, Carline questions. Get the car line to drop your kid off.
6: Oh man,
5: you ask questions.
2: That sounds a little bit.
5: Keep it much,
2: much
5: easier.
1: Don't debate it though.
6: That's funny. Oh.
2: Don't. No, too soon, guys.
6: Don't debate it. All right, we're going to go. It. We're going
1: to. Oh, no, he's doing Kevin's. Kevin just took your job.
6: Kevin has a day off today. So it's okay, we'll be the Kevin today.
2: So beat it. Don't debate it.
6: Okay, listen, we're going to do a scoop coming up next. And a list of the most shocking character deaths in TV history has been revealed. Hmm. I guess if you've not locked into these series, it don't might listen. Ruin a shocking death to you.
1: What?
6: Or it's one that hopefully you have seen. I will try and skip the ones that might be spoilers, depending on how new they are. But it is a very wet and messy morning. The thunderstorms probably woke you up in the overnight, which means if your area usually ponds, there's probably some water problems there.
1: Yep.
6: And take your umbrellas. It is going to be a high of 87 today. It is currently 68 degrees here at 9801 West Timer. We'll be right back on The Rula Show with Eric and KRBE.
16: Good morning from the Bell Furniture Unbeatable Prices Traffic Desk. 610 South Loop westbound at South Wayside. There's a crash blocking two left lanes. You're jammed up from Broad. Katy Freeway eastbound before Bunker Hill. There's reports of a crash. We're seeing a slowdown from Gessner. Katy Freeway eastbound at Campbell. Watch for a stalled vehicle in the center lane. I'm Becca Parker with your KRBE traffic check.
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6: You know, when Entertainment Weekly and all these different outlets decide to put an article together of the most shocking TV deaths, it's kind of a dangerous game to play because there are too many streaming services now that this might ruin you.
1: Yeah, you're like, oh, I'm going to start Walking Dead. Wait, what happened in season 4?
6: Oh, well, that one I'm going to say is past its prime.
1: You could do that
6: like,
1: one.
6: But, like, Euphoria, we're going to skip that one.
1: Oh, yeah, don't. I almost screwed that one up for my daughter yesterday.
6: Yeah, don't be doing that. The most shocking TV deaths. Now somebody's like, wait, what? Something happens in Euphoria? I wasn't supposed to know that. Scoop's next. Here's Dracula on The Ruler Show with Eric and KRBE.

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2: It is brought to you by Taqueria Sarandas. If you're just waking up with us on this rainy Wednesday morning, well, get ready for a couple of the backups, as Rebecca Parker has been telling you, but nothing's new here. Nothing new to see here. It's Houston. It's a rainy morning. It's going to start off a little delayed.
3: Just be careful.
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2: That's right, Ramsey Law Group.
3: Or just look up and you'll see a million pushing wind billboards.
2: Exactly.
4: That's
2: right.
4: True.
3: And I was in Chicago. I was like, holy crap. I counted like 44 billboards.
2: Whoa. For pushing wind?
3: Just all lawyers.
2: Just in general. So it's every state does it now.
3: So what do you think the future is in 10 years?
2: I guess that's it.
3: It used to be all car dealerships.
2: Mm-hmm. Yeah.
3: Now it's all lawyers. What do you think the next thing will be? It's crazy.
2: I don't know.
5: AI.
2: Bitcoin.
3: Good point.
2: Okay, so the Hollywood Reporter put out this article. Now, they have listed 23. We're not going through 23 because some of these are spoilers. Of the most shocking character deaths in television history. And there are some. They have a timestamp on them, like a statute of limitations. It's fine to talk about it, even though some people listening may have not seen this series yet. Like one of them I'm going to talk about, I've not seen it. And I keep saying I'll lock in, and I don't. Mm-hmm. And now I know this is going to happen, but I don't know who this person is because I'm not locked in yet. So it doesn't bother me. But there are some I'm going to skip because I feel like somebody might be watching this right now. And they're like,
3: You can always say it and then give them a countdown.
2: No, because I don't know how shocking it is. Okay, the one I'm going to talk about first is the one I've not locked in on Breaking Bad. Mm-mm. And that's been off the air how long? I mean, not off the air, but like that came out originally when? Like 2000, I don't know, Eric, when? 12?
3: I mean, Better Call Saul's been going on for like, it just ended, what, last year, a year and a half ago? That was on for like 5 seasons, so it's been over.
2: It's been a long time. Yeah. So, Gus Fring, would you agree with that? That's a shocking death on Breaking Bad?
3: Yeah, because this guy's just evil.
2: Okay, so he's a bad guy.
3: Yeah, you're like, oh my God. And then you're like, no, he survived again. Oh, he didn't.
2: Okay, so that was a satisfying one.
3: That was a great one.
2: Okay, so it's okay that we're still talking about that guy.
3: Well, that was an awesome one.
2: All right. Is Mad Men too soon to talk about?
3: I only got to season one, so I don't even know what happens.
2: Anybody else?
5: Nope.
3: I don't care. I'd still watch it even if I knew.
4: I don't watch it. I didn't watch it.
2: Should I skip that one then?
3: John Hamm died?
4: I mean, you could talk about it, but I don't know who died.
3: Yeah, you tell them, they'll be like, Bob died? Us.
2: Well, this is one that I know that everybody talks about because it was like so crazy in the news for 2.5 Men when they had to kill off Charlie Harper because Charlie Sheen had gone rogue and crazy with Tiger Blood.
3: Yeah, how'd they do it?
2: They smashed him up or something, right? They talk about it was he was hit by a speeding subway train. And that way there was no way to bring him back because they like really were real detailed with it because Chuck Lorre was so mad at him.
3: But didn't they say that she kidnapped him, the crazy neighbor, and then a piano fell on him in the end?
2: Yeah, they were saying,
3: so weird.
4: They're trying to make it so dramatic.
2: Because he was so crazy in real life news at the time, Sam.
4: Yeah.
2: I mean, Charlie Sheen had gone off the rails.
4: Right, so they just figured they'd make it even crazier.
2: Thumbing his nose. Yeah, he was the most, he was the highest paid guy in television, network television. And he basically was not just biting the hand that fed him. Mm-hmm. He was pooping in the fist of the hand that fed him.
3: Yep.
2: And he was going after Chuck Lorre, the creator of 2.5 Men and CBS and all these things.
6: Poop in your fist.
3: And John Cryer, he was doing all the work.
2: John Cryer, yeah. If you watched that Charlie Sheen thing on Netflix, I felt so sorry for him.
3: And he wasn't getting even probably half what he got paid.
2: He was getting paid about $600,000 an episode, and Charlie Sheen was getting paid $1.1 or $1.2 million. And every time Charlie Sheen would go off the rails, they'd pay him more.
3: Yeah.
2: To keep him on the straight and narrow, to keep him on the show.
4: Oh, man.
2: It was so sickening because it was like they kept rewarding his terrible behavior. So Charlie Harper, that was a...
3: He said do 22 minutes a week.
2: Yeah.
3: For 22 weeks a year.
4: Wow.
3: And he couldn't even do that.
4: It's a cush setup.
2: I do remember this being on like Good Morning America or the Today Show, even though I didn't lock in on The Good Wife. I remember when this character died because everyone was so gut-punched when Will Gardner from The Good Wife died. When he was shot in the courtroom by an unhinged client and later pronounced dead, they had to like put him on Good Morning America the next day. Back in the day, Sam, when we would watch television like real time, the show Lost on ABC, there was a dramatic death there that just had everybody gut punched that the next day, like you needed your own kind of closure where they had Boone, the guy who plays Boone. He was then later in The Vampire, was he not Vampire Diaries? What was he on?
3: I think so, wasn't it?
2: Oh, God. Anyway, he was on Good Morning America because everyone was so gut punched by his death on Lost. We're like, oh,
3: there's a couple
2: God,
3: of them, and then one guy killed the two people, the girl from Fast and Furious. There was like three deaths in there that were shocking.
2: Yeah, for Lost.
3: Yeah, where the guy turned bad.
2: Glenry from Walking Dead.
3: Yeah, that I liked it because I knew that character Negan was coming, and that's what the comic book said he was going to do, but people were so mad that they chose
2: follow the
3: him
2: comic book
3: to get. To be murdered.
2: Oh, the comic book said Negan was coming, but didn't say that.
3: I don't think they.
2: Kill
3: I can't remember
2: guy.
3: If they picked Glenn or not. I can't remember, but I just remember I knew he was going to bash in someone's head, and they teased that all summer. They're like they showed him from Negan's point, like eeny meeny miny moe kind of thing, and then whop,
2: man.
3: And then you don't see who. You had to wait till the next season to see who got
2: who hit him.
3: And
2: who
3: then
2: got
3: people
2: hit.
3: Just they lost millions of viewers
2: because they were so mad.
3: Yeah.
2: For The Sopranos, many people were killed on that show because it's about mobsters.
4: Yeah.
2: But when Adriana Lacerva finally had to go sleep with a fish, that was a big one. Actually, they put her in the woods. And she knew it was coming. She started trying to run out of the car. And she's like, no, no, because she knew the mob's going to get her. And so she goes running into the woods and they just leave it like that.
3: Yep.
2: They don't actually show it. Oh, they just say she's out. It's done. Game of Thrones, would that be a big one if I reveal that one on the list of, from the Hollywood Reporter for those just tuning in of most shocking TV deaths?
3: No. I mean, it's been gone for a long time, too.
2: It's Ned Stark.
3: Yeah. That was season one.
4: Oh, okay.
2: Which actually, I didn't know that this guy's name in real life is Sean Bean. You know who he is? He's the bad guy in National Treasure.
3: He's in lots of
2: movies. I didn't realize that's him.
3: Yeah, he was really good. I wish they would have kept him longer, but. Yeah,
2: they put Charlie from Lost as a shocking death, not Boone. Dominic Monaghan.
3: Yeah, that's the one where he's in the water.
2: I don't remember that
3: one. Underneath and the guy goes like this. He points and looks and goes, has a grenade and blew him up.
2: I don't remember that. Mm-hmm. See, Lost lost me. Mm-hmm. Desperate Housewives. Who was a shocking death on that one? They were killing people on that street left and right in that neighborhood.
4: I feel like they were.
3: I'm like, Sam, you should do a sequel to this near the neighborhood.
4: What?
2: No, with all the housewives.
4: Are they crazy? Are you thinking my neighborhood is that nice that there's we have these big
3: just
4: mansions?
3: The opposite. We go from the rich.
4: We go over there. Yeah. No.
3: Lots of drama.
2: It was Edie Britt dying on Desperate Housewives. They listed as the shocking death of Wisteria Lane.
3: I forgot she died.
2: Even though the pilot episode is about a death,
4: yeah.
2: And the whole show is about a death.
3: Oh, no, I was thinking of the other Nicole, someone, the blonde girl that
2: Nicola Sheridan. She played Edie Britt.
3: Oh, that, okay.
2: Yeah, that's her.
3: Because she didn't like the boss.
2: In real life, behind the scenes, she got in a fight with Mark Cherry, the creator, and he killed her off.
4: Wow.
2: And then later.
3: And don't take off the guy that writes this.
4: No, seriously.
3: Or a girl that writes the script.
5: I know. But then you got to act that scene, right?
3: Yeah. You got to be professional.
2: Or they erase you and then they just say you died.
5: Right.
2: Or they do
5: right.
2: something where they show
5: like
2: that
5: Goldberg's?
2: You were like exploded.
3: Oh, yeah.
2: Something.
3: They did. Yeah, they just took the dad out.
5: Mm-hmm.
3: Jeff, what's his name? Garland.
5: Mm hmm.
3: From Curb Your Enthusiasm, he was the dad in Goldberg.
2: Yeah, yeah.
3: Because he hugged people. He wasn't even, like, doing anything, like, I don't know. I guess people felt uncomfortable, though.
5: Mm-hmm.
2: So they had to write him out.
3: Yeah. They just took him
2: well,
3: out.
2: Well, here's something interesting. I remember when Nicolette Sheridan got fired from Desperate Housewives. This is before the Me Too movement. But she accused Mark Cherry of being abusive to her and other cast and crew. And nobody got her back. And she said that he slapped her. In front of other people, when he was mad, he slapped her.
3: Ooh.
2: So she tried to go after him, and then he wrote her off the show and erased her. And then she tried to sue. And in October of 2013, a judge denied her effort for that.
3: Now,
2: so
3: if she would have sued just, like a few years later, she probably would have won.
2: Probably, yeah.
3: When the movement was happening.
2: Grey's Anatomy, there were a lot of shocking deaths.
4: Yes.
2: But the biggest one was the fact that McDreamy was going to be no longer in the show. For the
4: no!
2: Yeah, McDreamy
4: what?
2: When he was...
4: What?
2: When he died.
4: What happened?
3: How many years has that show been on?
2: I think it's 23
3: 19,
2: now.
3: 20?
2: 23 seasons
4: I
2: now.
4: I haven't watched it in such a long time.
2: My daughter just got into it, and I didn't
4: know
2: that's what she locked in on, so I didn't want to tell her about the one big one that was a shocker to me as I watched it live. I was like, oh my God, that one also had me gut punched. I didn't want to tell her which one it was. I don't know what season she's made it to, but there's so much random stuff that you look back on now that you watch, like, how did I believe that? I get it, because my husband's joke with me is, because it's in the script, there's an entire episode about a boy, a high school boy on Grey's Anatomy, who was trying to get the attention of a girl he had a crush on. And the cool kids were like, let's lay down in that wet cement and, as a dare. So he lays down in the wet cement and gets stuck in the cement. Okay, now think of how heavy that is, right?
4: Oh gosh, that sounds awful. It's like quicksand.
2: Yeah, but the scene, Sam, is that the boy is stuck in the cement.
3: In the hospital.
2: And somehow they've gotten him out of the sidewalk right. and onto a gurney in the right. hospital.
4: Where he's like perfectly like cut into the cement.
2: Right. But yeah. talking about how heavy the concrete is, mm-hmm. yet the gurney is supporting him, and somehow they got him through the door to get into the triage.
3: For some reason, I saw that on TikTok. They showed that, that whole episode, that part, yeah. and like three, and like the kids didn't even care. The He's like, well, can you at least bring Brenda in to talk to me? And Brenda's like, I don't want to talk to him. I'm like, what kind of, these kids are jerks.
2: Because they're Brenda
3: or whoever the girl was that he fell in love with.
2: Oh yeah, it was just about like bullying and bad stuff, like just horrible. He does this to impress this girl, and they don't even care.
3: And they won't even go in the ER to see him, like into the room.
2: Yeah, it was a really. I mean, obviously that episode hit. No, they saved him somehow. They got the firefighters in there.
4: Of course, they did.
2: And you know, firefighters saved the day with their tools, or I don't know how they got him out.
3: Imagine getting that call.
2: Your
3: MJ's in MJ jumped in cement.
2: Some wet cement and let it dry around him to impress a girl that doesn't care. Oh, so no. Funny. But speaking of firefighters, my son met some firefighters yesterday. MJ, say good morning to those that are just waking up.
6: Good morning.
2: Yes. MJ was very excited for school to end so he can come to work with Mama. It's bring my kid to work day. That's what I've done. So yesterday he had a very adventurous day and he did something at a firehouse. I didn't even know this happens, but when the people we were with were telling me about it, they said, oh, yeah, we've done this many times. I go, how have we never known this? Maybe this is something new for other parents that might want to know at the firehouse you could do once this summer. So we'll talk about that next on The Rula Show with Eric.
7: 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Katy Freeway eastbound between Gessner and Bunker Hill. An accident is blocking all main lanes. You are stopped from the West Sam Houston Tollway. I-45 Gulf Freeway northbound after the 610 South Loop. A wreck is blocking three right lanes. There is an 18-wheeler involved. 15-minute slowdown from Monroe. I'm Becca Parker with your KRBE traffic check.
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2: Hi there. 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
2: All right, it is Bring Your Child to Work Day, at least in my world it is. When my son finished fifth grade.
4: I call dibs tomorrow.
2: Yeah.
4: Just kidding.
2: Yeah. Santiago's going to be here.
4: Nobody wants
2: asking
4: that.
2: Asking for snacks.
3: That'd be funny.
4: Pouch. So, pouch.
2: Yeah, exactly right.
4: Is MJ in the pouches?
2: I still have them in the pantry because my 13-year-old likes them.
4: Oh my gosh,
2: they're
4: funny.
2: Good snacks.
3: I'm a bachelor this weekend.
4: Are you? How are you feeling?
3: I'm like, all right, let's see what's on Netflix. What can I watch?
4: Where are your girls?
3: They're going to L.A.,
4: Oh, fine.
3: With my wife and her sister and them, they're going to...
2: Girls trip?
3: Yeah, girls trip.
4: Fine. That's fine.
3: My daughter's never been there.
2: Is there a concert or something?
3: No, part of her Christmas gift was to go there, and she wanted Dante Fung or something at some restaurant. Have you ever heard of it? Some famous restaurant in California. I don't know.
4: Sweet. That'll be
3: I'm
4: great.
3: Like, they're shopping. Stuff I hate to do.
4: Yeah. Did they already leave, or they're planning on leaving later this
3: Friday.
4: Week? Okay, Friday, fine.
3: So.
4: Fine, Eric.
3: I'll just stay home and do nothing.
4: You can come hang out with me.
3: Yeah, there you go.
4: How fun.
3: I'll bring your kids for you.
4: You'll be like, please don't. Yeah. Please don't. I remember this age, and I don't want that.
2: There might be too many things.
3: I'm in a sweet spot now. I like the ages they are.
4: Yeah, I'm sure.
2: Yeah. So my youngest is 11. Many of you remember me being pregnant with him on the air. Actually, I got a little on-air birthday, a baby shower surprise before I took off to have MJ. He's a Thanksgiving baby. And he finished fifth grade. Kevin, Yay! He graduated.
5: Oh,
2: Kevin loves graduations.
5: He did graduate.
2: He's moving on from elementary into middle.
4: Yay, MJ.
2: And all he could talk about was he can't wait for summer break because he wanted to come up here to the Rula Show with Eric to hang out with us.
3: That's pretty cool.
2: And I got to give him props. It was like a one wake up nudge. I was like, come on, buddy. Time to go to work. Boom. He's up. He could not wait.
3: Try it 3 weeks from now when he's used to that nice sleeping in until 10. Well, now you're 11, so you probably get up at like 7.
2: He still wakes up at like 8 o'clock, right?
3: Yeah,
2: and I always ask him what time you wake up. He's like, I don't know what time it was. I go, look at the clock when you wake up.
4: Yeah.
3: Yeah, when you're a teenager, you'll be sleeping in.
2: Talk right into the mic, buddy.
0: I remember yesterday when I woke up. I woke up at like 7 or 8.
2: Yeah, see.
3: Go downstairs, make a cup of coffee, read the paper. Right. Look at the stocks.
2: Strong coffee.
3: How are your stocks doing?
0: Time to make my morning toast. Oh, what's on the newspaper today? Oh, there's a car crash.
3: Yeah, that's about all this.
0: Oh, no.
2: He did do Stock Market Club. He probably knows more than we do.
3: Oh, yeah, Stock Market Club.
2: That was an option
3: any good,
2: at school.
3: Insider trading we can use.
2: Dividends and all that. Who had the high-yielding dividends, MJ?
0: We got fourth place, me and my team, and then my other friend got first place.
2: What's a stock you remember did really well for y'all when y'all were playing with fake money?
3: Pork bellies.
0: NVIDIA and Taiwanese semiconductor manufacturer.
2: See? Things that we don't know about.
5: That's the real deal right there.
2: That's the real stock.
3: That's the one that you used or the one that got first place?
0: Between fifth place and first, we all used
2: it. Yeah, everybody bought that one.
3: What was the one that took them to first?
0: I think it was both.
2: Yeah.
3: NVIDIA. Both of those two were the...
0: But they got it on better days.
3: They made the deal.
2: Because they're the high and the lows of the stock market.
3: But low is so high.
0: In Christmas, we were trying to buy like Walmart, Target, Randall's, because those have like Christmas stuff that are going to sell out.
2: Yeah.
0: But we tried to do it, but it was already like New Year's.
2: Because you were on Christmas break. Right, so you couldn't buy high when it was high season.
0: I'm too lazy to look at my computer and look at stocks. I want to party for New Year.
5: Yeah, I'm kidding. But when you need to make ends meet one day or you want to buy that awesome Lego, you're going to be like, well, if all I have to do is pay attention to these stocks for a day or two, let's do it.
0: That is true.
5: Let's go.
3: Buy Lego boxes. There you go. Buy Legos. Don't even open them.
2: Yeah, Legos. Those are in

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1: Is that what the firefighters told you? They were long distance,
2: so when they were long enough, we could just be like short.
3: If they were close, we were doing it up in the air.
4: What firehouse was it? Fire Station 2.
1: Do you remember any of their names? Did they tell you all their names?
2: I don't think so.
1: Yeah, but you just wanted to say hi to all the firefighters at Fire Station 2.
4: Did they have a pole or anything? They could go slide down or?
2: They did. There's this one.
4: They probably won't let you do it, but.
2: There's this one guy that looks like Sonny Hayes from Formula One.
1: The Brad Pitt character.
2: That went down the fire pole.
1: Yeah, F1 is one of our favorite movies now.
4: There's going to be a lot of ladies driving by Firehouse 2.
5: They're going to be texting. They're like, which one was this?
1: Yeah, Firehouse 2 has someone who looks like Brad Pitt from F1 movie.
5: Oh, Firehouse 2,
2: Firehouse 1, Firehouse 107.
1: Hold on, buddy. Did you get to go inside like where they sleep and stuff? Did they take y'all on a tour where they sleep?
2: So they showed us a tour of where they sleep, where they like hang out when they have like their free time and all of that.
1: Yeah.
2: Where the captain's like head office is, so they could like keep guard.
1: Yeah.
2: And then after that, we just saw all the fire trucks, went in the fire trucks. It was really cool.
4: They give you guys anything? Do they have like a little fake helmet or something?
5: Like a sticker?
4: Like, you know, when you fly an airplane, you know, fly on a plane for the first time,
1: they give
4: you
1: like little wings.
5: Yeah. They do.
2: My godbrother had like fake helmets so we could put them on, but they let us put on the real ones so we could try them on. But then they were like,
1: "How heavy were those?"
2: We couldn't try because we were wet.
1: No, that's right. That was so
6: funny. I don't want no wet kids in my helmet.
4: Mom would be sending you home. You gotta wash your head. How many people have been in that helmet? How many fires?
1: No, you know what's really great about my friend that took him to the firehouse? She's a real chill mom, as opposed to me, where I'm like, do we have towels in the car? How are y'all going to get in the car now? She's just like, it is what it is. What'd y'all sit on in the car when y'all were soaking wet from the fire hoses?
2: Well, we got towels so we could dry off so we could like go upstairs, not get the beds wet, yada, yada, yada.
1: Oh, because y'all got soaking wet before they took y'all on the tour of the firehouse.
2: We got soaking wet before we went in the firehouse.
5: Oh my gosh. They
2: were super nice to give us towels.
1: Okay, so y'all dried off a bit.
2: But we dried off like a bit, but we were still kind of wet.
7: You're a little damp.
1: Yeah.
2: Yeah, a little damp.
1: But that was fun, huh?
2: But
4: did you guys see the boats, too? They got the fire rescue boats?
2: Yeah, but they didn't put in on the water, unfortunately.
4: Oh, well, that's good. Well, they might need it today. It keeps raining. How long is this rain going to last?
1: It's supposed to clear out by 2 o'clock. I mean, really, we got the overnight worst of it. I was watching the news last night, and I remember that was the thing. You're going to get woken up either by a child who wants to crawl into bed with you or your dog.
5: That was the warning. Yes.
4: My dog was on my head. Did you ever get that? Your dog just gets on your head?
5: Oh, really?
7: Yes.
4: They wake up, they're just shaking.
7: It's shaking. Yeah.
5: Mine tries to go outside like a psychopath. She's like scratching on the door to go outside. I was like, you are not going outside. Yes.
4: Well, why?
5: Crazy.
7: She probably wants to go hide under the shed
4: I always think of that kangaroo. Don't. Remember we had the kangaroo in here?
1: Oh, yeah, the baby kangaroo. It was not a wallaby.
4: We had a wallaby in here. Remember they said that those things like to play during the rainstorms and that, because that's when when they're out there and they're wild, they won't get hunted then because the other animals are hiding from the thunder, lightning, and the rain. That's when they go out and play more.
2: I just thought that y'all put penguins in here. That was my favorite animal.
4: I got a photo of
2: kangaroos.
7: And a raccoon.
1: Yeah. And we had a possum in here one time, buddy, and a ferret. All kinds of stuff.
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1: Hey, MJ, can you read this right here for me, for everybody to hear that?
2: Brought to you by EZ Fiber.
1: Correct. Yeah. All right. Last night, I'm glad I didn't watch this because we may be mad if there was a comeback on the trail, but the Astros almost came back.
4: I was watching. I'm like, all right.
1: 10-7.
4: Spurs Thunder game is about to start. I'm sitting in there. I'll watch the Astros and 8-0 the first inning. I'm like, oh, my God.
1: The first inning, 8-0. The fact that we still scored 7 runs is pretty impressive, but we still lost by 3.
4: You have that Seinfeld theme music, Kev, over there?
7: Jason Alexander was pitching.
2: It was like,
1: oh, how funny. Really,
4: he sucked.
2: Jeremy Pena, when it was 7-10, he was like,
4: yeah, he took that first.
2: Come on, be a home run.
4: Nothing.
1: Oh.
4: Yeah, because the bases loaded with one out.

0: She's down Xander pitching. Fail. And then Pena just went for the first pitch and popped up, and then they got nothing out of it.
1: Oh, gosh.
2: I think he hit the wall, and then it bounced into the field.
1: Look at you.
0: Well, that second time, but with bases loaded, though, I'm like, oh, we're so close.
1: But we're only one game behind the Rangers.
0: Yeah.
1: They have 25 wins. We have 24 wins.
0: They were saying if we were in another, like, the Yankees division, we'd be behind by 12 games.
1: Oh, my gosh. Our division is not doing well.
0: No, division is terrible.
1: All right, well, coming up next, oh, and by the way, be careful in your area of town. If there's usual ponding with the overnight rainstorms, there's probably going to be ponding, so it'll cause delays, and the weather should hopefully clear up by 2 o'clock today. Coming up next, Special K's got a telemarketer turnaround.
3: Right, they're selling me on a new roof. I mean, we had a big storm last night. My roof blew off. It was a...
1: The roof blew off.
2: What?
1: Yeah. Now the roof blew off.
0: It has no roof
2: the
0: now.
2: The roof blew off?
0: Look at his hair. See how it's blown up like that?
3: However, this turned from roofing into, like, cleaning of cobwebs.
4: Oh, good. What? They offer those services?
3: He did want to, in the middle of it. In the middle of it, he... Oh. Yes, so it was completely inappropriate.
4: Your house cobwebs or your cobwebs?
3: Even Alameda, our phone screener, he said it was a little over the top. I'm going to go over, clean it up a little bit more.
4: Lord.
3: We have a guest in here.
4: Oh, man. I can't wait to hear this.
1: Discretion is advised.
2: Yeah. This ain't going to go.
4: I'll take him for a walk, Rulo. Yeah. It's fine.
1: Let's go down the hall and get some coffee.
2: Yes. Take a walk in the park and get your coffee.
0: You know what? Yes. His dad is Tasso's, right? I think it's okay.
2: Take a look.
0: I think he's heard some things.
1: We'll hear the telemarketer turn around next on KRVE.
5: Good morning from the Bell Furniture, Unbeatable Prices Traffic Desk. I-45 Gulf Freeway northbound after the 610 South Loop. There's a crash blocking two right lanes. You're jammed up from Monroe. Katy Freeway eastbound at Blaylock, an accident in the managed lanes was just cleared away. 290 Northwest Freeway eastbound at Barker Cypress, watch for a crash on the right shoulder. I'm Becca Parker with your KRBE traffic check.
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5: Good morning from the Bell Furniture, Unbeatable Prices Traffic Desk. I-45 Gulf Freeway northbound after the 610 South Loop. There's a crash blocking two right lanes. You're jammed up from Monroe. Katy Freeway eastbound at Blaylock. An accident in the managed lanes was just cleared away. 290 Northwest Freeway eastbound at Barker Cypress. Watch for a crash on the right shoulder. I'm Becca Parker with your KRBE Traffic Check.
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1: All right, we are officially in the magic window, and I'm going to call it the magic window because this is so magical. We are giving you a chance to win. Guys, this is huge.
0: So jealous.
1: Disneyland is having their 70th anniversary celebration. 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This is going to be massive. From 7 a.m. to 7 p.m., when you hear the magic wand, you got to hear, listen for the magic wand sounder. 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You're not going to call right now. I'm just telling you what to listen for, what to do. If you're caller 104, you're going to win a $50 Disney store gift card. That makes you a finalist for a three-night trip to the Disneyland Resort Hotel. It's 4 day passes.
0: That's huge.
1: To Disney's, to the whole Disneyland thing.
0: Exactly.
1: Like
0: both
1: that.
0: The parks,
1: and, both parks. They have California Adventure there too. And then you get the airfare. I mean, this trip is major. And we talk about how expensive Disney is all the time and what a gift this is to give one of
0: the
1: our
0: memories
1: listeners.
0: You're going to have.
1: Magic. Magic.
0: I heard a rumor that Laddie might be quitting just so he can try and get this.
1: Laddie came in early to try and see if he can figure out what time we're going to play the magic wand, right?
0: I was
1: Laddie?
0: Like, Laddie, you can't play.
1: You work here now, you can't do it.
2: Yeah, I'll be done in 15 minutes. You'll never see me again. But you can see my pictures from Disney.
1: So a trip for four to Disneyland for the 70th celebration, 7 a.m. to 7 p.m. That's the window. 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Good luck. We're so excited to give this to you.
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1: All right, here's a note to self. If you tell somebody this is a scammy scam and they tell you, what do you mean? They're scamming you. They're supposed to act all offended. Like, what? I'm so offended. You hurt my feelings. You think this is a scam? Because it is! Half the time our phone is ringing, they're trying to get our social security number. They're trying to get our Medicare number. They're trying to get your something number to get something to get into your bank account.
0: I've never made a big purchase or big deal from somebody calling me out of the blue. And
1: right?
0: Yes,
1: right?
0: That sounds like a great idea.
1: Oh, yes, solicitor. Let me give you all of my information. That sounds legit.
0: I want to buy a funeral plot.
1: And once you say yes to one phone call, they come pouring in like Kevin's phone.
26: They think I'm elderly, so I get a lot of funeral calls. This is not a funeral call today.
1: Not final expenses this time?
26: Switch it up for you. We had a big storm last night. This blew my roof off. Now, I'll be honest with you. It's an older roof. It's a thatched roof.
1: What's that mean?
26: A thatched roof is made of hay.
0: What are you, Three Little Pigs?
2: What year is it?
1: What is it, Little House on the Prairie?
26: Just coming from Iceland.
1: Pioneer days?
0: Yeah, you Viking over there?
26: Right. Just coming from Iceland, I saw that there are still thatched roofs out there. Not that people live in them. I believe they're trolls or fairies or someone in Eric's family.
1: Gosh. Is this person going to know what a thatched roof is if we didn't know?
0: Eric the Viking.
26: So I'm glad I could explain that for y'all in case you didn't get my fun jokes.
0: Yeah, don't get that one.
1: If that's the basis for the fun jokes, we're in trouble.
0: Oh, yeah. We might have to go
1: once
0: to a closure
1: now. Once it's
0: explained
1: the joke, is not a joke anymore.
26: Guys, how funny can I go with roofs? All
1: right? I know, right? And also, did you say there should be parental discretion
26: don't
1: advice?
26: Don't you worry. We'll get there as well.
1: Okay.
26: God, there's a long setup for this one. Obviously, I know that Lizzo was not born here. So don't start texting me, Special K, you're stupid, this person ever.
0: It's from Michigan.
26: Okay. So towards the middle of this, the call is going to take a turn where I must say this.
27: The following content may not be suitable for all ages. Listener discretion is advised.
0: Wow. I have a feeling this guy's going to tell you to do something to him.
26: Right.
1: Oh,
26: when
1: no.
26: The sale does not go right, I'm going to try to convince him to get his Instagram. I want to see what he looks like.
1: Uh-oh.
26: Maybe even score a date from him.
0: Oh god.
26: All right. So, earmuffs. I already took some stuff out of this cuz it was too much for our phone screener.
28: You're living in a beautiful state of Texas. So, maybe not right now, but does your house need any improvements in future, like siding or maybe roofing, right?
29: Yes, we just had a big windstorm and it knocked off the side of my house.
28: Oh, you just have a big windstorm?
29: Yeah, it was very windy. It knocked off my hat.
28: Oh, my God. Okay, so if you don't mind, can you give me just 30 seconds? I'm not taking much of your time.
29: Oh, no, honey bunny. I just need about 3 minutes and 45 seconds to fill this time slot. Sorry.
28: What kind of improvements does your house need? Like sidings or maybe roofing, right?
29: Well, it definitely needs the roof, is what I'm telling you. Because of the windstorm, unfortunately, it blew off.
28: And what kind of roof do you have? Is it a shingle roof or metal roof?
29: Thatched.
0: Hey, there it is.
28: I'm sorry, which one?
29: It's a thatched roof.
28: A thatched roof, okay. And do correct me if I'm wrong. You are residing at 4 Street.
26: This is my address.
29: Oh, I'm sorry. I that house burned down, so I had to move over to the A leaf. It's like the B leaf, but it's the first one, the A leaf. You know what I'm saying?
28: A leaf.
29: It's not like the leaf on the tree, although there's trees there, believe it or not. They haven't burned them yet. But A leaf, okay. Yes. That's 77042. Look it up. You'll find it. It's where Lizzo was born and raised, and she learned all of her talent.
28: Your number comes up with drive.
26: That's my house.
29: Oh, yeah. You know, there's a squatter that lives there now. I haven't gone there in quite some time. I'm sure they need something.
28: Oh, they need something, but you don't need nothing?
29: I need a roof.
28: But I want to give you something else. Do you want it?
29: Yes, sir. I'm interested in what you're giving. It sounds kind of curious and possibly nasty, but go ahead. Yes,
28: you like that? What do you think? Do you like that?
29: I would like that very much. I'm very lonely, and I'm glad you called today.
28: Okay, sir. That's a good opportunity for you, to be honest.
29: Okay.
28: So
29: could
28: I want to pick your
1: what?
29: Actually, I love it. I usually go out to the club on a Friday night. You can pick it. But today, I'd like to see your Instagram. I'd like to see your Instagram first before I make a decision.
28: Oh, you want to see my Instagram first? How about you give me your ID?
29: Yes, it's Ellie. Sorry, that's not my character. Oh my gosh, Bobby Zellweger. I forget who I am sometimes. I have a lot of personalities, so maybe you do too. Like, what did you say your name was today?
0: Today.
28: Michael Tyler.
29: Michael Tyler. And then when you call the next person, will you be like Bonnie Tyler?
28: Yeah, why not? But you know what? You sound like old, but I'm very younger than you. What you gonna do about that? Because I'm too young from you. How old are you?
29: You're a sassy boy, aren't you? I'm a 36-year-old minx. How about that?
28: No, 36 years, that's okay. That's not too old. That's okay.
29: How old are you, young man?
28: I'm turning 21 at December 1st.
26: Hey.
29: Well, you have a very delicious voice. I would love to see the rest of you.
28: How about that? I will call you after some talk. Is that okay for you?
29: Wait. What time do you get off? I'm an eBay model, so I have to get back to my auctions.
28: I will get up probably around today, 5 o'clock.
29: Okay, and you have a Houston number. Did you want to meet for whatever the holiday is today?
28: Yeah, why not?
29: Okay, meet me at the Pork and Pilsner. It's the A-Leaf bar with the piglet drinking a beer out front in a little panty.
28: No worries.
29: Oink, oink.
28: No worries. I got your number and I will call you after some time, okay? When I get you. Take care, sweetheart, okay?
29: You have a blessing. Okay, I love you.
28: My name is Michael Tyler.
29: Yes, Bonnie Tyler. I love you. I'll talk to you soon.
28: All right.
29: Okay, bye,
28: Poppy.
29: All right,
28: take care.
1: How did that turn?
0: Men are disgusting.
1: I have no idea what just happened.
0: I don't understand how you ladies and Kev, I don't understand how you would even like men.
1: And Gary, let's be real though.
26: He was trying
1: aside from all men in general, it's these phone farm guys that are out to get your financial information that turn into the most perverted men.
26: Yeah.
1: Like, all of them are hard up. Like, none of them have girlfriends.
26: Well, I think they are hard
1: there
26: up.
1: There are no girls. girls where they live. Like, they're just constantly being dirty and perverted to randoms on the phone.
0: They're 21.
1: Talking
0: to a bunch of American
1: women. Do you believe that guy's turning 21?
0: They see movies. They think everybody looks like that, I guess. I don't know.
2: I don't know, but I'm on Instagram looking for a Michael Tyler right now.
0: That sounds like a Christian rock singer or something.
2: What is
0: like
2: going
0: Michael
2: on?
0: Like Michael B. Smith or whatever, Michael Tyler.
1: Oh my gosh, Kevin, that is crazy.
26: When I wasn't giving him the sale, he was going to get something out of that call.
0: Wow.
1: He went right for that.
26: And I forgot who I was.
2: He initiated it.
1: Yeah, he started it. You didn't say anything about being sassy or sounding sexy or sounding sweet, nothing.
0: Did not sound sexy.
1: He went right for it.
26: No, it didn't sound sexy.
1: ridiculous.
0: You forgot the character.
1: All right. Telemarketer turnarounds. They just keep on coming because the phone won't stop ringing. Coming up next, though, somebody is seeking closure. We're going to help them out. Closure happens when you reach out to us. And then this person that is avoiding you doesn't avoid Eric because they don't expect the call from Eric.
0: A lot of times we get guys calling us. They want us to help find this girl. Why'd they ghost them and stuff?
1: I called this girl about Medicare, and all of a sudden she just ghosted me when I started talking dirty
0: to
1: her.
0: We're going to help one of our female listeners.
1: Okay, well, let's see what happens next on The Rula Show with Eric and KRBE.
5: Good morning from the Bell Furniture Unbeatable Prices Traffic Desk. West Park Tollway eastbound at Highway 6, there's reports of an accident. We're seeing a solid 15-minute slowdown from Barker Cypress. I-45 Gulf Freeway northbound after the 610 South Loop. A wreck is still there blocking two right lanes. You're jammed up from Monroe. 290 Northwest Freeway eastbound at Barker Cypress. Watch for a crash on the right shoulder. I'm Becca Parker with your KRBE traffic check.
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1: Okay, my friends, a lot of times it doesn't go very well on a first date. Maybe perhaps a second date, something happens, and then the person wants to ghost you. Maybe a third date even. I don't know. I think sometimes it's like a fourth date. Anyway, it's called closure for a reason. You're looking for that, but the person won't give it to you because they won't respond to your text or your DMs, but they respond to Eric's. After Alex Warren's Ordinary, which Eric will be the host of our KRBE Suite tonight,
0: Eric,
1: for that concert.
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0: my friend, is what they call
1: closure. That is correct. You have to reach out to Eric on Instagram at Producer Eric if you truly want closure, because sliding up into his DMs will get you some answers.
2: Oh, by the way,
1: sliding up to somebody else's DMs is getting you nowhere.
2: If you want to see a really good photo of all of us in our swim clothes,
1: we are ready for
2: and our Speedos, we look good. Go
1: summer
2: to our Producer
1: bods.
2: Eric. Woo, those are summer bods.
1: Thank you, Eric.
2: Yep.
1: For no creating problem. That universe
2: we
1: that
2: look
1: I
2: good.
1: Will never live in.
2: Dream. We can dream.
1: We can dream. That could be life goals. Why not? Thanks, AI. Okay, so here's how this works. You are going to reach out to Eric, at Producer Eric on Instagram. Now, you could also go through KRBE.com, but I'll be honest with you and tell you that Eric's on his phone 10 hours a day.
2: Yeah, that's
1: sad. And KRBE.com gives him notifications, but he's already in the DMs.
2: Yep.
1: He's answering
2: right
1: 300
2: there.
1: Of them. And you have some reason why this person will not respond to you. They'll respond to us. So let's get the story and give somebody closure. Ashley is standing by to tell us all about it. Good morning, Ashley.
3: Hi, how's it going?
2: Great. Well, you know, that's what I love about this show is we can try and get our listeners answers. And this is closure, so I've been talking with you off air for the last seven days. I don't say six, seven. I didn't mean
1: six,
2: it like
1: seven,
2: that.
1: Six, seven,
2: I didn't
1: six,
2: mean
1: seven.
2: It like that, Rula. And hopefully we got some answers for you today.
1: Yeah, what's going on, Ashley?
3: Yeah, okay. So I went on a couple of dates with this guy and out of nowhere just completely ghosted me. And like, because it was going really well, like I really thought it was going somewhere. I don't know, just gone.
2: Mm.
1: Okay, so give us the circumstance of how you met him. Was it a dating app? Did you meet him in real life via friends, office coworker? What's the circumstance of how y'all met? And then tell us more about these two dates. Something had to have happened where
2: yes.
1: he ghosted you.
3: We met through mutual friends. We had all been at the same bar one night and one of my friends introduced us. And we just hit it off really well. He asked me out right away, asked for my number and like we started talking right away. And
1: nice.
3: And everything was so, I don't know. I can't believe he just like ghosted me out of nowhere.
2: So it felt natural the way you met. It wasn't like somebody was really hooking you up.
1: Right. It was an app where you don't know if they're lying.
2: Yeah.
1: Okay. So date number one, you said was fine. Obviously, it was good enough to have date number two. Tell us about date number two, because that's the last time you heard from him, right? After that.
3: So we went to the movies and then it was going so well. He asked if I wanted to go get a drink after and like meet his friends. They were actually going to be at the bar too. And I was like, yeah, that sounds super fun. I thought that I was kind of like a good sign, you know, that he wanted me to meet his friends.
2: Yeah, that's pretty big.
3: Yeah, I mean, only a second date.
1: Well, the fact that he was willing, knowing his friends were there, that means he was very much into you.
2: That's what I think. He wants to show you off, maybe.
1: Yeah. Well, what's this guy's name, by the way? I don't think we got his name yet.
3: Jerome.
1: Okay. So you're at the bar with the friends. You think everything's great. Did y'all leave together? Did y'all make out that night? Like, well,
2: yeah.
1: There.
3: Well, he took me home. It was really late by the time it ended, so he just took me home. Or I told him to let me know when he got home, and he did. He texted me, like, got home safe, can't wait to do this again, had a great night.
2: That's good.
3: And then just gone, just completely ghosted, so.
2: All
1: just
2: right.
1: To recap, Ashley had a great date with Jerome, so good, they went out a second time, to the movies, then to a bar to meet his friends. He even texted he got home safe, want to do it again. So it seems like everything's great. So what has caused him to ghost her? Let's get him on the show because he has just listened to everything we said as he's been on hold. So let's get some answers since he's right here. Good morning, Jerome. Welcome to the Rula Show with Harry.
2: Hi, Jerome.
4: Hey, what's up, guys? How y'all doing?
1: Hi.
2: Pretty good.
1: Say hi to Ashley. Hasn't heard from you.
4: Hey, Ashley. I figured this might happen. How you doing?
3: Hi, Jerome.
2: Well, she's not doing well if she called us.
1: And what
2: for
1: do you mean you figured this might happen? You figured she'd come to our show for closure over you or what?
2: Yeah.
4: I mean, yeah. Now, here's the thing. I'm going to say it straight up. The dates were good. I liked her. She's cool and all that good stuff.
1: But
3: why did you just disappear?
2: Yeah, here it comes. Here comes the buzz.
4: Yeah.
1: What happened?
4: Oh, man. Oh, this is going to sound bad.
1: Okay.
4: I don't know.
2: Say it. What is it?
4: Okay. So When you met my friends, after you left, listen, they started clowning on me. They started clowning on me like crazy.
1: Uh-oh.
3: About what?
4: Okay. Like, it's real bad because, like, I got a big family. My cousins, they were just, like, they were clowning on me bad, and they said that you smelled like bologna.
1: What?
4: Listen.
2: Wait, bologna?
4: Yeah. I'm going to tell it to you straight.
2: What does
4: I got,
2: that mean?
4: Like I said, I got a big black family. When they clown hard. Like, I even got this cousin bad smell because he's the one that said it. And he would just not let it go. He's like, you dating baloney girl and all that stuff. And it was like, there was this group chat, nonstop jokes. It was just like, yo, when you getting your lunch meat, Jerome, is you coming back? And I'm just like, hey, chill out, y'all. Like, stop it.
1: You're getting trolled by your cousins over Ashley.
4: It's for real. I'm serious. And I'm sorry. I know it's stupid, but it just kept going and going every day on the 12 o'clock every day at noon, lunchtime. They're like, when's lunch meat coming back?
1: I need to interrupt for Ashley, and let's ask a real question. If you really like somebody, you would shut somebody down and be like, just shut your face. Stop talking about my girl. Do you also think she smells like bologna?
2: Yeah.
1: And me? Why bologna?
2: Yeah, do you?
1: Of all the smells, why bologna?
4: No. Listen, I used to eat bologna all the time. I don't now, and I don't think she smelled like it. But I'm telling you, bad smell was just dogging on her. Like,
1: this is all kind of
4: constantly.
1: This is very.
4: And I told him
5: that is insane. You threw all of this away over a lunch meat joke. Are you five?
4: It's my fault, and you deserve better, Ashley. I'm sorry. If it were friends, just friends, I could get rid of them and be like, yo, shut up. You guys get lost. I'm sticking with Ashley, but I'm going to live with these cousins forever, and they do not let stuff go.
2: Ashley, are you black? Are you white? What are you?
5: I mean, yeah, I'm white. I don't know. I've never had this issue. This is crazy.
2: Do you think your cousins are just saying that because she's white and they're just making
4: I think
2: like,
4: so. And I don't discriminate. I've dated black girls, white girls, but my cousins, they're like, yo, dog, why don't you get like a black girl? Like, why you gotta be messing with these white girls all the time?
1: On.
4: And I'm just like,
1: Jerome, is bologna a reference kind of like cracker?
4: I didn't think of that. I don't think so. No, I don't think it was
1: they're physically talking about her smell. This is so
4: odd. Yeah.
2: That is weird. I have no idea, Ashley. I'm sorry. First of all, Jerome, you didn't stand up for her. If you really liked her, that's your loss, buddy.
1: But he said it's his cousins. If it was his friends, he would have.
2: Yeah, but
4: yeah,
2: tell your cousins, tell your aunt or your uncle to slap some heads and say no.
1: Oh, my God. This
4: oh, man, bro. Trust me. I try. There's too many of them. There's too many of them. It's not just one. It's like because bad smell gets Hamilton going, and then Hamilton gets to talking to Tyreek, and then, dude, it's just too much.
1: Okay, so this is a new one for me.
2: Because,
1: listen,
2: now I'm going to start smelling my... Smell me. Do I smell like bologna?
1: No. Cheddar cheese. It's not cheddar cheese. Just kidding. I mean, I've just never heard of this. Ashley, I don't think I'd want to be around him.
2: Yeah, Ashley.
1: I'd be so embarrassed now. You can't... Even if Jerome was the nicest guy in the world, now that you know that his cousins troll him over you, there's no way you can go back.
5: Yeah, I mean, honestly, I don't think I want to be with a guy who's so immature that an elementary school joke from his cousin would make him throw something away that he apparently was really into. So
4: I'm sorry. You deserve better. I'll take the blame for it. I'm sorry.
1: Okay. Well, I mean, look, he did agree to be on our show, Ashley, and put himself out there. He could have absolutely told Eric, no, I don't want to be on that. Or I'll be on that, but I'll lie about why I ghosted her.
5: He also could have just not ghosted me or not been a child, but whatever.
2: Ashley, I'm sorry, but at least you got some answers.
5: Good to know, I guess. That's the first.
2: Do you work at Subway or anything?
1: Oh my God, stop.
2: I don't know.
5: I don't work at Subway.
1: No, you wouldn't smell like that from Subway.
2: Oh, lunch meat there. I don't know.
1: But
2: maybe
1: they also have grilled items. You could smell like that, I guess.
2: That's true.
1: Do they have grilled items? No,
2: who
1: they
2: knew?
1: Don't. They don't, but they have hot food.
2: Thanks so much for joining us. I'm sorry.
1: All right, take care. Have a great day if you can.
5: Thanks, guys.
2: Take care.
1: Wow. That's a new one.
2: I don't even know what to say.
1: Why do you just listen into that?
2: Now I'm going to smell myself all day and wonder if I smell
6: it. The only thing in my head's going on is my baloney has a first name. It's O-S-C-A-R.
1: They might know that jingle still. That's funny. Oh, man. People are texting at 37530. You need to run from this guy because he can't even stand up to his own family. That means he's not that into her because he needs to grow up. Like, there's no way. There's no way.
2: But you can, when it's your family, how do you?
1: Like I said to her, there's no way she can go back. Now that she knows that they've made fun of her, she cannot be with this guy.
2: But that's why I said talk to your aunt and uncle and say, tell your kids to grow up.
1: Or if you liked her enough,
2: sounds kind of racist to me. Like they're trying to say that. They're just trying to say that because they don't want you dating a white girl.
6: Exactly.
2: That's what I'm thinking.
1: That's what one person did text. They're trying to push him away from her so that they don't date.
6: Well, it's like they sabotaged it.
1: Yeah, they sabotaged it 100%, for sure, for sure. That was different, for sure. For sure. Okay, if you need closure, you may not like the answers, but you find the answers. And like I said, he did agree to be on to tell us the truth. He could have just ghosted Eric and said, no. I'm not going to be on to talk about that.
2: Well, I just wondered. That's why I thought maybe if she worked there at the Subway sandwich, because maybe that's why you... Like, a lot of people do smell like their
1: Listen,
2: work.
1: Listen, when I waited tables, and a lot of you wait tables now,
6: yep.
1: Don't you come home smelling like a restaurant.
6: Absolutely.
1: Sizzling steaks and different stuff.
6: I worked at a barbecue restaurant in Memphis, you know? And, like, pork, after a while, that gets a little crazy kind
1: of
6: smell. Or
1: just you smell like the barbecue smoke probably every time.
6: Oh, and I worked at Domino's. You smell like pizza.
1: Yeah, you smell like the restaurant.
2: Did you work at Domino's when they changed the crust?
6: No.
2: With that garlic crust now? I don't like that. I like the old crust.
6: And then it's weird. Then, like, your car smells like it and all that kind of jazz. So I understand it, but this seems like they're just kind of sabotaging it from the beginning.
1: Yeah. Oh, for sure. For sure. But if you guys need closure in your life, you know, Eric's here to help you find it. That's what we do on Wednesdays at this time. So thanks to Ashley for reaching out, and we wish her the best. Now, coming up next, my son is visiting the show today because it's his first day from summer break that he gets to come to work with Mama. And he's like, Mommy, am I going to tell my jokes?
2: Oh, yeah.
1: In the spirit of my father, who, if you remember, if you were with us back then, my dad would always have a joke, and it was real drawn out joke, and would say, you know what, we're out of time for your joke, Dad. So we'd do the joke off the air and post it later.
2: Record it and stuff.
1: Sometimes he would do it on the air, but the punchline was he'd start laughing before he told us the punchline.
2: That's when we knew the joke was ending, because I'm like, I don't know what he's saying. His accent is so thick. I think I know the joke.
1: A little quicker. A little quicker.
2: He's got a little shtick, too, when he does a joke.
6: So it's like Norm MacDonald. He's going to tell you a 15-minute joke.
2: I think we're going to see him at Typhoon Texas this weekend.
1: Oh, man. Yes, we'll talk about that,
2: with
1: too.
2: Kevin, everybody,
1: you definitely
2: Audrey.
1: Want to get in on the Typhoon Texas deal. We'll tell you more about that next on The Rula Show with Eric and KRBE.
7: 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I-45 Gulf Freeway northbound after the 610 South Loop. There is a wreck in two right lanes. Monroe is where you get slow. I-10 East Freeway eastbound at Lathrop. A crash is blocking the right lane. You are stop and go from Waco. 610 South Loop westbound at Fannin. Watch for a stalled car in the left lane. I'm Becca Parker with your KRBE traffic check.
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1: My friends, after Ariana Grande's Break Free, we're going to have a little spotlight moment with summertime MJ. MJ's here for the summer. We've got big summer plans for you this weekend at Typhoon Texas.
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2: It's brought to you by Taquerias Arandas. We want to tell you about this really fantastic event. We want you to make sure you are locked in for this weekend at Typhoon Texas Water Park. MJ is here to tell us all about it. What is it called, MJ?
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2: That's right. 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You can get 4 tickets at Typhoon Texas for $104. 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It is a huge discount for May the 30th, where you will be entertained by local comedians. 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So it's called The Last Laugh. 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
2: It's going to be really fun. MJ, how much we love Typhoon Texas? Nice, it's so much fun.
3: A lot. And I haven't been there in 2 years.
2: We went last year.
3: I didn't go.
2: Oh, you didn't go. I went with the girls.
3: I want to go.
5: Way to go, Mom.
2: Yeah.
6: He was leave him out.
2: Oh, yeah. He has been asking for a long time. I promise you we will make it a Typhoon Texas summer, buddy, okay?
5: Yeah, the weekend. Yeah, you see that?
6: Good.
5: It looks great.
6: 90 degrees. Hot. You need to cool off.
2: Yeah. So it's going to be really fun. Go to krbe.com. Score those 4 tickets for $104 to spend the entire day at Typhoon Texas for The Last Laugh. All right. So for those of you who maybe are newer to the show, haven't really kept track of all of our lives, I will tell you that my dad has been gone now for shockingly 13 years. I cannot believe.
4: 13 years.
2: And my dad used to be a frequent guest of the show. My dad always wanted to tell a funny joke. That has absolutely passed on to the child he never got to meet. My son is 11, and he was born almost a year to the day my dad passed away, and definitely has taken on some of my dad's traits. And he always tells us funny little observations. So I had posted something at Radio Rula on Instagram from the car, where he just randomly starts spitting out all these observations in his own special MJ way.
6: And last time we had him on, we were saying, you're like, what was that kid's name?

0: 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That's relief that adds up to more than $450 a year.
1: I think it was like, yo, guys, people say that me and Tony Cash are the same, but we're not. He's from New York. I'm from Texas. He has a nona.
2: Uh-huh.
1: Mm-hmm. I can't remember the last
2: name. Yeah.
3: That's all right. But you're great at it.
4: Yeah, I'm looking really at a picture of this guy right now, and you do resemble each other. For sure.
2: Tony Cash and MJ, the cheeks.
1: I feel like he has the same haircut style.
5: Yeah.
2: Yeah, he does.
3: Hair and the cheeks.
2: So the observations you want to share with us, MJ? You want to tell us?
3: And don't forget you got to end each joke with your
1: Your
3: signature.
2: It's a surprise.
3: Yep.
2: It's a surprise.
3: Here we go.
6: Set it down.
1: So welcome to MJ's Observation Show. Today we have MJ, exactly, like me, at 7:48 a.m. All right, you can drink a drink, but you can't food a food.
7: He's funny.
3: His face is what?
2: He has headphones on, so he heard that.
1: When you tend to chickens, you become a chicken tender.
2: That's right.
1: What's another good one? Oh, yeah. Your fingers have fingertips, but your toes don't have toe tips. Yet you can tiptoe, not tip finger.
3: That's good.
2: Why
3: that's
2: can't we tiptoe? We can't tip finger.
1: Is cheesecake a pie or a cake?
2: I don't know. Mm. What do you think?
1: That's a question.
3: It's delicious, though.
2: Oh, it's delicious.
3: I'm just hungry for it.
1: It's delicious. That's actually kind of a good question. I don't know.
2: Oh, let's make one and check. We had to double check by trying one.
1: Ice skating is just walking in cursive.
4: Wait, are you going?
1: No, I'm going. Have you ever heard of that meme?
3: No.
1: It was like a thinking bubble, and this guy was like, huh. And then there's like a sound of a thinking something.
4: He's doing it, kind of like faintly falls off.
3: Yeah. Give me another one. You said
1: You had superpowers, you could easily hurt yourself just with your tongue.
4: MJ, I got one for you. Okay? Write this one, 1 out of 10, okay?
1: Okay.
4: All right. You park in a driveway, and you drive on a parkway.
1: I'll give that a solid 9.
4: There we go. My man. All right.
1: What's this good one that I had?
2: I don't know. You got nervous now.
1: When your stomach thinks that all potatoes are mashed when you eat them.
3: That is true. It doesn't know.
8: It's time for What's Going Down.
2: Kevin loved that mashed potato one.
3: Are you making the X Files?
2: He doesn't know what that is.
5: It kind of does sound like that.
2: Do you have the sound effect of X Files?
6: I know what he's doing. It's not the X Files thing.
3: People are texting.
6: No. It's like when your computer is kind of thinking, or they just displayed an answer on a certain app. I'm sure Sam might be able to pull
5: this
6: it up.
5: This is the X-File one that people are thinking.
1: Wait.
2: Listen to this one, buddy. Hold on real quick.
5: This is what they're thinking you're doing.
1: Yeah.
5: That's it?
1: Yeah.
6: Is it?
4: Wow.
6: Oh, yeah. X-Files has nothing X-Files. To do with thinking.
2: I know, but that's funny. Though.
3: Because it's kind of
2: in between, kind of buffer. Yeah.
1: That's it. Okay, I have one for all of y'all. I want y'all to close one eye.
2: Just one eye? Okay.
1: Can't you see, like, a bunch of stuff? Now close both eyes. You can see black.
2: Okay.
1: Isn't that weird, though?
2: No.
3: But it can't all be winners, guys.
4: Right.
2: Can't all be winners.
4: I love the confidence.
1: I can try to speed run one.
2: What's the speed run?
1: When you wait for a waiter, you become the waiter. When you get a bigger bed, you have more bedroom, but less bedroom. When you sweat in a sweater, you become the sweater. Mm. When you clean a vacuum, you become a vacuum cleaner.
2: Brought to you by Easy Fiber.
1: When you find the best hiding spot, you have not found the best hiding spot because you have found it.
2: Correct.
3: Oh, yeah.
2: Correct.
5: You sound like a dog from Up.
1: When you're right.

0: When you're riding dogs and hit when.
1: Oh, it was edible.
0: When you're writing dogs, when you're writing notes in history class, are you rewriting history?
2: We need the X-Files thing. Yeah.
1: This is all day. I don't know why I just left it.
3: That's good. Now they came pouring out of him. What? Coming up next, Matthew, Jimmy, guess what time it is? Time for the
1: Rapid Fire!
3: Yes! MJ has been so excited for this quiz.
4: Also, it's someone's birthday in this room.
3: Huh? Wait, today is May the 27th?
4: Someone's birthday. We had no idea.
3: Is it Lottie's birthday?
0: Is it yours?
3: Lottie, it's your birthday!
5: It's my birthday.
0: Happy birthday!
3: How did you know this?
6: It is the greatest day in American history. It is the greatest day in American history. Actually, world history.
3: Oh, my God. I wish I had your breakfast tacos. Hold on.
0: I wish I had a think bubble for a birthday one, but I don't.
3: Yeah, we don't have one.
4: You can think of one.
3: We'll think of one.
4: We got time.
3: All right, so Laddie is here.
1: So we can't make fun of his questions.
6: After you hear it, you may.
3: Maybe so. Okay, so we have got tickets to see Tyler Henry at Smart Financial. He is Hollywood medium. Tyler Henry. Some people have followed him through all his different shows.
1: Yep.
3: Others just want to meet him to see if he can talk to the other side for them.
1: We had him on Monday. If you want to go back to our podcast, you can hear that.
3: No, Tuesday, because we were off on Monday. Only Wednesday.
1: Oh, damn. It feels
3: it was
1: like
3: yesterday.
1: Friday.
3: Yeah, I know, right?
1: Longest week ever, and it's only Wednesday.
3: If you go to the 8 o'clock hour of yesterday's podcast, you'll hear our conversation with Tyler Henry, but we've got tickets up for grabs at 833-390-KRVE. The job is you just pick one of us to win for you. I'm going for a three-peat.
1: Yeah.
3: I'm going to let MJ wear the magic hat and see if I can go for a three-peat.
1: You already got three out of four.
3: Oh, have I?
1: Yeah, you're killing it. And Sam, you want MJ to play with you?
4: Yep. MJ, you can play with me, buddy.
3: Oh, whoa. Okay, MJ will wear the hat. It's going to be what?
0: It's going to be
4: We're going to take your mom down.
0: Versus me and Sam.
3: And Eric and Special K. Yeah. So
0: you're going to wear the hat for once. Thank you, MJ. Thank you.
3: Very confident.
1: Sam's going to wear the hat.
3: He's like, she's going to wear the hat for once.
0: It depends what questions there are.
3: Yeah, we'll see what happens with the Rapid Fire quiz.
0: I remember this one that Mommy got wrong.
1: Uh-oh, wheels
3: fall off.
1: We're trying to wrap it up, buddy. We're going to get in trouble.
3: We'll be back on the Rule Show with Eric.
0: We'll be back on the Rule Show with Eric.
3: And Cam. Okay.
7: Good morning from the Bell Furniture Unbeatable Prices Traffic Desk. 610 South Loop westbound at Fannin. Assault vehicle was cleared away. There's still some stop and go from Buffalo Speedway. I-10 East Freeway eastbound at Hardy Street. Watch for some trouble at the off-ramp. I-45 Gulf Freeway northbound after the 610 South Loop. There's a crash in two right lanes. Monroe is where you get slow. I'm Becca Parker with your KRBE traffic check.
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7: Good morning from the Bell Furniture Unbeatable Prices Traffic Desk. 610 South Loop westbound at Fannin. Assault vehicle was cleared away. There's still some stop and go from Buffalo Speedway. I-10 East Freeway eastbound at Hardy Street. Watch for some trouble at the off-ramp. I-45 Gulf Freeway northbound after the 610 South Loop. There's a crash in two right lanes. Monroe is where you get slow. I'm Becca Parker with your KRBE traffic check.
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4: All right, my friends, today is Lottie's birthday.
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5: Lottie.
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6: Yep.
5: Happy birthday.
8: Oh, that's awesome.
4: Okay, so here's what we do, Lottie. 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
6: You can just say, go to the TV.
4: And whichever one, whatever they're selling, that's your birthday gift.
8: That'll work.
4: It could be like a lot of coupons for grandmas.
6: Under 200.
4: That's what you're going to win.
6: $200.
4: Yeah, if it's $200 or under, that's your gift.
8: That's awesome. I appreciate that. Oh, by the way, But for the record, I've gotten one happy birthday text and a one, hey, that kid is hilarious text. So that's to you, MJ.
5: Oh, yeah.
6: That's my birthday.
8: I thought I'd get maybe more birthday texts.
6: Come on.
8: Thanks for stealing my thunder, MJ.
6: Who's that voice?
5: Is it just me or when boys have birthdays, when girls have birthdays, it's like, oh my God, it's your birthday. Let me set up all the balloons. But when it's boys' birthdays, it's like, oh, I didn't know it's my birthday today. And then there's like one text saying, happy birthday, dude.
8: Yeah. That's right. That's what my mom texted me.
4: And the girl's like,
8: happy birthday, dude.
5: Happy birthday, dude.
4: MJ and Sam have a lot of pressure because one of our listeners, MJ, always bets his office, like all his coworkers, that he will buy them lunch if Sam wins the rapid fire quiz.
5: Mm-hmm.
4: And you and Sam are going to team up together today.
5: Oh, yeah, Sam, we got this.
6: The rule has to wear the hat then.
4: Yeah, because I won last week, so I got to wear the baseball cap. But it's hard to wear them over your
6: head. You keep winning with it, though.
4: And that's true. I should put it on. But it's hard to hold it. Okay, so we have this giant.
5: Wait, it kind of looks small. It kind of looks big on you. How would it look on me?
4: Yeah, it looks giant.
6: Well, maybe we'll find out.
4: So we'll see. Because I won last week, Special K will go first. We'll go around the room that way. So it'll be Special K, Sam and MJ, Eric, and then me. Up for grabs, Tyler Henry, Hollywood Medium, Smart Financial Center tickets for you if you are shedding by. So let's see what we got. We go three rounds, 75 seconds, 60 seconds, and then 60 seconds.
6: So we'll give you guys like an extra second.
5: Okay.
9: Oh, okay.
6: Because it'd be too confusing if we...
5: It's really confusing when you try and answer with the same person.
9: I see.
5: Wait, yeah, are the questions... Like, I've heard them rapid fire quiz and they're like
6: it might be hard,
5: movie
6: so.
5: Actors.
9: Yeah. So it's like in golf when you get a handicap.
6: Yeah, you got a handicap.
9: Because you suck. Right.
6: Sorry, MJ, you got a handicap. You have six.
5: Yo, Kevin, you go with you, okay?
4: Kevin with the shade.
5: And you're going to be...
4: All right, let's get to this and see how we go. Sure. It could be a hot mess. It could be fine. Let's just see.
5: It's going to be a hot mess.
4: Okay, round one, 75 seconds. Special case starts at Lottie.
8: All right, you ready?
5: Here we go. In 3, 2, 1, go.
8: Kevin, how many Gremlins movies are there?
9: 2.
8: Wrong. Sam, what sport is played at Wimbledon?
5: Tennis.
8: Yes. Eric, who painted the Mona Lisa?
6: Jean Benet.
8: No. Rula, true or false, a tomato is scientifically a fruit?
4: True.
8: Correct. Mm-hmm. Kevin, what singer is known as the King of Pop?
9: Michael Jackson.
8: Correct. Sam, what TV show follows a chemistry teacher turned drug dealer?
5: Breaking Bad.
8: True. Eric, what does LOL stand for?
6: Laugh out loud.
8: True. Rula, what company uses the slogan Eat Fresh?
4: Subway.
8: Yes.
6: Hey, bloated.
8: Kevin, what's capital of Italy?
9: Palermo.
8: No. Sam, what animal is the largest mammal?
5: An elephant.
8: No.
4: Oh,
8: Eric, who directed movie Titanic?
6: James Cameron.
8: Yes. Rula, what sport uses a racket and shuttlecock?
4: That would be badminton.
8: Yes. Kevin, what year did World War II end?
9: 1943.
8: No. 44. Sam, true or false, bats are blind?
5: False.
8: Correct. Eric, what artist sang Rolling in the Deep?
6: Adele.
8: Yes. Mm-hmm. Rula, what animated show features a family named Griffin?
4: Family Guy.
5: You got that. Time. You got that. Wow, Sam, just having MJ around gave you smart. So, Kevin, you go sit in the corner. Yeah. Since you're being so mean. Bye-bye. Get out of here. You were mean today. I just answered one question. I said an elephant, not a blue whale.
4: What was it, a blue whale, Lottie?
8: The largest animal was blue whale.
5: Oh,
8: the capital
5: of... I don't know. I don't know why I said elephant. I thought it was
4: but
5: like a
4: okay. It's the
5: lion.
4: But that's okay. That's the stress of the rapid fire quiz, MJ. Yeah. See how it kills us later? Like, oh, I should have known that. Yep.
8: Mm-hmm. The capital of Italy is Rome.
4: Yep.
8: And Leonardo da Vinci painted the Mona Lisa.
4: Yeah, not JonBenet.
2: It sounded fancy.
9: Yeah, it did. It really does sound.
2: Did it sound like a
9: painter?
5: Is that a fact about the Mona Lisa? It took Leonardo da Vinci 11 and a half years to paint the Mona Lisa.
4: Really?
2: He's going to put that next week. We'll forget.
8: Thank you for that.
5: Come on, MJ. We need this for
8: three Gremlins movies.
4: Really?
8: Three. I thought there was two, but there's three of them.
4: Interesting.
5: Really?
4: Yeah, that one was all right. Because more recent I got last question, Sam and MJ will go first in the second round, then Eric, then me. Here we go. Round two, rapid fire quiz.
10: Okay, 60 seconds this round. Here we go in 3, 2, 1, go.
8: What is the name for internet trends that spread rapidly?
10: Viral.
8: No. Oh. Eric, what company slogan is Red Bull gives you wings?
2: Red Bull.
8: Yes. Rula, what gas do plants absorb from the atmosphere?
4: Carbon dioxide.
8: Yes. Sam, who is the first U.S. president?
5: George Washington.
8: Yes. Eric, what superhero team includes Iron Man and Captain America?
2: Avengers.
8: Yes. Rula, what country is known for the sport of sumo wrestling?
4: Japan.
8: Yes. Sam, true or false, Benjamin Franklin invented the rocking chair?
5: False.
8: Incorrect. Eric, true or false? Humans have four lungs.
2: That is false.
8: That is correct.
5: Oh my gosh.
8: Rula, who sings Blinding Lights?
4: The Weeknd.
8: Yes. Uh-huh. Sam, what is the what show features characters named Eleven and Hopper?
5: Stranger Things.
8: Yes. Yeah. Eric, what does FOMO stand for?
2: Fear of missing out.
8: Yes. Rula, what company uses the slogan America runs on Dunkin'?
5: Tide.
4: Dunkin' Donuts. Uh-huh. But I was out of time.
10: You would have gotten it anyways. I'll give it to you. I mean, we're out.
4: Yeah.
10: MJ and I. We only had two.
4: Only two.
10: That's okay.
4: What are the wrong answers?
10: That was good, MJ.
8: Man, y'all did pretty good.
4: The rocking chair was invented by Benjamin Franklin, you said?
8: It was, yeah.
4: Okay.
8: Yeah, he invented the rocking chair.
5: He did?
8: A meme. A meme is the internet trend that spreads rapidly. Is a meme.
2: Did he create Cracker Barrel too then? Because they have all those rocking chairs in the front.
4: Benjamin Franklin?
2: Yeah.
4: No, Cracker Barrel?
2: Yeah, maybe.
5: Wait,
10: because of the rocking chairs.
5: Rocking
8: chair? He invented the rocking chair.
5: I thought he only invented the lightning rod in the spot and the.
2: Oh, this guy's. He
10: invented a lot. That's all right. Good job, MJ.
8: How old are you, man? Like 35?
4: He just finished fifth grade. That's what you learned.
8: Oh,
10: that's his wheelhouse.
4: It's his fresh information.
5: You learn about like how. America got its independence and its freedom.
4: Yeah, in the fifth grade. Right. He went to Williamsburg. They did a field trip to Williamsburg, Virginia. Yeah.
5: They didn't tell us nothing about...
8: congratulations. You just became the host for Rapid Fire next week.
10: Next week. Good job, MJ.
4: All right, so here we go. Last round. It's me and Eric. Last question was me, so Eric has to go first.
10: Yes, and we're going to do 60 seconds with Eric. Here we go. In 3, 2, 1, go.
8: Eric, what car company makes the Jetta?
2: Volkswagen.
8: Yes. Rula, what actor played Beetlejuice?
4: Oh, my God. Michael Keaton.
8: Yes. Eric, what movie features a fictional place, Wakanda?
2: Oh, Black Panther.
8: Yes. Rula, what sport features the Tour de France?
4: Cycling.
8: Yes. Eric, what document begins with We the People?
2: Declaration of Independence.
8: No. Rula, true or false, DNA carries genetic information?
4: Yes. True.
8: Yes. what rapper is known for the album, the Marshall Mathers LP?
2: Eminem.
8: Yes. Rula, what sitcom features Mike and Molly?
4: Mike and Molly.
8: Yes.
10: Oh,
8: Eric, what does selfie mean?
2: You take a picture of yourself.
8: Yes. Rula, what brand slogan is the ultimate driving machine?
4: Oh, BMW, baby.
8: Yes.
4: Yeah.
8: Eric, what group was Howie Day part of?
2: Oh, Backstreet Boys.
8: Yes. Rula, who wrote Romeo and Juliet?
4: Shakespeare, William Shakespeare.
8: Yes, Eric. How many points is a strike worth in bowling?
2: 10.
8: Yes, Rula. What sport is known as the beautiful game?
4: That is racquetball.
8: No, Eric. What city is once called Edo?
10: Time.
4: Oh!
10: Time.
4: Oh,
10: if that's the case, you guys are tied.
4: Oh!
10: Eric, you're gonna get Edo and
5: tied.
4: Wait, what is this? What's the beautiful sport?
10: Yeah.
8: Soccer.
4: Dang it.
8: Soccer's the beautiful sport.
4: Dang it.
5: Soccer's like everywhere.
2: Yeah.
4: Okay, soccer. And then Eric's missed was...
5: We the People... Was it the People of the United States?
4: The Bill of Rights. It's the Bill of Rights.
8: No. The U.S. Constitution.
4: Oh, that's the Constitution.
8: The U.S. Constitution begins with We the People.
4: Hello, we're such dummies.
5: Wait, thought it was like dumb. We the People, the United States, and ordered from blah, blah, blah.
4: Yeah, yeah. So you learned to believe in Pittsburgh. Okay, so now we got to go to
8: show off.
5: I know my smarts, Latin.
4: Okay, now we got to go to sudden death.
10: You got six and really got six.
2: Oh, really? Oh, we had 6-6? I thought we had 5 each.
4: 6-7.
10: You got a lot.
2: Oh, we were on fire.
10: Yeah, you got a lot. Okay, so you're going to ask them one question.
4: And don't guess the answer. Do not say it, Eric.
2: Chandler.
4: Or he'll change it.
2: Chandler.
4: What is the last word that we... Okay, so here's how it works for those just tuning in. Lottie's going to tell us the last word. We have to yell out our name if we think we know it. If we know it and we're wrong, the other person wins. If we know it and we're right, we win. What's the word?
8: Adult.
4: Adult. Okay. Here we go.
10: Don't do it. Okay, go.
2: ET.
8: True or false? The human body has 300 bones as an adult.
4: Oh, man.
2: I don't know how many bones. I'm not guessing.
4: I think I remember this, but...
2: False.
8: Correct. Yeah. You got it.
2: Well, I don't know.
8: Right?
2: I just went for it.
4: And the
2: friend's question is coming up next.
5: It's 302.
4: Is it 302? How many is it?
5: 302.
8: It's 300. It's adult. Human body has
4: 288?
8: Bones as an adult. It's 280.
10: Yeah, I was going to say.
8: Wow. 280.

0: That's loud.
1: Oh my gosh.
2: I wanted to get my point across. That was the most anticlimactic way to win.
3: That was like that no-hitter.
2: Good times.
3: No-hitter against the Rangers.
2: Good times. All right, MJ, good job. Good effort there.
1: Good job, MJ.
3: Good try, buddy.
2: Fifth grade facts.
1: I answered two questions.
2: That's good.
3: That's a win.
4: You did good.
2: You'll think about that the rest of the day now about the Constitution, right?
1: Yes.
2: That's right. All right. It is Laddie's birthday. It's also time to spill the tea. Somewhere in there, might we go to the QVC? I don't know.
3: Depends on
2: when Laddie says time to go to
3: the QVC.
2: Depends
3: if nobody calls. Nobody calls
4: for spill the tea, we'll definitely do QVC.
2: Yeah, that's fine.
1: Spill the tea?
4: Yeah, exactly. Maybe you have dealt with this, MJ. I'm just kidding. I hope not. Not yet. We're making this more of a PG kind of thing. If you've ever had a nasty breakup and you decided to spill all the tea on social media, what made you make it go public? Like, why did you want to share this on social media instead of just keeping it internally? Yeah. Like, I want you to spill the tea. What made you be like, well, we're going to put this on Facebook. We're going to put this on Instagram.
2: No, we're talking about all of it now.
4: Yes. Spill the tea. Why did you make it go public? Why did you make your nasty breakup go public?
3: And do you regret it, I wonder?
4: Yeah. We can deep dive this if you're willing to spill the tea and actually tell us about it.
2: Mm-mm.
3: Bring it.
2: 833-390-KRBE. 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
5: Good morning from the Bell Furniture, Unbeatable Prices Traffic Desk. 59 southbound between I-10 and 288. You've got a 12-minute slowdown. I-45 North Freeway, southbound and northbound at I-10. There is roadwork on the westbound exit ramp. 288 South Freeway northbound between the South Sam Houston Tollway and Reed Road. There's 10 minutes of stop and go. I'm Becca Parker with your KRBE traffic check.
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2: All right, it's time to spill the tea. The question of the day is...
4: if you can honestly spill the tea on why you decided to...
2: go
4: shame
2: public.
4: Your ex, really, all over social media. Like, what made you want to go public about your breakup? Was it because they were a cheater? And you're like, like, I see Lala was like, I made a whole profile so we can talk to her next. So you can call and tell. Someone said about a D1 scholarship. We can talk about that next.
2: Like, how did that get revoked?
4: That's crazy.
2: What?
4: Yes.
2: All right. Spill that tea, y'all. 833-390-KRBE after Olivia Dean. So easy to fall in love and then get revenge.
4: Maybe it's not.
2: On the Rula Show with Eric and KRVE.

0: want you to entertain us. We're going to spill the tea.
1: Yeah. Spilling that tea at 833-390-KRBE. In case you're just tuning in, the question we're looking for you to answer is...
2: You had a nasty breakup and you spilled all the tea on social media. What made you go public with it? Yeah, you've told your friends, but then you're like, you know what? No, we're putting this on Facebook. We're putting this on Instagram. Maybe you took out like a Craigslist ad and decided to just like ruin this person.
3: Is this a 50-50 thing or do you think it's an 80-20?
1: Like, what do you mean?
3: Women do this more than men?
4: Yes.
1: Gender does this?
3: I feel like women would... be very vengeful and.
2: I don't know because we got a text. Let's go to
3: That's
2: the phones
3: know,
2: first. And
3: it,
2: yeah, but the
3: Let
2: text seems like it's from a guy.
1: Lala's first. So. Lala's first, and then we'll go to the that
2: text.
1: Other story.
2: Yeah, for sure.
1: Hi, Lala. Good morning.
5: Good morning. How are you?
2: Great.
1: All right. So, spill the tea. Well, what made you go public with the breakup? What happened?
5: Okay, so I dated this guy and. I knew he was cheating on me. Just one thing after another didn't make sense. And then his best friend told me that if I wanted to catch him, that I had to be sneaky. And I thought about it. And the girl that I thought that he was cheating on me with, I found her social media. And when I found her social media, because he had a good excuse for everything that I brought to him and every question that I brought to him and I knew he was cheating on me, I went through her photos and I found a picture of him and her kissing and on a night that he was supposed to be in Mexico with his family. So I created a Facebook. I used that photo as the Facebook profile I befriended all of their coworkers because they worked together and they weren't supposed to be in a relationship. Mind you, we were in a relationship for over a year. So once that happened, he asked me about it and I said, well, is that you kissing her? And he tried to tell me it was from years ago. But then later, like a week later, I caught her at his house in our bed looking at my magazines.
3: No.
1: What? They're
6: not my good housekeeping. You bitch.
3: Start to with the paper.
1: They're just hanging out reading magazines like just a regular girl's day hanging out.
2: Yeah, what in the
3: Is
2: world?
3: Is that what they do instead of cuddling?
1: Oh, my God. So then, was it over then? I mean, you caught them red-handed in your bed. So then what?
7: He can't out-talk that.
1: Yeah.
5: Oh, yeah, it was kind of crazy because something in me told me to drive by their place or his place. And when I drove by with my sister, I saw her car in the yard and I was like, no, I'm going to catch him this time. Mm-mm. And his house is up on blocks. So my sister went with me around to the back bedroom window. And she got on her hands and knees, and I stood on her back, and I saw her in
3: Sounds like a movie.
5: Bed, oh my God, looking at my magazines. Yes. And so I knocked on the door, and he just opened the door a little bitty crack. And all I said to him was, I want my things.
2: Yeah.
5: And he proceeded to call the police department.
1: Why? What? Just because you said you want your things?
2: He's the one that was cheating.
5: No. I don't know. I think it was because he was caught red-handed and he didn't know what else to do. You would think that I'm like some crazy person that's going to do... No, I simply said exactly like this, I just want my things.
1: And then he calls the cops.
5: He said, go ahead and stay there. Yeah, and he called the cops.
1: And then what did the cops do when they got there?
5: Who are you calling? I don't know if they came. I said, who are you calling? And he said, I'm calling the police. And I was like... I'll call you tomorrow, and you can get my things to me tomorrow.
2: Yep.
3: So he's trying to make you the crazy one.
1: But and also, Lala, he did not realize that you had seen through the window that she's there. Did you ever tell him that you know she's inside?
5: He did not.
1: Wow.
5: Oh, yes, I told him. And he knew that I knew that that was her car, so he couldn't deny it.
1: Wow.
4: But that's probably why he wanted to call the cops to make sure there wasn't a confrontation. Yeah. You know what I mean? Right. Like, he already knew he got in trouble.
5: Yeah.
4: We're going to separate these people now.
3: Did they get married? Did you see it?
1: They stay together or no?
5: No, she and I actually became friends, and we're friends on Facebook.
1: Stop.
4: It always happens.
1: And I have a real Facebook account or a fake one.
3: Like Kev said, they had something in common.
5: My real
3: good housekeeping.
5: My real Facebook account.
1: Oh, my gosh. Lala, how long ago did this happen? How many years have passed since this happened?
5: This happened in, like, 2009.
1: Wow.
5: 2009, wow. Yeah.
1: That was
5: that time. We were swapping stories on what he was telling us. He would tell me one thing when he would be with her, and then he would tell her mm-hmm. he was going to Mexico when he would be with me.
1: Wow. So wait, then that means she didn't know. Last question. She did not know about you until she knew about you?
5: She did not know. She both speculated with me, too, because I had, you know, photos of us together, but neither one of us could pin him down. Wow. And come to find out, not only was he cheating on both of us, he had way more kids than what he told me he had.
1: Oh, good God. My. This guy's a real peach.
2: I'm glad you got out.
1: All right. Well, my God, what a story you gave us, Lala.
2: Thank you for spilling the tea
3: The tea. You spilled the whole factory.
1: And listen, for those just tuning in, this is a really good idea what she did. She found a picture of her cheating boyfriend kissing his mistress.
2: Yep.
1: And she created a Facebook profile using that picture as the profile pic.
2: Wow.
1: And then friended all of their coworkers.
7: That's some good revenge.
2: That is revenge.
3: Think about how many people like in the 80s that got away with this stuff in the
2: 90s. Yeah, because there's no technology. Yeah, no social media. Like, that guy would have got the proof.
1: In the 2000s.
3: He would have got away with it if he didn't.
2: You sound like Scooby-Doo. Yeah.
7: Yes, exactly.
1: You crazy kids. Okay, on text at 37530, we just want more information on this one because it's pretty big. The question was, what made you go public with the breakup when the person broke up with you?
2: Yeah.
1: And this person said, I got a girl's D1. What was it? Do you have the whole thing
2: it
1: written
2: said,
1: out there?
2: I didn't technically make it public, but I did get a girl's D1 scholarship taken because she wouldn't leave me alone after we broke up and I was with someone else.
1: Psycho. Oh, yeah. Man, that means she really went off the rails.
2: Yes, and I don't even understand how that happens. Like, did you go to their school and complain about them?
3: Would you want to do that? I mean, if she's already that crazy.
2: Wow.
3: And then you take that away from her?
1: Then you've taken all away, given her all the free time to stalk you more.
3: You took away the one thing that she was doing.
2: Yeah, but you can't. Just because she's acting crazy, I don't feel like that gives her the right.
3: But what if it's like, all right, she's going to go to Oklahoma or like LSU. Like,
1: yeah,
3: good.
1: She could have been sent away to go play D1 basketball somewhere.
3: Unless it was like UH or
1: and
3: something.
1: That got
3: here.
1: Taken away, and now she has more free time to stalk you.
3: Yeah, and hate you more.
1: Oh, man. So the texter that sent us that, let us know how that turned out.
4: But I think Eric's right. Yeah. I think more women put their dirty laundry out there than guys. I don't think we care about it, to be honest with you. I'm like, all right, whatever.
3: Get mad, but
1: some
3: not-
1: guys do. Some guys go totally unhinged.
4: Yeah,
1: they can't let it go.
4: Yeah, but like
1: and they
4: also,
1: just keep talking about it and talking about it and then talking about it more.
3: Amount. Those guys
1: and then
3: weak.
1: Posting about it.
2: Yes,
1: and
2: that's
1: then
2: what
1: they
2: I'm
1: post
2: saying.
1: About it
2: happens.
1: And then they say that they're posting about the other person, but really the reflection in the mirror is them. It's wild.
7: And then they marry
1: there.
7: Them.
3: Oh. Yeah, there are guys that do that stuff. So I would say that's a small percentage.
4: Very
1: I mean,
4: small
1: how many times
4: percentage.
1: Have we had somebody on the phone that said all the crazy things that Eric asks as a joke? So how long have y'all been married now? And they say, about a year and a half.
2: Right.
1: Yes.
3: Actually, we haven't done that in a while. We haven't done that in a while.
1: Yeah, Laddie, in the like earlier days of us getting people's crazy stories for Romance or No Chance, which is tell us why you didn't have a second date with this person. You know, the joke was, what's this loser doing now? And the person's like, well, we got married 2 years ago.
3: It's like awkward.
1: And you're like, oh, yeah, sorry. I guess they found their way out of the crazy town.
3: I'm sure he's great for you, though. Yeah.
2: He probably changed.
1: Real great love connection you made there, friends. All right. Thank you so much for spilling that tea, Lala. That was great. If y'all want to spill the tea on the listener line, 713-278-VENT. That's 8368. Because maybe you're listening to this later on podcast. You're like, oh, I've got some tea to spill. So you can add that to our phone conversations. Now, coming up next in Celebrity Scoop, maybe we're going to QVC. Maybe we're not. It's Laddie's birthday today. Let's see what is maybe the gift can be. But we also have lots of fun things.
3: Just for fun, can we go
1: know.
3: There real quick? Just for like...
1: Let's just say right seconds. Now you were going to go to the QVC.
3: Just turn to one. Okay.
1: Let's see what that channel
2: if you go to
1: is selling
2: up
1: right now.
2: QVC.
1: Yeah, you would be getting a kitchen must-have, Laddie.
2: Oh, here you go, Laddie.
1: And since the budget's under $200, this qualifies.
3: What is
1: the
3: that?
1: Chefologist
4: it's
1: set
4: a
1: of
4: mister?
1: Two.
2: It's a mister
1: glass
2: for your
1: oil
2: oils.
1: Sprayers.
3: Yeah, you get two of them.
2: You really sprayers. Need that.
3: The Mr.
2: Really
3: nope.
4: Don't
3: that.
4: Like that.
1: $30.
2: And exactly. That's HSN. What we're saying.
1: These are... HSN, let's see what that would be. Adam's open house. What's he opening the house with? There were pillows, but now it says special delivery. HSN. Oh, a smart heart talking wrist blood pressure
3: you
1: monitor
3: might need
1: machine.
3: You're getting older now.
1: For $27.
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1: All right. 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
9: Good morning from the Bell Furniture, Unbeatable Prices Traffic Desk. 288 South Freeway northbound between the South Sam Houston Tollway and Reed Road. There's at least a 7-minute slowdown. Highway 99 westbound at Huffsmith-Corville. A crash was cleared pretty quickly. Things are unwinding very quickly. 59 southbound between I-10 and 288. You've got a 15-minute delay. I'm Becca Parker with your KRBE traffic check.
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1: All right, Houston, Texas. Coming up next in Celebrity Scoop. Maybe we'll go to the QVC for Lottie's birthday. Maybe we won't. I don't know. We'll see. But there are definitely things that you need to know about the Toy Story 5 premiere just in a couple of weeks that might really leave you scratching your head. And the answer has to be because it's in the script. So just get a grip.
3: Do I have to watch the first four?
1: No. I don't think so.
3: I don't be confused.
1: But if you don't watch the first four, then you won't know why this detail matters. Okay. We'll talk about it after Benson Boone and Scoop on KRBE.

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2: It is brought to you by Taquerias Arandas. And Toy Story 5 is going to hit theaters June 19. First things first, a lot of Swifties are thinking, is their theory going to be correct? Is Taylor Swift going to have music in that movie? Is that why she posted something that had the clouds from the Toy Story logo behind it? Oh. What's the mystery with Taylor?
3: She loves those mysteries.
2: Is she getting married July 5th or not? Okay, besides that, there are plot details that are out before the movie hits June 19th because there's a book out that lays out the entire Toy Story 5 premise. Now, if you've not been familiar with Toy Story since like the first or second one, Andy is the child that has Woody as his favorite toy until Buzz Lightyear comes into play on that birthday for the first movie. Then in the second movie, we meet Jessie and friends because who knew that Woody is a collectible?
4: I know.
5: And Slinky Dog.
2: Yes, Slinky Dog.
4: Mr. Potato Head.
2: Mr. Potato Head's always been clutch.
5: The detachable parts of his body with the eyes and the nose and
4: Mrs. Potato.
2: Yeah, and Mrs. Potato Head. Oh, yeah. So all the different toys come to life when the kid leaves the room. And, you know, in the second one, the collector, who's Wayne Knight, who was Newman on Seinfeld, was going to try and steal them all and sell them in Asia somewhere. And then they all got away from that. And then the third one brings in
3: the
2: daycare. The prospector was number two.
3: Okay. Uh-huh.
2: So then the daycare is number three, where they think, okay, we're going to get played with all the time. This is going to be great. We're going to live in a daycare. And then it's like total hell and torture because all those toddlers are pulling toys apart torturing
3: them. There's one of them where they say you cry at the end.
2: That's the one.
3: The number three?
2: Because number three is where you're trying to get into the older kids' pre-K. Like, you don't want to be with the baby toddlers that pull you apart and take your legs off. You want to be in the one that's really loved by the older daycare kids.
3: Like
2: but then Lotso the Bear is like the kingpin mafia boss who's like, oh, looks like you want to go into the other room. Mm-mm. And Michael Keaton's in that one. Mm. He's like the daredevil character. And then you've got the crazy monkey with the cymbals that keeps watch on the cameras.
4: He's
2: terrifying.
4: He's scary.
2: And you cry in that one. And then the fourth one is the one that terrified me. Lottie, did you see the fourth one?
6: No, I just saw the first one the other day.
2: My God, Lottie. The fourth one.
3: Which is kind of weird. You just had your, 38th birthday?
5: I am.
3: And you're watching it?
6: Yeah, right. Yeah.
2: Why did you see the first one for the first time?
6: Well, because

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1: No way. You got
2: but
1: one?
2: How? Dolls don't age like that. They fade.
1: But
2: they'll
1: the marker,
2: get sun bleached.
3: Yeah.
2: But they won't lose their hair.
1: It
2: but
1: fades.
2: I guess it faded out. Like the brown from the top of his head fades out.
3: Which makes sense. Because how else? You're not going to add wrinkles to them.
2: No.
3: You know what I mean? So, that makes sense.
2: Right. So, Conan O'Brien is one of the featured voices in this as the digital media that takes place in the place of the toys now. Because what are kids all about?
1: Tablets
2: and phones and all the things. And that's all I'll say about that. Hmm. I mean, really, that's all I want to say about that. Because the rest of it, I want to spoil for you or for me.
1: There's Kansas City Chiefs, July 21st is when they kick off training camp.
2: So, Travis got to get married before that.
1: Because they have to go on honeymoon for at least a week or
2: unless
1: two.
2: Unless they get married December 13th weekend, which is her birthday. But does she really want a wedding anniversary on her birthday? No.
1: You think they'd want to get going, get the wedding going, and
3: maybe
1: then have
3: babies.
1: Maybe
3: it's June 7th.
2: So maybe it is true that it's going to happen July something.
1: Yeah, early. It'll have to be early July or late June.
2: Yeah. Or maybe, to Sam's point, next weekend. Who knows?
3: It could, because isn't
2: somewhere between now and training camp.
1: Yep.
3: Yeah.
2: They have to get married. Taylor and Trance.
1: Yeah, because once July 21st hits, he's football mode.
2: Yeah, Travis. For
4: shake
2: maybe his
4: off.
2: Last
4: shake
2: season,
4: off.
2: I'm sure.
1: Yep.
2: Now, usually we do news brought to you by Easy Fiber, but is it time to go to the QVC?
1: I think it is. You only got 10 minutes left.
4: Let's go to the TV. Please be something good. Please be something good.
2: We got three channels to choose from.
3: Uh-huh.
2: Okay.
1: The
2: budget is $200 or less.
1: That looks
2: here,
1: cool.
2: The first choice, Laddie, is the Henningley collapsible breading and batter station, where you will put the potatoes in the top and then season them, and the seasonings will fall to the bottom so they don't actually sit in a pool of seasoning. But who doesn't want a pool of seasoning?
1: Or do you shake them?
2: You shake it around. It's like a shake and bake.
4: See,
2: it's a breading and a batter station for a whopping $25.98.
1: That's cool.
2: Do you need this kitchen gadget? Probably not.
4: Can we see what's next in door number two?
2: What's the next channel?
5: I like that channel.
3: Yeah, that's more of a Kevy kind.
1: We usually have a door number four we could offer you.
3: That's true. Yeah. What are you going to offer that, though, before he goes to
4: Adam's
3: door
4: open
3: three?
4: House.
1: Specs car.
2: This one is a whopping $129.95. It's a 9-inch double layer printed patio umbrella.
5: This thing is wild.
2: It's pretty big. Oh, 9 foot, not 9 inch. My God, I was going to say it's very small. 9 foot. Do you have a patio that can carry a 9 foot sunflower umbrella?
4: Not at all.
2: Okay.
5: Yeah, I was wondering.
4: I'm wondering, what's the resale value on that?
3: I know. That's expensive, though.
2: It's usually $149.95. Is that what they're saying it is? Am I not seeing
1: four
2: that right?
1: Four payments of, what, $3, $2?
3: Yeah, it says $129.95.
2: But that's the sale price. What's the original? Oh, no, that was shipping and handling under there.
3: Yeah.
2: I don't know what it is.
3: Okay,
2: third channel. Let's see what the birthday
3: channel
2: is going to be. So one of these three things will be yours today.
3: Did we do QVC already?
2: Didn't we do QVC?
3: Is that the first one?
2: That was the battering one, wasn't it? Oh, no, no,
1: oh,
2: no.
1: Here we go.
2: The oil sprayers.
1: You're back.
2: The 7-ounce set of two oil
3: sprayers. You can
2: put
3: your sunblock in this, Laddie.
4: Hold on, is this changing?
2: Okay, we're changing.
1: Oh,
2: it's
1: no.
2: a set of eight reusable zip-top food storage bags. Man, it's all about the food today. For those two channels.
5: Oh, these
3: you
5: are reusable?
3: You can put your eggs in there,
5: oh,
3: Laddie.
5: You can hang these on your line outside and dry them off like my mom used to do.
2: Yeah, it's my favorite. I can't do the reusable Ziplocs. We tried.
3: No.
2: They smell weird.
3: If you do, like,
1: how do you dry them?
3: If you do pretzels or chips or something, these are great.
2: You still have to wash them and dry them upside down so all the water comes out.
4: This
2: so you want
4: $14? Lame,
3: oh, you can put liquid. Look at this guy putting liquid in it.
1: You can pee in it. It could be a toilet
2: for
1: you.
2: I'd go for the umbrella,
4: dude. I could put beer in there and
5: then go to work. Wait.
3: They have a flask for that.
2: You're either going to do the batter fryer, which might actually work in your bachelor life when you want
1: some
2: shake and
1: bake.
4: That seems
2: that
4: a little more...
1: window number four, we buy you...
3: I love chicken bakes.
1: Gift card.
2: Oh, a gift card from Papa's Barbecue for breakfast tacos?
3: Oh, yeah. I'm craving a chicken bake right now. They're so dang good.
2: That's right.
5: All
2: from
5: right,
2: Costco,
5: that's what
2: MJ.
4: Is there a
2: chicken bake and a hot dog.
4: Is there a fourth option?
1: Yes,
2: no,
1: we'll buy you,
4: we're going to Costco
1: to get
4: some hot dogs?
1: We'll buy you some booze. $25 worth of booze.
3: Hot dogs are kind of buns.
2: What?
3: It's a joke.
2: Oh, hot dogs are buns. I don't know. Okay, so Lottie, what's your choice? Is your choice going to be the tub, the Ziploc bags, the umbrella, or $25 to Specs?
1: Yeah.
3: Yeah. Literally, that's
2: it. Give us a gift card later for.
3: Yeah.
4: Specs.
3: Yeah.
4: Sure.
3: Please,
4: $25.
2: Okay.
4: Absolutely.
2: Okay. And real quick, MJ needs to give a shout out to a special group that's listening of his friends. Who's the group?
3: It's the Seussical Junior Group.

0: group chat from my theater class, the Queensberry.
1: I put him in theater for the first time ever. Our friends told us about this Queensberry theater.
2: That's fun. Yeah, that's a nice theater.
1: And then he at first like, I'm not going to be in theater. What are you talking about? I go, let's just try it one time. It was Seussical Jr.
2: And you loved it,
1: and
2: huh?
1: And who was your character? Yertle the Turtle.
0: Yertle the Turtle and Vlad Vladikov the Eagle.
1: That's right. He was two roles. And so the Seussical Jr. group is listening.
0: And shout out to the Wickershams, the Kangaroos, and Jack the Hat.
1: Yay!
3: Jack the Hat, hoes!
4: Can't forget Jack.
1: Yeah. Happy birthday, Lottie, with that Specs gift card. Okay, so coming up next.
2: What are you doing for your birthday? What are you doing for your birthday?
4: I'm leaving on a jet plane tomorrow morning.
2: Where are you going tonight?
4: I'm going to Tennessee.
1: Oh.
4: I'm going to see my family. I haven't been back to Tennessee since July of last year, so it's almost a year.
2: Holy cow.
4: So I'm going to see my friends, my family, eat some barbecue, do a thing called Italian Fest, and maybe check out Graceland, you know, where Elvis lives, because got to do that while you're
1: there. You never did that ever the whole time you lived there?
4: I have, but it's really cool.
1: Oh, that's cool.
4: I don't want to say it like this.
2: What's your birthday? You got to go?
4: They have more people buried in the backyard, so you got to check that out.
1: Oh, that's
4: Lisa
1: right.
4: Lisa Marie's there now. Yeah, his daughter's in there too. So, but it's really cool. If you've never been to Graceland, definitely check it out. It's really neat. So, yeah.
1: That's good to know. Happy birthday, Laddie.
2: Happy birthday, buddy. Thank you.
1: If y'all missed what happened on closure today, Ashley wanted to get closure from Jerome, and it was the oddest closure I've ever heard.
2: All I know is if you're a white person, you're going to be smelling yourself today.
1: And I don't think we can smell it.
2: Yeah.
1: We're immune to the smell, I think.
2: You're going to have to ask a coworker.
1: An ethnic friend to smell you.
2: Hey, smell me.
1: You'll understand when you hear
2: what happened. Is that the harassment videos I saw today?
5: Pretty sure it is.
1: And we'll be back with that on The Rula Show with Eric.
6: Good morning from the Bell Furniture, Unbeatable Prices Traffic Desk. I-45 North Freeway southbound between the 610 North Loop and Allen Parkway. There is a 7-minute slowdown. 288 South Freeway northbound between the South Sam Houston Tollway and Reed Road. You've got a 5-minute delay. 610 West Loop southbound at Westheimer. A crash is still blocking two right lanes. You're jammed up for a solid half hour from Highway 290. I'm Becca Parker with your KRBE traffic check.
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6: Good morning from the Bell Furniture, Unbeatable Prices Traffic Desk. I-45 North Freeway southbound between the 610 North Loop and Allen Parkway. There is a 7-minute slowdown. 288 South Freeway northbound between the South Sam Houston Tollway and Reed Road. You've got a 5-minute delay. 610 West Loop southbound at Westheimer. A crash is still blocking two right lanes. You're jammed up for a stop.

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5: All right, you're just a couple minutes away from closure, where it really got awkward, and now I have questions about lunch meat smells. 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

0: my friend, is what they call
1: closure. That is correct. You have to reach out to Eric on Instagram at Producer Eric if you truly want closure, because sliding up into his DMs will get you some answers.
2: Oh, by the way,
1: sliding up to somebody else's DMs is getting you nowhere.
2: If you want to see a really good photo of all of us in our swim clothes,
1: oh,
2: our
1: we are
2: bikinis
1: ready for
2: and
1: summer.
2: Our Speedos, we look good. Go
1: summer
2: to Producer Eric. Woo, those are summer bods.
1: Thank you, Eric.
2: Yep.
1: For creating that universe
2: we
1: that I will never live in.
2: Dream. We can dream.
1: We can dream. That could be life goals. Why not? Thanks, AI. Okay, so here's how this works. You are going to reach out to Eric, at Producer Eric on Instagram. Now, you could also go through KRBE.com, but I'll be honest with you and tell you that Eric's on his phone 10 hours a day.
2: Yeah,
1: and
2: sad.
1: KRBE.com gives him notifications, but he's already in the DMs.
2: Yep.
1: He's signing, he's answering 300 of them. And you have some reason why this person will not respond to you. They'll respond to us. So let's get the story and give somebody closure. Ashley is standing by to tell us all about it. Good morning, Ashley.
3: Hi, how's it going?
2: Great. Well, you know, that's what I love about this show is we can try and get our listeners answers. And this is closure, so I've been talking with you off air for the last seven days. I don't say six, seven. I didn't mean
1: six,
2: it like
1: seven,
2: that.
1: Six, seven,
2: I didn't
1: six,
2: mean
1: seven.
2: It like that, Rula. And hopefully we got some answers for you today.
1: Yeah, what's going on, Ashley?
3: Yeah, okay. So I went on a couple of dates with this guy and out of nowhere just completely ghosted me. And like, because it was going really well, like I really thought it was going somewhere. I don't know, just gone.
2: Mm.
1: Okay, so give us the circumstance of how you met him. Was it a dating app? Did you meet him in real life via friends, office coworker? What's the circumstance of how y'all met? And then tell us more about these two dates. Something had to have happened where he ghosted you.
3: We met through mutual friends. We had all been at the same bar one night and one of my friends introduced us. And we just hit it off really well. He asked me out right away, asked for my number, and like we started talking right away. And
1: then
3: everything was so, I don't know. I can't believe he just like ghosted me out of nowhere.
2: So it felt natural the way you met. It wasn't like somebody was really hooking you up.
1: Right. It was an app where you don't know if they're lying.
2: Yeah.
1: Okay. So date number one you said was fine. Obviously, it was good enough to have date number two. Tell us about date number two, because that's the last time you heard from him, right? After that.
3: So we went to the movies and then it was going so well. He asked if I wanted to go get a drink after and like meet his friends. They were actually going to be at the bar too. And I was like, yeah, that sounds super fun. I thought that I was kind of like a good sign, you know, that he wanted me to meet his friends.
2: Yeah, that's pretty big.
3: Yeah, I mean, only a second date.
1: Well, the fact that he was willing, knowing his friends were there, that means he was very much into you.
2: That's what I was thinking. He wants to show you off, maybe.
1: Yeah. Well, what's this guy's name, by the way? I don't think we got his name yet.
3: Jerome.
1: Okay. So you're at the bar with the friends. You think everything's great. Did y'all leave together? Did y'all make out that night? Like, well, there.
3: Well, he took me home. It was really late by the time it ended, so he just took me home. Or I told him to let me know when he got home, and he did. He texted me, like, got home safe, can't wait to do this again, had a great night.
2: That's good.
3: And then just gone, just completely ghosted, so.
1: Just to recap, Ashley had a great date with Jerome, so good, they went out a second time, to the movies, then to a bar to meet his friends. He even texted he got home safe, want to do it again. So it seems like everything's great. So what has caused him to ghost her? Let's get him on the show because he has just listened to everything we said as he's been on hold. So let's get some answers since he's right here. Good morning, Jerome. Welcome to the Rula Show with Eric.
2: Hi, Jerome.
4: Hey, what's up, guys? How y'all doing?
1: Hi.
2: Pretty good.
1: Say hi to Ashley. Hasn't heard from you.
4: Hey, Ashley. I figured this might happen. How you doing?
5: Hi, Jerome.
2: Well, she's not doing well if she called us.
1: And what
2: for
1: do you mean you figured this might happen? You figured she'd come to our show for closure over you or what?
2: Yeah.
4: I mean, yeah. Now, here's the thing. I'm going to say it straight up. The dates were good. I liked her. She's cool and all that good stuff.
1: But
5: why did you just disappear?
2: Yeah, here it comes. Here comes the buts.
4: Yeah.
1: What happened?
4: Oh, man. Oh, this is going to sound bad.
1: Okay.
4: I don't know.
2: Say it. What is it?
4: Okay. So When you met my friends, after you left, listen, they started clowning on me. They started clowning on me like crazy.
1: Uh-oh.
5: About what?
4: Okay. Like, it's real bad because, like, I got a big family. My cousins, they were just like, they were clowning on me bad, and they said that you smelled like bologna.
1: What?
4: Listen.
2: Wait, bologna?
4: Yeah. I'm going to tell it to you straight.
2: What does that mean?
4: Like I said, I got a big black family. When they clown hard. Like, I even got this cousin bad smell because he's the one that said it. And he would just not let it go. He's like, you dating baloney girl and all that stuff. And it was like, there was this group chat, nonstop jokes. It was just like, yo, when you getting your lunch meat, Jerome, is she coming back? And I'm just like, hey, chill out, y'all. Like, stop it.
1: You're getting trolled by your cousins over Ashley.
5: Are you serious?
4: It's for real. I'm serious. And I'm sorry. I know it sounds stupid. I know it's stupid, but it just kept going and going every day on the 12 o'clock every day at noon, lunchtime. They're like, hold on. When's lunch meat coming back?
1: I need to interrupt for Ashley, and let's ask a real question. If you really like somebody, you would shut somebody down and be like, just shut your face. This is, stop talking about my girl. Do you also think she smells like bologna?
2: Yeah.
1: And why bologna?
2: Yeah, do you?
1: Of all the smells, why bologna?
4: No. Listen, I used to eat bologna all the time. I don't now, and I don't think she smelled like it. But I'm telling you, bad smell was just dogging on her. Like,
1: this is all kind of
4: constantly.
1: This is very.
4: And I told him
5: that is insane. You threw all of this away over a lunch meat joke. Are you five?
4: It's my fault, and you deserve better, Ashley. I'm sorry. If it were friends, just friends, I could get rid of them and be like, yo, shut up. You guys get lost. I'm sticking with Ashley, but I'm going to live with these cousins forever, and they do not let stuff go.
2: Ashley, are you black? Are you white? What are you?
5: I mean, yeah, I'm white. I don't know. I've never had this issue. This is crazy.
2: Do you think your cousins are just saying that because she's white and they're just making
4: I think
2: like,
4: so. And I don't discriminate. I've dated black girls, white girls, but my cousins, they're like, yo, dog, why don't you get like a black girl? Like, why you gotta be messing with these white girls all the time?
1: On.
4: And I'm just like,
1: Jerome, is bologna a reference kind of like cracker?
4: I didn't think of that. I don't think so.
1: No,
4: I don't
1: actually,
4: think it was
1: they're
4: like
1: physically talking about her smell. This is so
4: Yeah.
2: That is weird. I have no idea, Ashley. I'm sorry. First of all, Jerome, you didn't stand up for her. If you really liked her, that's your loss, buddy.
1: But he said it's his cousins. If it was his friends, he would have.
2: Yeah, but tell your cousins.
4: Yeah.
2: Tell your aunt or your uncle to slap some heads and say no.
1: Oh, my God. This
4: Trust me. I try. There's too many of them. There's too many of them. It's not just one. It's like because bad smell gets Hamilton going, and then Hamilton gets to talking to Tyreek, and then Tyreek, and then, dude, it's just too much.
1: Okay, so this is a new one for me.
2: Because,
1: listen, I've all...
2: Now I'm going to start smelling my... Smell me. Do I smell like bologna?
1: No. Cheddar cheese. Cheddar cheese. Just kidding. I mean, I've just never heard of this. Ashley, I don't think I'd want to be around him.
2: Yeah, Ashley.
1: I'd be so embarrassed now. You can't... Even if Jerome was like the nicest guy in the world, now that you know that his cousins troll him over you, there's no way you can go back.
5: Yeah, I mean, honestly, I don't think I want to be with a guy who's so immature that an elementary school joke from his cousin would make him throw something away that he apparently was really into. So
4: I'm sorry. You deserve better. I'll take the blame for it. I'm sorry.
1: Okay. I mean, look, he did agree to be on our show, Ashley, and put himself out there. He could have absolutely told Eric, no, I don't want to be on that. Or I'll be on that, but I'll lie about why I ghosted her.
5: He also could have just not ghosted me not been a child, but whatever.
2: Ashley, I'm sorry, but at least you got some answers.
5: Good to know, I guess. That's the first.
2: Do you work at Subway or anything?
1: Oh my God, stop.
2: I don't know.
5: I don't work at Subway.
1: No, you wouldn't smell like that from Subway.
2: Oh, the lunch meat there. I don't know.
1: But
2: maybe
1: they also have grilled items. You could smell like that, I guess.
2: That's true.
1: Do they have grilled items? No,
2: who
1: they
2: knew?
1: Don't. They don't, but they have hot food.
2: Thanks so much for joining us. I'm sorry.
1: All right, take care. Have a great day, if you can.
5: Thanks, guys.
6: All right, bye.
1: And that's how that played out. Closure happens every Wednesday at 7:20. You can get with Eric at Producer Eric on Instagram if you want to be part of it because somebody just dropped out of your life. Now, coming up next, my son MJ came to work with me today. It's Bring Your Child to Work just for me today. And while we've been on the air and you have not been hearing him, he has been going through the treasure trove known as our office.
7: Yes.
1: And he has found things that we
7: love
1: even
7: it.
1: Forgot we had.
2: Uh-oh.
1: And he has brought them to our attention. 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
1: Eric Office
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11: All right, thank you so much for tuning in today and sending us your feedback on MJ, my 11-year-old son, and his contribution to the show today.
12: Great. Those jokes are on fire. Because of that, we got breakfast tacos to celebrate Laddie's birthday. Thanks for the tacos.
11: Yeah,
13: learned that he don't eat eggs.
14: Yeah. Hey, Laddie, you're welcome.
15: Thank you, buddy.
12: Laddie doesn't eat eggs. That's
15: yeah. I know.
11: The things that we're learning about Laddie: what? He doesn't eat ranch dressing, doesn't like sour cream or milk, doesn't like you just eat chicken tenders.
12: He doesn't smell like bologna. He smells like croutons.
15: Right. I have a pound of a 6-year-old.
11: Yeah. That's funny.
12: Yeah, we took you for sushi one night or afternoon, and you wouldn't eat sushi.
15: I don't know.
11: What'd you eat there?
15: Raw. I ate stuff like if it's cooked.
11: Okay.
15: Like tempura shrimp with that. Like do a California roll. Like but if there's mayo in it, I tell them take it out.
11: Oh, yeah.
15: Wow. I don't do mayonnaise.
11: Listen, I'm with
15: ranch.
11: You on the mayo. I hate mayo.
12: It was so good. Especially that mayo sriracha type. Little heat.
13: Don't know what you're missing.
11: So as we've had the show go on today, MJ has been going back and forth to our office, which, let's be real, we don't really go in there a lot.
12: No.
14: I do, though.
11: Yeah, MJ's been there the whole time.
12: It's not really. It's just a storage unit.
11: Pretty much.
12: There's no window. There's
11: since COVID.
12: An old chair that's like a, that's not even a, what would you call
11: that
12: thing?
11: I don't think we sit in that chair.
14: I even made, so there's like this Rockets basketball, and I put like a basket filled with papers, and I shot the basketball into the basket full of papers just to make a little basketball game.
11: See, he entertained himself in our office. It's nice. Our office has, the evolution of our office has diminished tremendously since COVID.
14: Yeah, yeah. A lot of stuff like wheel spinners, it has the mystery box.
11: Spinners. We have lots of games in there, and we have lots of like random foods in there, like snack bags of things.
14: Yeah, and they have the mystery box.
11: The mystery $3. Okay, yeah. So what'd you bring in the studio that you found in our office that you're asking me over and over?
14: I got
11: this? What'd you find?
14: Bold Dak potato chips, habanero lime.
11: Oh,
12: I didn't know we had that.
11: This
12: in there.
11: Brand is
12: quite expired. What
16: are they? The are they Japanese? No.
11: They are. And I want to say I had brought them in because I was like, ooh, let's. But let me see. June 10th of 2026. We have just enough time to try these.
12: Go ahead, try one. Try one. Yeah, real quick.
11: It's a habanero lime. It's a spicy chicken. Oh, it's like chicken tender. Spicy chicken habanero lime chips.
12: But if you're gonna try that, you have to do it in your Tony. What's his name? Cash?
11: Tony Cash voice.
14: My Tony Cash voice.
16: There you go.
11: What's the other chip bags before I open this one? What's that one?
14: There's just Japanese Lay's golden chips. I think it's like meatballs or something.
11: Oh, yeah. What are these, guys?
16: Was that from Old Girl who keeps going over to Japan all the time?
11: Yeah, Emily Minish. Spring limited edition Lay's from Japan.
12: Last spring.
11: It looks like some kind of little dumpling. And then what's that one?
14: My favorite one that I'm going to try, the loaded nachos Lay's chips.
7: Yeah, see, I'm on board with that.
11: Ooh, I want to try that. That is limited edition.
12: For some reason, I feel like that's like sour cream type taste.
7: I love sour cream. Sour cream and chives chips, that's my go-to.
11: While we're opening
12: I'm with Lady on that one.
15: No.
11: I mean, the way the loaded nachos
12: smells.
11: All I
12: got to do is Tony Cash.
11: Okay, Tony Cash, tell us.
14: I'll give you an ASMR.
11: Oh,
16: ASMR.
12: Tony Cash.
14: That is good.
11: Is it really? You like it?
14: Yeah, it's very nice. It's very nice.
12: Like, what makes it so nice, Tony?
11: What flavor makes it so nice, buddy?
14: It tastes like sour cream, meat, cheese.
11: Wow.
7: Ew, that's so
15: Have you ever seen the movie Willy Wonka and the Chocolate Factory? You sound like the girl. Well, it tastes like this, tastes like that.
14: Legally blonde.
11: You want to try this one?
14: Yeah.
11: Let's try
12: might have heat, though.
15: I mean, if you already eat this stuff,
14: It's good. Yeah, it's good.
7: Maybe don't sniff it. It
12: I'm full for the breast.
11: Don't smell
12: it. Brisket.
7: Yeah, I know. I know. But you got to try at least one.
11: Man, this is really hard to
7: I think it's good. Actually tried the chip.
11: See, they don't taste that great. I mean,
14: I think it's good.
11: I see how he likes it. But
14: I will gladly take it home.
11: Yeah, here's this one, buddy. You want to try the spicy chicken?
14: Yeah.
11: Try the spicy chicken. We have water just in case it's too spicy.
14: Where's the water?
11: It's right here.
15: What do you think?
17: That's an interesting taste.
14: Here we go.
17: I must say.
14: This is habanero.
11: Habanero lime spicy chicken chip.
17: You can really, on the other ones, you can taste the sour cream a lot. I think that's what's throwing you, Lottie.
11: Yeah, maybe the cumin or something. The
7: sour
11: cream.
7: That one wasn't bad.
14: It's not bad.
11: Is it not spicy enough?
7: Yeah,
11: I guess
7: spicy?
11: You don't think it's spicy at all?
12: The spice part wore off.
14: Now it's kicking in.
15: It's artificially flavored chicken, by the way.
14: No, that's not bad.
11: And then this one, I'm going to just check and see.
14: Oh,
12: good. Like it?
14: Oh, good.
17: Yeah. It's not very habanero. Mm.
11: I like those Lay's from Japan, but I don't know what the flavor is. Y'all taste it and tell me what it is.
12: It's like a meatball. Like,
14: is it just normal potato chips?
11: No, no. We're just if you're just tuning in, we're eating food that MJ found in our office.
15: The ones from Japan's like teriyaki sauce.
11: Something like that.
15: Yeah.
11: It is good.
7: The jalapeno one's not spicy.
11: The habanero
7: one.
12: Like
7: oh, habanero one, sorry.
12: MJ, do you have stuff like this in your house? Like, do you have any cool...
11: We can take the house.
14: Yeah.
12: Is your mom buy you any good, like, sweets or anything? Do you get good, like, Little Debbies or anything? Or none of that stuff?
11: Mommy's
12: keep it out of the house?
14: I don't think we've... I've only had a Miss Debbie's brownie one time.
15: Have you ever had a fudge round?
11: Little Debbie's fudge round? He's never met Miss Debbie.
15: Let me tell you something. They have a thing. It's called a double fudge round. So it's like one cookie. They make two of them. It is the greatest invention ever.
14: I've never had a honey bun, a moon pie... Or whatever the heck you just said.
16: You got to warm up the honey bun.
14: Okay.
11: You do?
15: Yeah.
12: I'm going to call CPS on you.
14: On the back?
7: There's nothing wrong with that, Rula.
11: Right. What is something that mommy does buy you? If I'm going to buy you like a treat at the grocery store, what have I bought you?
15: Carrots.
14: An Oreo.
11: I bought it a s'more Oreo.
14: You would buy an Oreo in a 1 in 1,000 chance.
11: Probably. But I've also bought those mini muffins you'll always bug me for. Those little mini muffins.
12: The problem is, as parents, if we keep them away from this stuff, then when they go off to college, then they're going to want to eat all this crap.
11: That's where the freshman 15 comes from.
15: Why is that? Do you not just let your children have?
7: No, the freshman 15 is alcohol.
15: No.
7: It's still food.
12: It's still food.
11: Freshman 15 is 100% food because you can buy your own. You have your own groceries.
14: Which sounds better?
12: I drank
14: this?
12: In high school, so I was.
11: That one or I think... ASMR. What do I buy them, Lottie? I will buy them. I mean, why don't I buy it for them? I don't buy it for them because I feel like they already get enough junk because I can't control what they're eating before they see me when they're at school. I don't know what the school menu is.
15: Right.
11: And I feel like it's not the healthiest.
7: Yep.
11: So I don't. They're already eating poorly there. And so I just try to control as much as I can at dinner time. And I mean, we do buy snacks. Believe me, we've got a pantry full of snacks we have to clean out this week because we have not eaten them all.
15: Let's say they have dessert. Like you cook a meal, right? Mm-hmm. Like, you know, chicken, two sides, whatever. Did they have a dessert afterwards?
12: Or nothing.
11: I asked him if they had sugar today. Like, what was the sugar you had today? And then I bought those little Bluebell mini cups. And so he was getting one of those, you know, right? Or the girls like to get like fudgicles and stuff.
14: Mm-hmm.
11: Or it's real special if we have like a pie or a cake or for some reason. But we don't have dessert every night. No. And I usually ask, how much sugar did you have today?
15: That's good.
14: Sometimes, like, for Easter, we got, a big Greek chocolate egg, but I can't eat all of that. It's, like, this big.
11: Yeah,
17: that's a lot.
11: All that Easter candy kind of ends up going away.
14: There's, like, you know those, like, those chocolate rabbits in the golden wrapper? I tried to eat them, but when I bit it, it was, like,
11: there's so much chocolate.
14: Powder.
7: Maybe it was stale.
12: Maybe it was stale.
11: It was only 1 week off this time.
15: MJ, let me tell you something, dude. You get one of those Cadbury eggs, right? You throw it in the freezer.
11: Oh.
15: You do overnight. Then all of a sudden, you eat it in the morning. They break your teeth. Mom's going to hate you for that.
11: He's going to break his teeth.
15: But it tastes amazing, dude. It tastes so good.
12: But you eat that. That's got white stuff in it.
15: Yeah, but I don't do, like, sour cream. I don't do ranch dressing, like, stuff like you make like that.
11: Who are you? How about mashed potatoes?
14: Who are you?
15: I do mashed potatoes. I do cauliflower.
14: Have you ever tried pizza with ranch?
7: Right, exactly.
14: Bust.
15: You teach me how to eat stuff like that, and I'll teach you all about the Little Debbies.
14: Okay. Yeah.
15: There you go, buddy.
12: I think at our age, we do that.
14: Teach me about a moon pie and the little double fudge thingy.
15: Which one of us is 11 here? Which one of us?
11: The 11-year-old palate. MJ. Right.
12: I'm going to do that for a week. You write down what you ate, and you write down what you ate, MJ, and we'll see. Here's their dinner last night. We'll see. Do you think that was Maddie or MJ?
11: Oh, my God. That's hilarious.
15: Right on.
11: Well, thanks for being here, MJ. That was fun. Did you have fun, buddy?
12: Thanks for joining, buddy.
14: Yes.
12: And Laddie, I guess I'll see you tonight at the concert.
15: Yeah, I'll see me tonight. Yeah.
11: Alex Warren.
15: Yeah.
11: Eric is your KRBE suite host. Laddie will be serving you a beer somewhere.
15: Yep, absolutely.
11: Somewhere.
12: That's actually
11: Are you a beer
12: right
11: tub
12: there.
11: Guy or a bartender guy?
15: I'm going to be at the tub. Not the tub, but the little cart. Okay. I saw Kevin, too, the other day.
18: Yeah, I was like, who is hollering at me?
15: I was yelling at him.
18: That guy in the hat over there.
12: Or if he doesn't wear the hat, then I don't realize it's Laddie.
15: I got a big yellow shirt on that says Rockets. So,
11: it's super sexy.
15: The back of the shirt is really nice, too. It has, like, hot dogs and hamburgers all over it.
12: So
15: I'm a walking cachet.
12: If you find your dream woman there, then you know she's loving you for you, not for
15: At least I got a job.
11: That's
15: absolutely.
11: True.
15: Right.
11: That's true.
15: Yeah.
11: So y'all hang out with Sam till 12 o'clock. And we are in the window for the Magical Disney Celebration, the 70th anniversary at Disneyland. You have a chance of winning a trip for a family of four if you're the grand prize winner. And all you got to do is listen for that magic wand and be caller 104, and you'll score a $50 Disney gift card. And then maybe you'll be on your way to the
7: shout out to
11: place.
7: Michelle. She's the one that just won it with us.
11: Yay, Michelle!
12: Yeah!
11: And so shout out to the firefighters at Fire Station Number 2. I didn't say thank you earlier, I don't think, but thank you for hosting our family friends yesterday, because I didn't know that you could go visit a firehouse when your kids are bored. And if the firefighters are not on a call, they will show you with a truck.
12: Yeah, that'd be awesome.
11: That's something to do for the summer, guys.
12: Yeah.
11: If you missed anything on our show, go to the podcast. We'll be back to do it all over again tomorrow morning at 6 o'clock right here on The Rula Show with Eric and KRBE.
7: Bye!
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some cons when it rains here in Houston. The roads may be flooded, but at least the mosquitoes aren't destroying us. What's going on? It's your girl Sam hanging out with you here on 104.1 KRB. I'm just casually waiting to make sure it's not going to rain today. Okay, be safe, y'all. Thanks for hanging out with KRB.

The official FIFA Fan Festival is taking over Edo, East Downtown, for free all-day celebrations happening June 11th. Well, how does BTS have to deal with this? Well, BTS will co-headline for the first ever FIFA World Cup Final halftime show on Sunday, July 19th, alongside Madonna and Shakira. This is going to be amazing. I can't wait.

0: It's Sam on 104.1 KRBE. Alex Warren is playing tonight at the Toyota Center. You said you were such a huge fan. I mean, his song was even your what?
1: His song was my first wedding dance.
0: Oh my gosh, Memory Lane. Hopefully he'll play that song tonight for you. And if you wore your wedding gown, how cool would that be? Swing by KRBE Suite and make sure to say hi to Eric.
1: Awesome. Thank you so much, Sam.
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0: I want you, I need you, oh God. 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
1: As if we don't already have enough scams going on, we understand how expensive gas prices are, flying prices. Well, TripAdvisor is one of the most impersonated travel apps. So if you're planning on traveling for summertime, please just be aware of which apps you are using, or hang out with Caribbean and just win free stuff from us because we're not fake.

Cerulo Show with Eric. 7 o'clock and 9 o'clock Thursday morning. It's time for roses. 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
2: 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Let them know. You know what I'm saying? 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
1: I feel like there's a reason why this latest workout trend is only happening in Brooklyn, New York, because it seems really intense. But there's a boxing gym in New York that is running chess boxing events. And you're like, okay. Well, first of all, I don't know how to play chess, and I'm no boxing expert. Like, I've tried 9-round fitness, but this is nothing like this. What this gym is offering is 90-minute classes that mix high-intensity cardio, technical ring work, so you're learning how to box, and strategic chess training. It's happening every single Sunday. It costs about $40 for drop-ins or $20 for members of the gym. And if you're like, I don't want this on Sunday, I want it every single day, $60 for unlimited. In order for you to go into chess boxing, there are 11 total rounds, 6 rounds of chess, alternating with 5 boxing rounds, and each are about 3 minutes long. For example, contestants will start with chess, and when the time expires, the match is paused, and the opponents will then put on their boxing gloves and step into the ring and basically box each other for 3 minutes and then return to the board game. Sounds weird. Probably not going to try this, but maybe you're interested in it.
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0: 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It's time for Rula's Relationship Roulette. 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
1: When I was young, I fell in love.

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1: I don't know if I was so exhausted last night or maybe my bed jet was so loud that I did not hear the storm last night. The only reason why I woke up is because my dog Misty decided that she wanted to go outside in the storm. And I was like, girl, we're not doing that. But if you have lost power, CenterPoint Energy said there was almost 20,000 different Houstonians that have lost power. They are actually launching a new program called the Community Progress Tracker, which allows you to map out what is going on with the electricity in your neighborhood. So if you need that, that's the website. It's KRBE.

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1: The shows this year are going to be crazy. What they can expect is for me to go 110% every single night and sing my ass off to a point where it doesn't even make sense. And every night, I literally feel like I'm going to collapse at the end of every show. I go all out like it's the last show I'm ever going to do, because you never know.

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1: 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I know you're at work. 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
46: They say the holy water's watered down. And this town's lost.

National Day, is it? It is Wednesday, May 27th. And I was so pumped and stoked to tell you about today being National Flip-Flops Day. Because I was like, remember when Old Navy used to hook you up with flip-flops for a dollar? They discontinued this and are no longer doing this. When did this stop? Where have I been? Ugh.

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0: It's Kevin and Audrey, 3:15 today. Joke of the Day wins with Carline Comedy.
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I know when you're hanging out with Caribbean during an hour of nonstop hit music, you're like, there is so much going on. We got roses tomorrow on The Realest Show with Eric at 7 and 9. Caribbean is still hooking you up for an amazing trip to Disneyland for their 70th celebration. When you hear the fun little wand, just be caller 104. But Audrey Rose is in next. She's going to keep you entertained. She's going to keep telling you what Caribbean is hooking you up for free. It's been your girl, Sam. I will chat with you tomorrow.

How you doing, love? Hey. It's 104.1 KRBE, Audrey Rose checking in with you. Did you get any sleep? I woke up like at 4 a.m. in like the Cypress area to a big bang. One of our trees fell down in our neighborhood, man. These storms are something serious. It's KRBE.

vacation season is like literally here, love. It is here. And if you don't have a family trip, you don't know what you're doing, we got you this week. We are sending one lucky winner all the way to Disneyland, love. We got a family of four trip just for you. When you hear that magical wand, we're going to get you qualified. 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Kirby E.

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1: 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Because, you know, Bush Airport has been named one of three airports in the United States that's going to be screening for it now when people are traveling this summer. So I'm nervous. It's Gary E. That's

Show with Eric. 7 o'clock and 9 o'clock Thursday morning. It's time for roses. So the dad was chaperoning prom weekend, and now his wife thinks he may have been inappropriate with one of the divorced moms there. Let's find out on one.

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0: 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It's a great day. Nice vibes. How are you?
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That's relief that adds up to more than $450 a year.

This is just going to turn into the summer of scams, I swear. It's 104.1 KRB, Audrey Rose hanging with you. So did you hear about the latest travel scam, you know, with the high fuel costs? Yes, you're booking flights, but they're saying more and more scammers are imitating actual websites like Frontier, United. So just triple check when you're booking those flights that it's legit. You don't want anybody taking your credit card info. It's KRBE.

0: Hey, it's Olivia Rodrigo, and this is my new song, Drop Dead, on 104.1 KRBE. 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

0: a few hours away. Tonight's a big night. Alex Warren in H-Town. He's playing at the Toyota Center. And if you're going to go see him, you know he's going to do this one. So sing it loud. It's Kirby E.
1: They say the holy water's watered down, and this town's lost its

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3: Ooh, as a girl who hates change, man, you know, life has been throwing some curveballs lately. It's been lifing. And if you've been kind of growing through that similar feeling, love, I just wanted to remind you, when something is no longer meant for you, life often creates discomfort to guide you elsewhere, right? You can't be there anymore. You can't do this. You can't keep doing the same thing. So if you're not going to move, life has a tendency to push you on out of there and make you grow, right? It can feel confusing, painful in the moment, but sometimes that discomfort is just redirection. So trust that something better may be ahead and listen to when it's time to leave, okay? It's just time to move on. You know that. That's your Daily Juice.
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they are so busy. BTS, okay? They had a big night at the AMAs on Sunday night. They also are in the middle of doing a tour that we are sending you to the city of your choosing. You got six choices, and you get to go check out BTS where you want to, love. And on top of that, they're coming out with their own Oreo cookies. Did you hear about this? They're designing their very own Oreos. They're going to be purple, too. I can't wait to try them. Here they are with Slim.

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1: 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Joke of the day wins with Carline Comedy.
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0: 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What's up?
1: Hi.
0: Hi. Oh, this little cheery voice. What you trying to get? I can already tell. You trying to butter me up?
1: I am.
0: You must want to go to Disney. And all week this week, we're giving you a chance to go to Disneyland for a family of four. When you hear the magical wand all the way up until 7 today, you know what to do. 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

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Did anybody tell you? It's called The Last Laugh, love. It's 104.1 KRVE, Audrey Rose. We're going to have local comedians like Shinadu there at Typhoon, Texas. And we need you to be there, too, as we celebrate the end of the school year. 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
2: Take the hat off, let y'all see the hairline. 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Let them know. You know what I'm saying? That hairline. You know what I'm saying? That's the new sexy, y'all. I guess y'all didn't know.
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1: For now, we're going to see if we catch you tomorrow.

0: about this. You know, FIFA's going to be here before you know it, love. We're going to blink. It's already going to be time. What's up? It's Audie Rose hanging with you on 104.1 KRBE. So June 11th through July 19th, you know, Edo's being taken over. They have that free event that's happening during the games. And they finally just announced, like, some of the food fenders that are going to be at FIFA Fan Fest. I'm excited. Asian Streetness is one of them. Ben Soft Pretzels. Okay. Ooh, they even got, like, Hot Rod Pops. Ooh. And one of my other favorites on here, too, Pink's Pizza. They're going to be down there, too. The Waffle Bus. Ugh, the food's going to be on point down there. Okay. Lots of people. If you don't know, love, Edo is where this is going down. You can go to East Downtown and go to their free event during the games and go and, you know, enjoy some of the FIFA fever that's going down in the city very, very soon. Good food will be there, obviously. It's KRBE.
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We're going to be laughing. Saturday's going to be a whole vibe. And you know, the weather's supposed to be amazing. None of this that we're getting right now. It's 104.1 KRBE. Audrey Rose hanging with you. That's why you got to come to our comedy show, The Last Laugh, Typhoon, Texas. We want you there. 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

I thought this was so crazy because I feel like this number is starting to get bigger and bigger. So more than half of us low-key regret our college degrees. Just what we chose to get it in. It's 104.1 KRBE, Audrey Rose. So, I mean, I was looking back at this and I'm like, no, I don't regret mine. It was worth every penny because I do radio for a living. I went to school for this.

the magical wand. You know, because Disney's a magical place, and we want to make sure you and the fam bam have a great family vacation this summer, especially with everything being so expensive. So we are giving you a chance to win a free trip to Disneyland. When you hear that magic wand between now and 7 p.m., you're going to be caller 104. We're going to get you qualified. That's all you got to do, baby. Keep listening. It's Gary B. E.

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1: This new album, we are exploring emotion. Since COVID, a lot of the OneRepublic songs that have connected around the world, like I Ain't Worried, Rescue Me, Sunshine, us and David Guetta last year with I Don't Want to Wait, they've all been very high-tempo, energetic, dopamine, you know, shotguns, basically. Since COVID, we kind of flipped to just feel-good music. Honestly, we were bummed out like everybody else. It was a depressing time. It was a dark time. So from, call it 2022 or 23, until the last 3 years, mostly what we've put out is, honestly, feel-good music. We've been touring in the summers in Europe and all around the world and keeping it up-tempo. And I've been longing for stuff that feels more emotionally resonant, if that makes sense. I feel like we have enough songs. We made enough spin class playlists and, you know, jogging playlists for a minute, and it's time to tap back into some deeper emotion.

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I'm doing things they ain't seen before. 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Fall off what? 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
1: Hey, good afternoon.
0: What's your name?
1: Eduardo.
0: Eduardo, what are you calling for?
1: The Disney tickets.
0: Oh, you trying to go on a little vacation? Trying to go to Disney?
1: We're trying to.
0: Especially on a day like this, too, you know?
1: Yep.
0: Well, we totally love your caller 104.
1: Oh, thank you.
0: You're welcome, which means that you are officially in the running. I thought I would get more from you, like maybe a goofy or a but,
1: No, I don't have the list. Hey, thank you so much.
0: You're welcome. Now, you officially got a gift card to the Disney store, and you officially have your name on the list to get that dream vacation to Disneyland Resort. We are getting a grand prize winner for that on Friday, and hopefully it will be you. Fingers crossed.
1: Hopefully.
0: Hopefully. That's the key word there. Hopefully. We're going to see if luck is on your side, but let them know what station is hooking you up.
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0: Kevin and Audrey, 104.1 KRBE. 3 days to Kevin and Audrey's last laugh. Have you picked out your outfit, your bathing suit? Have you picked out what you're going to wear for the big event?
1: Oh, I know what I'm wearing. Yeah. I know. I got the fit. I'm good.
0: I have not. I am still up in the air.
1: I picked your fit, too.
0: Really?
1: Yeah.
0: Okay.
1: We're going to be in matching fits.
0: Oh, really?
1: Yeah.
0: Oh, my gosh.
1: Because I know how much you love, like, you know, a little matching
0: going out in
1: outfit.
0: Matching outfits. You know, I still have trauma from my first marriage. My ex-wife used to make me do that.
1: Well, now we're in matching fits. Don't even worry about it. I got the perfect
0: If you make me wear a banana hammock, a Speedo, like if you want me to walk around in a European, that's not going to be okay.
1: I know how to do that. There's going to be kids there. There's going to be young eyes there. They're not ready for the banana hammock.
0: Family event.
1: But just know, I got some stuff for us.
0: If you don't know what we're talking about, by the way, this is Kevin and Audrey's Last Laugh, our end of the school year, beginning of the summer comedy show and party happening in Typhoon, Texas this Saturday. 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
1: Because we love you that much. So all you got to do is just stay listening. And also, if you don't want to wait for that, just go buy your tickets right now.
0: KRBE.com. 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We're getting the show underway today.
1: And it's your joke day today, too.
0: It is. I've got some fantastic jokes. Okay. My jokes are all riddles today because I'm going to keep you on your toes.
1: Riddles?
0: You will not be able to. You'll not be able to think of the answer to any of my jokes.
1: It's all next.
0: The Kevin and Audrey show has begun.
1: Wait. The show has not begun until I say happy hump day.
2: 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Unbeatable Bell Prices Traffic Desk. 610 North Loop eastbound at Ella. You've got a stalled vehicle blocking 2 right lanes. You're slow from Highway 290. 288 South Freeway northbound at Airport. There's a crash at the on-ramp. Use caution there. Highway 99 westbound between FM 2920 and Boudreaux, there is construction work. There's an extra 6-minute delay. I'm Becca Parker with your KRBE traffic check.
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3: And just slap it on your car. You're good to go. Now, Kevin Quinn, you said something about riddles today. You got riddles for me?
2: I got riddles for days.
3: Riddles?
2: And you'll never figure them out.
3: Okay. We'll see what you got here. What you got?
2: What five-letter word becomes shorter when you add two letters to it?
3: Five-letter word becomes shorter when you add two letters to it.
2: You add two letters to it, yeah.
3: Short.
2: Wow, you are Audrey Rose coming out of the gate fast.
3: Let's go. That made me happy. Come on.
2: Wow. Maybe you are smarter than I give you credit for.
3: What you got?
2: What kind of coat can you put on only when it's wet?
3: Coat can you put on only when it's wet?
4: Yeah.
3: A raincoat?
2: No.
3: What?
2: A coat.
4: A paint!
3: Coat of paint.
2: What does a cat have that a dog doesn't?
3: Nine lives?
2: No.
3: What?
2: Kittens!
3: Damn.
2: What flies around all day but never goes anywhere?
3: A walk.
2: A what?
3: A walk, a fly, what?
2: A
3: flies
2: walk.
3: Flies around all day but never coming.
2: A flag. What ship has two mates but no captain?
3: What ship has two mates but no captain?
2: This is my favorite one. This is my last one.
3: Two mates but no captain.
2: What ship has two mates but no captain?
3: Teammates, two mates, what? What?
2: A relationship. Yeah, that was good.
3: Who gave you all these riddles today?
2: That was good. You like that one?
3: These? That, I mean, that was pretty
2: yeah,
3: good.
2: Yeah, that was that. You know, that came from the big book of silly jokes from Miss Olivia.
3: That's what I was going to say. It sounded like Miss Olivia.
2: Yeah, Miss Olivia's big book of silly jokes.
3: Girl, all right. You better be at the last laugh. That's what I do.
2: I just hope she comes. Yeah,
3: little
2: yeah, yeah.
3: Jokes.
2: Part two stars you at 833-390-5723. And we need the best joke of the day today to win free tickets.

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1: 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Mm-hmm. And you know, you can get free roadside assistance when you're traveling on those toll roads. It's great in the rainy weather, I'll tell you that much. Love that roadside assistance from Hector. Give us your name and give us your joke.
2: It's Olivia.
1: Olivia! What's your joke, darling?
2: Okay, why couldn't the cruiser play poker on the ship?
1: Why couldn't the cruiser play poker on the ship?
3: Yeah, why?
2: Because he was standing on the deck.
1: Standing on the deck! Get off the cards. Get off the deck.
2: Pop day.
3: Thank you, Miss Olivia. Welcome now back you got, from your trip, girl.
1: Now you got Olivia talking about hump day.
3: Yes, I do. That's right, girl. That's right.
2: See y'all later.
1: Thank you, Olivia. We'll see you Saturday. It's Kevin and Audrey, Car Line Comedy. Give us your name. Give us your joke.
4: Happy hump day from the Humpty Humps.
3: Oh, happy hump day.
1: All right, Paul.
4: Why was the broom late for work?
3: Because it oversweat.
4: She got me.
1: She got you, Paul. Audrey, yes. Your joke, that never happens.
3: Nom, nom, nom, nom, nom, nom,
4: it never happens.
3: Haters, it's a classic.
1: It's Kevin and Audrey. Give us your name. Give us your joke.
5: It's John.
3: John!
1: What's your joke, John?
5: Happy hump day, my peeps.
3: Yes, John!
1: Here we go.
3: What's your joke, love? Let's go.
5: What do you call baby potatoes?
1: What do you call baby potatoes?
5: Tater tots.
1: I love tater tots.
3: Man, I'm hungry for some.
1: My favorite snack.
3: Oh,
1: I love a good tater tot.
3: Tater tots.
1: Mm-hmm. Thanks, John. It's Kevin and Audrey. Give us your name. Give us your joke.
5: Jose.
1: Jose. What's your joke, Jose?
6: What do you call a fish wearing a bow tie?
3: Is it sophisticated? Is that it?
6: Sophisticated.
3: Yes! Oh! I was like, I knew it!
1: Audrey ate your joke, Jose.
3: I'm on a roll today, Jose. Sorry.
1: Yeah. It's Kevin and Audrey. Give us your name. Give us your joke.
7: Hey, this is Robert.
1: Robert! What's your joke today, buddy?
7: My joke is more of a riddle.
1: Okay, hit us with it.
3: More riddles.
7: What is heavy going forward, but backward it's not?
1: What is heavy going forward, but backward it's not? Tell us.
7: A ton.
1: A ton. Backward it's not.
3: Kevin, lit up with this joke.
1: I love it.
3: Joke of the day.
1: Robert, the joke of the day. You're a winner. We want to see you and your friends Saturday. 4 tickets to Kevin and Audrey's Last Laugh at Typhoon Texas. You are our winner.
3: You're also in the running for a Cabana upgrade, love. So fingers crossed. We'll see if you get it on Friday. Congrats.
7: All right.

0: Hi, good afternoon from the Bell Furniture, Unbeatable Prices Traffic Desk. 610 West Loop southbound at Furnace. There's a wreck in the left lane. It's going to slow you down about 7 minutes from 59. 288 Southwest Freeway northbound at Airport. There's a crash at the on-ramp. Use caution there. Highway 99 northbound at Owens Road. A crash was just reported. We are seeing a backup from US 90. I'm Becca Parker with your KRBE traffic check.
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0: Kevin Quinn and Audrey Rose, it's 104.1 KRBE, and it's time for us to get into the daily debate.
1: Ooh, and this one is going to be a really interesting
0: It's a relationship debate. Every now and then we tackle relationship debates. Are separate vacations healthy for the relationship? Like, if you're married or you're in a long-term relationship, is it healthy to take separate vacations?
1: Or is it a relationship red flag?
0: Right. What do you think?
1: I personally think it's just fine to take separate vacations. I take my own vacation all the time. My husband can tell you this. Like,
0: you go on a separate vacation from your husband.
1: Yes, I do. And from my family. Yes, I do. And I'll say that loud and proud. Yeah, I do.
0: Wow.
1: We go on vacations together, but I mean, I think about this. Sometimes when you go on like vacations with your significant other or just with your family, a lot of times, at least for me, when it comes to the family vacation, I love my family. I enjoy spending time with them. But I also don't get to do the things that I want to do on vacation because you're compromising for the family. Same in a relationship. You guys go together. There's things that you're into. There's things that he's into. But you guys don't always get to do the things that you necessarily want to do because you're going together. When you go on a vacation on
0: your own. You hear how selfish this sounds?
1: It's not selfish. It's just like, okay, I know I want to go and do this. I know I've always wanted to do this, and this is where I want to go. Like, an example, I want to go to Paris. I've never been to Paris, and my husband doesn't want anything to do with Paris. Every time I've brought it up to him.
0: So you married the wrong person is what you're saying.
1: No. Because we have... Don't you play that on me. We have a great relationship, and we go on great vacations
0: together. You are going to go to Europe without your spouse, is what you're saying.
1: He wants to go to Italy and Barcelona, and I've always wanted to go to Paris. He just doesn't like Parisian culture.
0: So the answer is you compromise, and you spend 10 days, and part of it you go to Barcelona, and then you...
1: Or the answer is we can do a trip together to Barcelona, and then I can make that a destination for me.
0: And then you send him home, and then you go to Paris. By yourself.
1: We just do separate things. No, I'll do separate things. I'll have an Emily in Paris vibe. Like, minus, I'm not looking for any men. Obviously, I'm happily married, but I just want to go and experience Paris. I'll do it on my own. It's fine.
0: I don't know what I'm listening to right now.
1: Why are you laughing at me? I'm not crazy. It's just a matter of, like, you come together as a couple.
0: I thought you were going to justify, like, a long weekend away from your husband. Now you're talking about going to like, places that require passports.
1: Oh, I'll do, like, girl trips and stuff.
0: I'm like, okay, I was going to, like, let you say your thing. Now you got you got place. You're like, we go separate places, like, requiring passports and... 12-hour flights.
1: I know he doesn't want to go there. And because I love him, I'm not going to force him to do something that he's not into. He shouldn't force me to do something I'm not into.
0: None of that makes any sense to me. I will say this. I tried. This is one of my most infamous stories. Yeah. I tried to go on a long weekend by myself away from my spouse.
1: Oh, yeah, he did.
0: And I went to San Antonio alone. Stayed on the Riverwalk, went and saw Bee Gees cover band.
1: So did. And what happened that night? What happened?
0: I ended up, we got to get this dramatic sting again. I ended up in the drunk tank. Just off the Riverwalk.
1: Kevin can't go anywhere unsupervised. That's what that shows.
0: I think he needs
1: his wife.
0: You know what I think happened? That's not entirely true. I'm an attractive man, Audrey Rose.
1: What happened?
0: I am not used to keeping my beverage in sight at all times. I am sure that somebody probably slipped something into my drink trying to take advantage of me.
1: The Mickey, please.
0: That's what happened.
1: This man cannot be on as crazy as you are in this radio every single day. I don't think it's even a surprise to us that Kevin needs supervision. He does. Yeah. He needs, like, you need your safety net around you. And Renee is an amazing safety net. She is.
0: That's pretty.
1: You get me in trouble just because I'm capable of going on vacations on my own. I don't need my man to come monitor me.
0: Right.
1: Only on the girls' trips.
0: But
1: I don't need him to monitor me.
0: I am better when I've got, when I got somebody keeping my foot off the gas. All right. That's the daily debate. The question is, are separate vacations healthy in relationships or a red flag? We want to hear from you at 833-390-5723. I, of course, only go on vacations with my significant other. What do you think? And it's mostly to keep me from ending up in jail. What do you think? 833-390-5723. It's Kevin and Audrey, our daily debate.

0: Talking about vacations, it's Kevin Quinn and Audrey Rose on 104.1 KRBE and taking a vacation with the person you love.
1: Aww.
0: That person who you care about spending your free time together, right? Don't you want to spend the free time with that special somebody? Are separate vacations healthy for relationships? You want to go out, spend that week you got off work
2: alone?
1: Go off and enjoy.
0: With somebody else? Or do you want to spend it with your spouse, your significant other, your ride or die?
1: Or maybe you want to just go try something that your significant other doesn't want to do.
0: Yeah.
1: So you go and you go try it.
0: Like,
1: there's nothing wrong with that.
0: Nothing wrong with that, says Audrey Rose.
1: There's nothing wrong with that.
0: Nothing wrong with,
1: It just means you're your own individual wants and your own individual needs.
0: 833-390-5723. What do you think about this? Is it healthy to have a separate vacation? Or is that a red flag?
3: Me and my wife and our six-year-old love to do things together. I don't think it's wrong for someone to go on a vacation by themselves with their friends, but we just personally don't like to. We vacation once a year to a destination, and it's always always family-oriented. We hunt together, fish together, shop together. My wife does go, you know, to Galveston with her mom on the weekend, and she's always texting me how she wants to come home, and we're just a close family, but I don't think that it's wrong for other people if they need to separate for a little bit.
0: So, like a long weekend with friends and stuff like that, I think that's one thing, but, like, if you're talking about a whole, like, Audrey brought up, like, going to Paris.
1: Because I've always wanted to go, and my husband doesn't want to go, so I'm not going to force him.
3: I understand that. Our problem is we do have, I'd say, quote-unquote, normal jobs, so we only have roughly 3 weeks of vacation per year.
0: Yeah.
3: So a long weekend, you know, here or there with her mother, my mother-in-law, or we've been together 14 years. We're 37. We got one child. So we just really enjoy each other's company. If my wife wants to, so for instance, when we went to Mexico this year, she wants to go get a massage and have a drink by herself, go ahead.
0: Yeah.
3: If I need to go to the beach by myself, go ahead. But I just really think that we enjoy each other. And if she ever wanted anything or to do anything, she's more than welcome to go do it.
0: I think people that love each other, they crave time with each other in their free time. We're apart as it is. Like, Audrey spends her days here. She's away from her husband. Don't you want to spend your free time with your man?
1: I do spend. See, you guys are twisting this. I spend free time with my man.

0: It's Kevin Quinn, Audrey Rose, 104.1 KRBE. Hello. What a day. What a day. This is fantastic. We have, what's going on right now?
1: Well, we're actually teasing our we're teasing our daily debate today.
0: Oh, daily debate.
1: Yeah. That's where we're at.
0: Okay.
1: So today's daily debate, because I feel like this has been really interesting, and we've been talking like relationships.
0: Yeah.
1: Right?
0: I feel like you're right, because
1: whether or not you can go on a vacation separately when you're in a relationship or when you're married. Like for us, we're both married, not to each other, but we have our significant others.
0: Yeah. Should you eschew traveling separately or eschew traveling alone because you're in a relationship? So the bottom line is, are separate vacations healthy in relationships? And the question is 833-390-5723. What do you think? Is it healthy to go on separate vacations when you're in a relationship? Is that a good thing?
1: Yeah.
0: I say no way.
1: Or is it a relationship red flag?
0: When you're in a relationship, you should go on vacations together. Mm-hmm. Right? Don't you want to spend time with that significant other? Don't you want to be with them? Like, isn't that the way to do it?
1: I'm not just talking about
0: long weekends apart or like...
1: Or like a girl's weekend or so?
0: Yeah, I mean...
1: So that doesn't count?
0: I don't think that counts. I mean, that's like... You're gonna go
1: I'm
0: on a
1: going with the girls.
0: You're gonna go on a bachelorette party every now and then, or a hunting trip with your fellas or something like that.
1: Yeah,
0: you're gonna go on a work trip occasionally. Things like that is a completely different thing. We're talking about a vacation is like a week long hiatus from work. Well, that's what I'm talking about.
1: Maybe sometimes you need a vacation from like your vacation. I mean, if you like,
0: you mean from your spouse?
1: No,
0: is that wait? Hold on. This is what we're talking about. Do you need a vacation from your spouse? Is that what you mean?
1: Okay, so let me give you an example of what
0: I'm
1: I mean
0: sitting
1: about
0: here
1: this.
0: With my,
1: let
0: my
1: me give you
0: chin
1: example.
0: On my hand.
1: Chin, get your popcorn ready, because I feel like you're going to sit up here and try to like step on, and it's date night
0: I'm
1: with me and my husband.
0: Texting Michael right now, her husband.
1: Hold on.
0: He needs to hear this comment.
1: So the example I'm going to use is this.
0: I'm turning your mic up real loud.
1: So it's no secret. My husband is an amputee. Oh, thank you for turning my mic. Let me turn my headphones down.
0: Yeah.
1: My husband is an amputee, right? Uh-huh. And whenever like he was in the midst of like we were going through the accident and mm-hmm. I was caretaker at home. I will be honest with you, like, there was a point in time where working full-time, being caretaker, and doing all our other responsibilities, that was very overwhelming for me. And so, at one point in time during that time period, that's the first time I ever took a vacation by myself. And I took a vacation just for me. Don't be laughing at me. Now, did it feel good because I felt like I needed, like, a break? Yes. Did I miss my spouse? Yes. Did we plan to do something together in the future? Yes, but I don't think it made our relationship, like, I don't think it hindered our relationship or made the relationship any worse. I think that sometimes if you just know the type of person that you are, I know I'm a person that I very much enjoy my own company, and I've always been like that. So it's okay to go on a trip or go on a vacation by yourself. I was gone for a full week, and I felt like I got, like, the best sleep, and I took the best break, and then I felt like I showed up the best version of myself for my family when I came back.
0: All right, I'm going to acquiesce. I'm going to give you, if your spouse has some sort of catastrophic illness, maybe loses a limb or has
1: sick or something, or lost their job or whatever, life was lifing, and you've been doing a lot.
0: And you've been dealing with a lot, and then you get a mulligan and can go on vacation by yourself.
1: Oh, now I can go on vacation by myself. That's the only, then you can get a break.
0: That's when you can kind of step back and say, I need a little bit of time to myself to recover emotionally.
1: Well, okay. Well, fine. Take that out of the picture. What if you were just having a moment and you need some time to recover? Can I still use that and take why I need to take a little me-cation?
0: I don't think so.
1: You don't think so?
0: I think the rest of the time...
1: So if your spouse came up to you and said, Kevin, I need to make me-cation right now. Renee said that.
0: Hip to hip, right?
1: Hip to hip.
0: Hip to hip the rest of the time.
1: Oh, get out of here.
0: Till death do you part.
1: Get out of here.
0: That's what marriage is.

0: It's Kevin and Audrey on 104.1 KRBE. I mean, the phone lines are going berserk over this. We're talking about, with our daily debate, are separate vacations healthy for relationships? If you want to weigh in, please keep trying to call, even if the phone lines are busy. 833-390-5723. What's going on with BTS? We just heard the BTS song. We got something happening, don't we?
1: Yes, yes, yes. Okay, so BTS, all week this week, we're doing a BTS blitz with the radio station. So we are giving you chances to go and check out BTS in like one of six different cities. You get to choose which city that you want to go and check them out in, okay? The thing is that we're giving you keywords. Your next keyword is going to go down in the 6 o'clock hour today.
0: Okay, yeah, keep listening, because we will let you know on the radio here during the Kevin and Audrey show what that keyword is to blitz your way out to BTS, which is a lot of fun.
1: Yeah, it's big. It's big. It's huge.
0: And oh my God, with Alex Warren, we gave access to Alex for the last 2 weeks, which is so fun.
1: And
0: I'm bringing that up because we're about to play Alex Warren's song, Ordinary.
1: And he's here tonight!
0: He's here. He's here in town tonight.
1: The
0: KRBE VIP suite hosted by producer Eric from the Rula Show with Eric is getting ready to kick off. Eric's going to be there, and a bunch of our listeners are going to be there. It's going to be so much fun.
2: They say the holy water's watered down, and this town's lost its faith.

Carla Show with Eric, 7 o'clock and 9 o'clock Thursday morning. It's time for roses. 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

0: Kevin and Audrey shine the spotlight on mediocrity with the Underwhelming Achievement Awards.
1: Today is the most underwhelming of all days. It is Wednesday,
2: and
1: we love to bring you the Underwhelming Achievement Awards because it's not always about hitting home runs. Sometimes it's just about, you know, being mediocre.
2: Yeah, and just getting through your day.
1: Doing those little wins that mean you're a big winner, right? What did you do today that was underwhelming, Audrey?
2: I'm actually very proud of myself today because, you know, I've been training for this marathon. Woke up early this morning, went to the gym. It was cardio day, so I was on my treadmill.
1: Uh-huh.
2: And I happened to not mean mug the person who came right next to me. They didn't do the courtesy thing. Usually when you're running in the morning, you know, they go to the treadmill that's open, not the one right next to you.
1: It's like the urinal rule for men when you're in the men's room. You need to not use the urinal right next to somebody.
2: If there's one that's open, you don't go right next to me. You go to the one over there. And today, even though this guy, I've seen him at the gym many times, he came right up next to me, started doing his thing. I was proud of myself because I didn't mean mug him.
1: Yeah.
2: Like I normally
1: would.
2: That's
1: probably why he always runs right next to you.
2: I side-eye them and everything. And yeah. I didn't do it today.
1: He's like, who's that pretty, you know.
2: Who's
1: that pretty goddess with the...
2: No, it's 5 in the morning. She does not look like a goddess at 5 in the morning working out. Let me tell you that.
1: Yeah.
2: Okay? This is more like a, why'd you come over here? Get away from me.
1: Mm-hmm.
2: What was your underwhelming achievement?
1: My underwhelming achievement is actually health-related, too.
2: Really?
1: Yeah.
2: Okay.
1: I opened up my refrigerator, you know, the double French door refrigerator.
2: Yeah.
1: And I looked in there, and I saw the leftover Domino's flat, thin crust pizza.
2: Ooh.
1: And it was the meatza pizza, and I was like, I'm going to have some of that for my breakfast. And I was excited to eat the specialty pizza leftover.
2: Sounds good. None like leftover pizza.
1: And I didn't do it, Audrey.
2: What?
1: I didn't. Nope. I made my protein, my protein shake.
2: You
1: this
2: said no?
1: I said no. Yeah.
2: Oh, but you've been thinking about it all day, huh?
1: Well, I might eat it for dinner. But I had my protein shake.
2: You said no.
1: My day starter.
2: You said no.
1: I got the Vitamix going instead. What was your underwhelming achievement? We want you to text us to 37530. We will call you back and give you a chance to give us your great underwhelming achievement live on the radio.
2: That's right.
1: Tell us right now. It could be anything. What did you do that was slightly underwhelming today? We'll give you a chance to give your Oscar-worthy acceptance speech live on the air for 2 million of your closest Houstonian friends.
2: That's right. So answer the phone when we call you.
1: The underwhelming achievement.

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0: It's time to honor another Houston shining star of Completely Unremarkable, Kevin and Audrey's Underwhelming Achievement Awards.
1: Hello? Hey, it's Kevin and Audrey from KRBE. Who's this?
2: Carol.
3: Hi, Carol.
2: Hi.
1: We hear you have an underwhelming achievement you wanted to tell everybody about today.
2: That I dodged my baby's pee.
4: Yes, girl. Give us the detail. What was going on?
1: Yeah, how did that happen?
2: Well, he's a baby. Whenever you uncover his diaper, he just pees. So you have to do like ninja style and like dodge it.
1: You took evasive maneuvers and you managed You managed not to get any pee on you. Is this unusual? Do you usually get hit in the face or in the chest?
2: Yes.
1: Yeah, he's pretty good. He's pretty good with his aim.
4: He has good aim.
1: But today, you escaped his laser-like urine stream.
2: That's exactly how it feels like, yes.
1: You know what? We are so proud of you.
4: Yes,
1: so proud of you.
4: Yes, we are.
1: Wow. Changing your baby's diaper, avoiding getting peed on. Wow. You know what? You're leveling up motherhood. Why don't you give us your Oscar-worthy acceptance speech on today's underwhelming achievement. Go ahead.
2: I would like to thank my son, Lucas, for not peeing on me this time.
1: Yes! Lucas! Very good!
2: Thank you.
4: Understanding mom. You guys are communicating on better levels.
1: Woo!
5: Hi, good afternoon from the Bell Furniture, Unbeat a Bell Prices Traffic Desk. I-10 Katy Freeway westbound between I-45 and Studemont. There is construction in two right lanes. You should expect a 10-minute delay. Highway 90 eastbound approaching San Jacinto River. A crash was called in. We are seeing a 25-minute slowdown. Highway 146 southbound at Wharton Weems. A wreck was just cleared away. There is still more than a 10-minute slowdown. I'm Becca Parker with your KRBE traffic check.
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0: If you were listening at 3 p.m. when we opened the show this afternoon, Audrey Rose revealed to me that she has selected my outfit for Kevin and Audrey's last laugh.
1: Yes, I have. I got the fits. Don't even worry about it. It's the last thing for you to stress about.
0: Can you give me more information? Because I'm a little concerned that you are picking out what I'm going to wear on Saturday at Typhoon Texas for our beginning of the summer comedy show and kickoff party.
1: Okay, I'll say it's something exclusive. It's something matching. You know, yin and yang here. It's
0: you know I have trauma from my first marriage when my wife wouldn't let me leave the house without matching everything that she wore.
1: Well, it's also something that you are going to, I feel like you are going to love.
0: So am I going to appreciate
1: matching,
0: this?
1: You're going to appreciate it. You're going to love it. Right. And we're going to look good up there. That's all you have to worry about, okay?
0: Okay.
1: All you have to worry about. We're going to look good.
0: All right.
1: Yeah.
0: Skeptical.
1: Zombie.
0: By the way, if you haven't gotten your tickets yet, they're still available. I'm surprised because Saturday's weather is going to be absolutely flawless. Typhoon Texas, in my opinion, one of the best water parks in our entire region. Mm-hmm. And it's right in my backyard in Katy, which I love. So it's going to take me 5 minutes to get there from my house in Kane Island.
1: Wait, you live 5 minutes from Typhoon
0: Maybe
1: Texas?
0: Maybe 10 minutes. I just get in the car and push a button and tell it to drive me there, and it does.
1: I am going to remember this conversation because that means you better not be late on our call time.
0: Audrey,
1: you have no excuse.
0: Audrey.
1: You better not be late. You live 10 minutes away.
0: You
1: better not be late.
0: Keep pushing the false narrative that of the two of us, I am the one that's late.
1: Kevin Quinn, when we had to go and do the promo videos for this, who was late? Kevin was like an hour and a half late.
0: That is such bullcrap. An hour and a half?
1: You were late. Yeah. Mind you, you had a doctor's appointment that day. And then you went home. And you're like, oh, and I had to go and change and stuff like that. Like, you're like an hour and a half late. But we've done things before. And you will still lobby
0: gag up there when I said I was
1: like
0: going to be
1: 15,
0: there.
1: 20 minutes even later. Okay? So I'm putting this right now. Since you said you live 10 minutes away, you better be there early. That's what I do know, sir. We're going to get there early. I'm going to have two different outfits for you. An outfit of if Kevin is late and an outfit of if he's on time.
0: You just write shame and zinc on my forehead.
1: That's what I'm going to
0: do. I'll be there on time. Don't you worry. KRBE.com. We're discounting the tickets for a day at Typhoon Texas by over half.
1: That's right.
0: For you and the family, you can get four tickets for $104.
1: Now that is a deal. And
0: it's
1: the weather
0: deal.
1: Is going to be beautiful. Saturday's supposed to be the day that it's
0: out
1: gonna
0: there.
1: It's
0: going to be real nice. It's going to be real nice. And we can't wait to see you there. We got some of the top comedians in Houston on the docket to tell jokes. We're going to hear from you with an open mic. We're going to crown the king or queen of the car line with the best jokes.
1: Yes, we are.
0: It's just like car line comedy, but live on stage with Kevin and Audrey. Huge day. A lot of fun. Prizes and so forth. We're gonna laugh together.
1: We can't wait to hang out with you. So get your tickets, okay?
0: KRBE.com. Get your tickets now before they are no longer available at a huge discount. And we can't wait to see you on Saturday at Typhoon Texas Water Park. Yeah.

0: know what to think about this information, Audrey Rose. It's KRBE, Kevin Quinn and Audrey. Apparently influencers, those people who make their living just posting videos on social media, actually serve a function in this world.
1: Yeah.
2: I feel like you always want to hate on the little influencers.
0: Well, okay. You know, it's like, you know,
2: they're living our best life, man.
0: They are. And it seems like, you know, it takes only 5 social media posts for people to start forming strong opinions online. This is crazy.
2: Oh.
0: But apparently, if you're exposed to something online, like a video, if you see it 5 times, 5 different videos or 5 pieces of content, you start to form strong opinions about that content that you've seen.
2: Like what, you believe it or you think it's true?
0: I don't know if I believe that particular information that we just that just came across my feed here, because repetition, familiarity, and whether the story feels right are all the components that make this you know, something that's the alchemy behind influence. But like, I've seen dozens and dozens and dozens of videos about flat earth and about like the fact that the moon landing was a hoax. I don't believe any of that bull crap.
2: You don't believe that?
0: No, hell no.
2: You don't believe it? So no matter how many posts you see about that, you're still not like in a row?
0: I'm still pretty sure the science is right that we went to the moon and that the earth is round. A globe.
2: Or it could be all a lie. It could be all a farce. Oh.
0: Do not tell me you're one of those lunatics.
2: Oh, I mean, well, I believe in aliens, so yes, I am.
0: Oh, my God.
2: Yes, I am. And after these videos that Special K shared with me, I know the aliens and all that is real. I know it is. They just,
0: my God.
2: They just unlocked all the files and stuff, so I'm questioning everything right now. So is the Earth really round? We don't really know.
0: Yes, we do know.
2: No, we don't.
0: We do know.
2: No, we don't. No, we don't.
0: Oh, God.
2: Because my post on social media says it's not. We do not.
0: Oh, no.
2: The algorithm, you're falling over here.
0: Audrey.
2: What?
0: Audrey, do you have a? Are you spiking a fever right now?
2: No, I'm feeling really good. I've been really on my health game, so I'm feeling really good.
0: Yeah.
2: Yeah.
0: Not your mental health game, that's for sure.
3: Hi, good afternoon from the Bell Furniture, Anvita Bell Prices Traffic Desk. 59 southbound approaching I-45. A crash was just reported. We are seeing a solid backup from I-10. I-10 Katy Freeway westbound between I-45 and Studemont. There is road work in 2 right lanes. That'll cost you an extra 10 minutes from San Jacinto. Highway 90 eastbound between San Jacinto River and FM 2100. Things are shut down due to an accident. You're stopped for about 20 minutes. I'm Becca Parker with your KRBE traffic check.
4: 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Not easy.
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0: Kevin and Audrey, 104.1 KRBE with the Daily Debate. Today we're talking about going on vacation separately when you're in a relationship. Is that healthy or is it a red flag? 833-390-5723. What do you think?
1: I think definitely, and anyone who says otherwise is probably not in a secure, healthy relationship.
2: She's standing on business with this one. I like her.
0: Okay.
2: Tell us more.
0: All right. Yeah. let's peel the layers of that onion back, because you think that you should be able to go on a vacation separately, and that's the mark of a healthy relationship, you think?
1: Yes, 100%.
2: Are you in a relationship currently?
1: Yes, for 10 years, and I've been married for 7.
0: And you guys go on vacations without each other? Is that a regular thing, or is that just an opinion you have and you do vacation together all the time? Which one?
1: We go on vacation together, and we go on vacation separately. Bachelor parties, bachelorette parties, birthday parties for friends, and I think that's healthy to have your own identity and trust in your relationship.
0: Oh, yeah. Yay. Absolutely. Trust is a very important component to this.
2: See? You don't have to be joined at the hip, as Kevin likes to say, when it comes to these vacations.
0: I think when we're talking about doing things with friends separately, that to me is a different animal than, say, you get a week off work, your husband gets a week off work, and you choose to just by yourself go to Paris, and he chooses to go to...
2: He's going to
0: Wisconsin.
1: People do that? I feel like you're really stretching. Who does that?
0: I think some people have different, have different interests, and maybe they go on separate vacations. Maybe.
1: But props to them, then, for going on vacation by yourself is, that even is a whole nother layer of confidence. So traveling by yourself, and if you want to do different things, I think go for it.
0: Yeah, you think that's fine. I mean, making memories alone without your spouse is no big deal.
2: Well, guess what? You're making memories, and when you see your spouse again, that's even something more special that you have to share, something that you experience that you get to come back and talk to my spouse about, and then we can, rush and boat and maybe make a bigger memory just from something I experienced or from what they experienced on their vacation. So I don't think it's a necessarily
1: great
2: bad thing. I think it opens up conversation and maybe even an opportunity to have a better connection with them. So,
0: Audrey ended that. She ended that with a so ha. So that's
2: Kevin's looking at me like I'm crazy.

0: It's the part of the show where Audrey Rose fills us in on all the stuff that we need to be paying attention to with what's coming up in our segment we call
1: Clogging Our Feed.
0: Yeah, Audrey Rose, very good. What is coming up in Clogging Our Feed?
1: Well, man, we got to talk about Matthew Perry because there is a big, big break in like in this case today when it comes to just the people responsible for his death. And so I really want to get your opinion on this decision today. So
0: some people think it's great news. There's at least one person that's not very happy about this development.
1: Yeah. And when it comes to FIFA, we're on countdown to FIFA. Well, there is some announcements made when it comes to the FIFA Fan Festival that you'll be curious to know about.

0: was One Republic, Need Your Love. It's your music plus.
1: Stop the scroll and turn the volume up. What's clogging our feed with Kevin and Audrey?
2: So this is the big story today. Matthew Perry's assistant, okay, was sentenced for giving him that final deadly dose of ketamine. And he got sentenced to 3 years and 5 months in a federal prison.
3: Less than they thought he was potentially facing.
2: He was facing 15 years. He also has been ordered to pay a $10,000 fine to the U.S. government. And he's been told to surrender to authorities by noon on July 17th. Now, his assistant is 59. I think he was a longtime assistant to him for a while. And I feel like this whole situation is causing questions in terms of celebrities and when do things get personal and when do things stay, like, work-related. You know what I mean? It kind of muddles the line.
3: You're this guy, right? You got till July 17th to turn yourself into authorities.
2: Yeah.
3: You're 59.
2: Yeah.
3: You run.
2: You think he's going to run?
3: I'm asking.
2: I mean, he's 59.
3: It's not that long. 3 years,
2: you were sentenced to 3 years and 5 months. You probably will get probation for, like, good behavior. So, like, I mean, turn yourself in. Don't make this worse.
3: They're not going to take me alive.
2: You're crazy.
3: No. I'm running. I'm going to Italy like that other guy did that. You know, killed his wife or whatever.
2: Yeah, therefore they can't, like, they can never get me out of here. I can never, I won't be forced to come back.
3: I'm going
2: to
3: get a fake passport.
2: I thought this was an interesting thing because I feel like, think about all the celebrities that are out there and all the personal assistants that work for them and the things that they see. Matthew Perry is just one of many celebrities that are out there. I'm still sure using drugs or doing things like that and ordering your people to do this type of stuff.
3: It's a lose-lose situation when you're a celebrity personal assistant. They tell you what to do, and if you don't, you get fired.
2: Exactly.
3: And if you do, you get sent to jail.
2: Exactly. And so it's kind of like, was he in the wrong for giving him that? Yes. But also, I mean, it was Matthew Perry, and that was his boss. Do you think that his boss was going to, I don't know. Yeah. It's just messy to me.
3: It's messy.
2: I don't know.
3: It's messy.
2: I don't know if he was really responsible.
3: Well, that's why we were all watching this pretty closely, right? Yeah, because of the implications of all this.
2: Yeah, yeah.
3: Yeah.
2: Now, have you been feeling a little sweaty lately as you're walking around the city? You know, humidity is coming. Are you feeling sweaty?
3: Look at my pits.
2: I'm glad you're raising your pits to me because Houston's actually been voted one of the sweatiest cities in the country.
3: Mm-hmm.
2: Okay, so I guess
3: it's not because we're all nervous
2: I don't know why. I don't know who had enough time to do this, but experts actually did a whole study on this. We came in at number 9 when it comes to our sweat. And you know, the big thing that was a factor for us, it's obviously the humidity.
3: Right.
2: Right? The humidity was huge. I'm just trying to figure out how many armpits and how many people they studied to look at all their sweat content.
3: I thought you were going to say it's because of all the cheating going on in this city.
2: No. It's not the cheating. It's the humidity. It's the dew points. It's all that good stuff. But apparently, like, you're in the good vibe for your sweatiness. So put your armpit down over there. I don't need to see all that.
3: I'm
2: just know you're living in the right space for
3: this. Not just sweat. It also makes my hair frizzy. Somebody give me some tips. Slide to my DMs with some tips on how to keep this curl under control.
2: Oh, my gosh. Okay, last but not least. Oh, I got you with some tips. I got some product for you.
3: Well, you've been sitting across this radio booth from me.
2: You never asked me. I'm the one that told you about your bonnet life, how to use silk pill. Like, you never asked. You never asked. I got some product for you if you want to control the frizz.
3: Looking at me with my hair going nuts all this time.
2: I didn't want to know if you wanted the product.
3: Right, keeping your lips zipped.
2: Last but not least, you know, it is countdown to FIFA. FIFA, the fan festival, is going to be popping up, and FIFA World Cup is going to be here June 11th. Well, they actually just announced some of the food vendors that are going to be at FanFest. Now, FanFest is a free event during the games. You can go to Edo and go check this out if you don't have tickets to go to any of the FIFA games. And some of the venues, I'm really happy about this. Asian Streetness is going to be there. We love them. Have you ever tried them at Rodeo?
3: Yes,
2: delicious. Pink's Pizza was announced. The Waffle Bus is going to be there. The list is going on and on and on. The Burger Joint, they're all teaming
3: up. All the big like former food trucks that got brick and mortars are going
2: to
3: be there, right?
2: Are teaming up to bring some good eats. I was surprised, but they're not on this list. And I think it's because they're in the stadium.
3: Yeah.
2: So, they're not on this list. But, hey, the food is going to be on point, so make sure you go get there early and probably Uber because Edo's going to be nuts whenever FIFA kicks off.
3: And remember, I'm fine with calling it Edo, but if anybody comes at me with Hodo, you are not friends with me anymore.
2: Calling it Hodo.
3: We're not calling
2: Hodo! I'll see you in Hodo.
3: Get out of the studio.
2: Doho is Doho.
4: Hi, good afternoon from the Bell Furniture, Unbeta Bell Prices Traffic Desk. In downtown, 59 southbound, approaching I-45. A crash was just called in. There is a solid backup from I-10. 610 West Loop southbound at Furnace. That crash was cleared out of the way. There's still some heavy stop and go from I-10. Highway 146 southbound at Wharton Weems. A crash was cleared a little bit ago. There's still a heavy slowdown from Spencer Highway. I'm Becca Parker with your KRBE traffic check.
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0: Our daily debate has been so controversial. It's Kevin Quinn and Audrey Rose. We're talking about traveling alone when you're in a relationship. Is that good? Like, are separate vacations healthy for relationships? I'm not talking about a long weekend with your girls.
1: Yeah, but just legit going on a vacation
0: Separate vacations. Is that healthy for a relationship?
1: I think it can be healthy. I think it can be, and I don't think it means that you don't love your significant other, because you guys can still plan things together, too.
0: When you are married or you are in a long-term relationship, don't you want to spend all your free time with that person? I mean, you already work separately in most cases, right?
1: Do you hear yourself? Do you want to spend every waking moment and every waking day with your person?
0: I said your free time. The precious amount of free time you have outside of work, outside of your other obligations, with your human, the human that you've decided to devote your life to.
1: Yeah,
0: when you get a rare vacation, shouldn't you want to take it with your spouse?
1: What if that's not
0: I
1: your
0: say yeah, absolutely, yeah.
1: Only vacation. I say I can have the best of both worlds. I want a good vacation on my own. I love my mate. I'll have a nice vacation with him, too. But I'm not giving up my own vacation.
0: Well, not everybody gets 20 vacations like you, Audrey Rose, Miss Bougie.
1: Let's not even talk about that. They call you PTQ. Don't talk about vacation time with me. It's just spread out over
0: and
1: here.
0: And I spend all mine with my spouse. All right, 833-390-5723. Are separate vacations healthy for a relationship? What do you think about this?
2: Yeah, I think it can be healthy. I mean, when I was younger and first married, I would say no, but now, as I've gotten older, of course, I think it's absolutely necessary a lot of times. I don't have any kids, and my husband's always saying, yeah, if you want to go, go. You know, anything.
0: Daily, whatever. How long you have go, you been go. Married?
1: Give me some time to miss you. I like
2: now?
0: Yeah.
2: First time 10 years, but this now 3 years.
0: Forever.
2: And we absolutely love having each other around, you know? We have no kids, but still, there's a lot of things. He's from Sri Lanka. There's a lot of things that he doesn't like to do that I like to do.
0: Okay.
2: You know, being
1: see?
2: There. And so we just go. So, I mean, I might fly somewhere by myself, but I'm not going over. Now, I'm not getting passport stuff. You know? I may go to, you know, Vegas or something like that. But, yeah, I mean, he might go.
0: Wait. You go to Vegas without your husband.
2: Uh-huh.
0: Yeah, you know what? This may be an indictment on my marriage, but my wife would probably not. She would not let me go to Vegas without her.
1: Why? She shouldn't. You
2: Why?
1: Proven that
2: Why?
1: You can't. Because Kevin can't even be trusted to go to San Antonio without some type of
2: obviously. We've heard that. We've heard that. You need a leash on you.
0: Listen,
2: somebody ought to be holding that leash, too.
1: Find that
0: I've gone on work trips to Vegas.
2: Why can't you go to Vegas by yourself?
0: I've gone on work trips to Vegas without my wife, but if I was just going, like, for a pleasure trip, you know, I think.
1: Have you seen the movie The Hangover? Have you seen the movie The Hangover?
0: That would be what
1: happens to Kevin.
0: Yeah.
1: Kevin wouldn't know where he is.
2: Oh, yeah, absolutely. And I can understand that's why Vegas is out of the
0: question.
2: Out of the
0: question. Yeah.
2: Yes, exactly. That was a bad question. That was a bad question for you on your part. On my part, I mean.

0: 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It's time for Rula's Relationship Roulette. Do you think a bride should approve a bachelor party activity list for the groom? 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
1: They say the holy water's watered down, and this town's lost.

0: Let's put this debate to bed.
1: Here's the final word with Kevin and Audrey.
2: Talking about taking separate vacations from your spouse or your significant other. And when that person is your favorite person in the world, don't you just want to spend all your free time with them? Don't you want to be with your best friend?
3: Now you sound like my husband.
2: Yeah.
3: You sound like my man.
2: So he's with me. He agrees with me that separate vacations aren't good for a relationship.
3: Of course he does. But listen, he doesn't like put his foot down for me because I'm a person where I like to go and have like my me time. I enjoy my solitude. I've always been a person like that. Doesn't mean that I don't enjoy going on vacation with him. It just means I like doing my own thing. And I don't want to force him to do something he doesn't want to do.
2: Yeah.
3: So, you know, I feel like you can have the best of both worlds here. But I think, like, me being able to do what I want to do and him wanting to spend all this time and stuff with me, like, we can find kind of
2: so Audrey can have the best of both worlds while Michael is alone and sad.
3: He's not alone and sad. He tells me to go.
2: All right. 833-390-5723. What is your opinion? Do you think that separate vacations can be healthy for relationships?
4: You don't need to take a vacation from your spouse. Like, vacations in my mind mean Paris, mean the lake, mean beaches. Why would you want to take a vacation away from your spouse? Like, all those events sound like a once-in-a-lifetime opportunity. You can want to have fun with your spouse. For example, my mom and her husband had to go to Las Vegas. But all the other coworkers, their wives were invited, that whatever, do work or whatever. But my mom didn't get to go. I am a busser, dishwasher at a restaurant. Mm-hmm. I checked my bank account and I was able to afford the plain Jane, you know, regular ticket. He took a first class ticket, but I'm like, Mom, if you want to go, I will personally pay for you. He didn't want her to go. He made excuses. He wanted a vacation from her. So in the instance that when it comes personally, when it comes like just to your spouse, take her. You want to do those events with your spouse. It's not about control. It's about wanting, looking back on those memories. Were your spouse there? Was your spouse there? You know, when you look back and having the time of your life, it's about being around the loved one. A joke is made. You look around, find your wife or your husband. You know, if you're on the beach, you're like, I want my husband here, or I want my wife here. I want my children here.
3: Yeah.
4: Like, there are extenuating circumstances. However, genuinely, but you should want to take your vacation with your spouse. Like, I don't believe, you know, once-in-a-lifetime opportunity should be without the spouse. You know, like,
3: you're on Kevin's side.
2: I love the way you've worded this, and I hear the passion in your voice when you say that, you know, life's greatest memories should be shared with the person you chose to spend your life with. And when you go on vacation, you're making those memories, and you've invested your life in your spouse. They should be there by your side for those memories. And that's what a vacation is all about, and that's who you've shared your life with, and you should bring them along for that. I love it. Thank you for calling us to share your opinion.
5: 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I-45 North Freeway, northbound at North Main. There is a crash blocking three left lanes. You are stopped for a solid 15 minutes from I-10. 59 southbound approaching I-45. A crash was called in. We are seeing a pretty solid backup from I-10. I-45 North Freeway, southbound at Airtex. There's a wreck in two left lanes. I'm Becca Parker with your KRBE traffic check.
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0: Kevin Quinn, Audrey Rose, it's 104.1 KRBE. All this week, we've been registering you for a chance to go to Disneyland with the family. This is a huge trip.
1: Yeah.
0: I mean, we're talking about covering all the expenses, and a Disneyland resort would be awesome for you and the kids, right?
1: All you need to do is listen for the magical wand.
0: Right, and so it happens like all day, 7 a.m. to 7 p.m., right?
1: Mm-hmm.
0: And it hasn't happened during our show yet.
1: No.
0: Which is weird, because we're getting close to 7 p.m., and it could happen at any moment. It's
1: going
0: to happen. It's going to happen before 7.
1: The magical wand.
0: Yeah.
1: Yeah.
0: So keep listening for the sound of the magic wand. We promise it's coming. And if you're listening right now, you got your radio on, make sure you keep it on. Or tell your smart speaker to play KRBE if you're heading

0: KRBE, who is this?
1: Janine!
0: Oh my God, Janine, congratulations!
1: Woohoo, yay!
0: Woohoo, yay is right. Congratulations, Janine. You are caller 104. You know what that means, right?
1: Yes. I get a chance to go to Disney?
0: That's right. We have got you hooked up with a $50 Disney store gift card, and you're qualified to win that Disney grand prize. This is so huge. A Disneyland resort vacation for you and the family. We got 3 nights at Disneyland. We got a 4-park ticket package for you, airfare to the whole thing. You'll be staying in a Disneyland resort hotel if you win. This is huge.
1: Wow. Yeah, this is great.
0: Congratulations. I hope you win that grand prize. Enjoy your free Disney store gift card. And fingers crossed you win, okay?
1: Yes, thank you.

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0: It's Kevin and Audrey, and every time we wrap up the show, all I do is get excited about Saturday. I mean, we're just days away. It's coming up. Saturday at the water park.
1: I know! Our last laugh, our big show.
0: I'm already strategizing about my sun protection strategy, how I'm going to keep from getting sunburnt, because I'm a very fairly complected man. You don't have to worry about this.
1: Oh, it's because it's the melanin thing over here?
0: Melanin. You are melanin advantaged, Audrey.
1: I'm going to still have my sunscreen on.
0: Okay.
1: That'd be nice.
0: Yeah. All right.
1: Listen, are you going to bring your zinc?
0: I probably will.
1: Are you?
0: Yeah. I look good with...
1: That's all you need. Just bring that zinc back in there.
0: Zinc all over my face.
1: Zinc all over you.
0: My nose.
1: Listen, if you want to get tickets, though, you can get them for a deal right now at KRBE.com.
0: Like you say it, like, all casually. It's more than half off day at the water park.
1: It's a huge deal. You
0: we're doing comedians.
1: Deal.
0: We're doing prizes. We're doing, like...
1: Crowning
0: like,
1: the king or queen of the car line.
0: Yeah.
1: Yeah.
0: It's a car line comedy event. It's called Kevin and Audrey's Last Laugh. We're celebrating the end of the school year, the beginning of the summer. We're celebrating all the laughs that we share together throughout the year on Carline Comedy with one big event. And Shinadu and other major comedy icons here in Houston are going to be there for a family-friendly event. Bring the kids and come on out and celebrate with us at Typhoon, Texas.
1: The weather is going to be perfect on Saturday, so come on out and come hang out with us and let's celebrate together.
0: What was your highlight from the show today, the past 4 hours?
1: Past 4 hours? I guess the highlight is that apparently I'm weird for going on vacations by myself.
0: You are weird.
1: Now you guys have had me questioning everything, and I'm hoping my husband didn't listen today.
0: You got a couple people that that actually agree with you, maybe.
1: You know, so that was my highlight. What about you?
0: I would say, you know, the 5 posts that are enough to shape what you believe online. All it takes is being exposed to something 5 times in your feed to change your opinion. So be careful what you scroll through.
1: And what you see.
0: The algorithm is controlling your mind.
1: So get off your phones.
0: Cautionary tale.
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0: You see enough flat earth posts and you might start believing like Audrey does.
1: It is flat. It's flat.
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4: Welcome to Wednesday night. You know, we're more than halfway through this work week. I love a four-day work week. We need to have those more. Like, I wish it could be that all summer long. On the show tonight, gonna get you in to see Kehlani. She just announced this tour coming to Cynthia Woods Mitchell Pavilion on September 13th. That comes up in about an hour with the top 8 at 8.